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3: In this update, Labor's leader says the Prime Minister is right to rule Stuart Nash out from his cabinet, but others should also be dealt with. Nash is resigning as a New Zealand First candidate after calling National's Katie Nimmin lazy for taking leave after having a baby. Two people have been injured, one critically, in a two-vehicle crash in rural Waikato this morning. Emergency services were called to Hooker Road in Tamahiri just after 9 a.m. Unusually heavy fog is still disrupting a number of flights at Auckland Airport. 35 regional flights have been cancelled and 26 delayed. Two regional arrivals have been diverted. One main trunk domestic flight and an international flight were delayed but have since departed. Dozens of serious incidents involving school van drivers transporting high-need students have been uncovered, including inappropriate behaviour and children being forgotten. The government will start publicly reporting how quickly young people are accessing mental health support. And belief a new cancer care clinic at Auckland University will improve approaches to the disease, bringing together clinical care and research in the same building. That's news.
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3: In sport, Georgia Miller has outlined her expectations after signing with New Zealand Rugby until the end of 2029. The 22-year-old's career is already decorated, including her anointment as New Zealand's 2024 Player of the Year. Here's her Dear Santa list.
4: Another Olympic gold, want to win a World Cup, but also an Aupiki Championship, FPC, like I really want to tick off everything. But at the same time, what's keeping me in the game is trying to be the best version of myself.
3: And a familiar surname has been summoned to Canterbury's NPC squad for a pre-season match before their title defence begins next weekend. Macklin Robertson, son of former All Blacks coach and player Scott, is bound for Blenheim to play Tasman tomorrow. That's sport. I'm Malcolm Jordan.
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0: Northland to Waikato, also the Coromandel. Cloudy periods and isolated showers. Rain or showers from tomorrow afternoon. Some may be heavy. For Waitomo through to Taranaki, including the Central High Country, also Horowhenua through to Wellington, isolated showers developing this afternoon. Turning to rain or showers tomorrow. Some heavy. For the Bay of Plenty, mostly fine, becoming cloudy later tomorrow with a period of rain. Gisborne through to Wairarapa, fine with cloud increasing tomorrow and scattered rain from the afternoon. For Buller through to Fiordland, you have rain with possibly heavy and thundery falls. Spreading to Buller tonight, rain falling as snow above 300 metres in Fiordland tomorrow night. For Nelson, Marlborough and Canterbury, partly cloudy today. A few spots of rain overnight tonight, again later tomorrow. And for Otago and Southland, scattered rain developing this afternoon, clearing early tomorrow. Rain developing later tomorrow with snow to low levels at night.
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0: 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We've partnered with Convoy of Hope. Now, this hour, we have got a new challenge, a new goal before us. We are looking to cover 250 people, serve them with the access to clean water that they so deserve, that they need, right? The difference between them in the village of Simanjaro, Tanzania, and us here in New Zealand is simply where we were born. We were born into a position of privilege. We were born into a place where most of us just flip on a tap, have a drink, have a shower,

days saying, we see you. We're helping you. Here you go. Sorry we didn't do it sooner. 0508 003 003 to give what you can today. 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
2: Please call that number 0508 003 003. Today, right now, we have the opportunity to change somebody's life forever. The opportunity to be the hands and feet of Jesus in a really tangible and practical way. We are bringing you the opportunity for just $25 to provide one person with safe drinking water for the rest of their life. Now, we've set a goal for this hour, wanting to provide for 250 people, okay? That means we need $6,250. Now, don't let that overwhelm you, but do what you can. Do what you are able. Now, we said we're going to challenge households. Families around New Zealand, what if one New Zealand family adopted one family somewhere else today? Now, this is not an ongoing cost. Maybe, you know, you've got six people in your family. That is a gift of $150.

0: $1,000 to look after another family, more specifically in Simanjaro, Tanzania. Another family of six, you know, represented. Just saying, hey, I see you. Hey, we love you. Jesus, he loves you. He provided for us to be able to pass the blessing on to you, you know? A family of four, maybe that's $100. Maybe it's grandparents giving for grandchildren. Maybe it's siblings, you know, everyone chipping in together. Maybe it's your small group, your Bible study group, pulling together. Imagine hundreds of New Zealand families standing behind hundreds of other families in Africa saying, yeah, we see you. We can help make this difference. Water is life. Water changes everything. 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You know, they'll drill boreholes, they'll lay pipes, install water pumps and water towers, sanitation. They'll give hygiene training, maintenance training to make sure this thing stands the test of time. 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Come on, give for these people who need us to stand up and say yes today. 0508 003 003. Water changes everything.
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0: Lane with Since I Found You on Life FM. Very special day today. Something we're inviting you to be a part of is Water for Life Day. I am joined in studio right now by Joel Abell from Convoy of Hope Australia and New Zealand, which is very cool. Welcome to the studio, my friend.
1: Thanks for having me.
0: Lovely to have you here with us. So you have shared some big stories. And we were just sitting here chatting off air about what, you know, we were going to talk about. Mm. And the thing that really struck me is you're wearing a shirt that says, "A human who loves to help." And I think that's something that's built into so many of us, just that need and that desire to help our brothers and sisters, help those in the world around us. And I think as Christians, it's even more so because we've been given and shown that grace from Jesus, right? And we were shown a grace that we didn't earn, we didn't deserve. And when we see other people doing it tough, I think that stirs something inside of us to move and to make a difference. Now, you've visited the village that we are looking after, that we're raising some money for today. Can you tell us, there was something that the principal did, a human that loves to help.
1: Yeah.
0: He was a man with a big heart for the students in his school.
1: Yeah.
0: There was a story where he took half a day's wage to provide for these children. Can you speak to that?
1: Yeah, so this is a community where we have just engaged with. This is the one that we're talking about today, Simanjaro. And so we're right at the beginning of this journey with these people, which means they don't have water regularly. They've got to go walk for it, fetch it. Mm. This one day that we were there, all the kids came out of the class and they were lined up getting their food. And we were just asking questions like, where did you get the water from? And he embarrassingly said he paid for it that day. And we worked out that it was costing him half of his day's salary to make sure that water was going to be there in that village.
0: That must just break his heart, seeing these students.
1: Well, it's because the day before there was no water.
0: Oh my goodness.
1: It's like, how long do you go? And you want to help, right? So when you want to help, you empty your pockets and you figure out a way to do that. And so we came back the next day. I actually came back because I wanted to video these kids all lined up trying to get their food. And they ring a bell and they all come out of the classrooms. And I'm like, oh, I'm going to video this because I missed it the day before. And they hadn't come out yet, and I kept wondering, wonder when they're going to come out for lunch.
0: Ring the bell?
1: Yeah. And so I asked the principal, Francis. I said, "When are the kids coming out? I just want to get some video footage of this." And he just said, "Oh, we don't have water today." I said, "Yeah, when are they going to come out to get their lunch?" And he said, "We don't have water today. There's no food because you need the water to mix it in this rice material because they boil it and then heat it up and." He's like, "They don't have water today." And I'm thinking, oh, my goodness. Like, I could have bought water. We drove past it.
0: Yeah, right.
1: And it's just the reality of their
0: life. But that's you fixing it for the day.
1: For the day.
0: That's it.
1: And that's for the day.
0: If you were to bring in water.
1: He fixed it yesterday. He spent half his salary.
0: Yeah.
1: Today there's none. But together, Water for Life means we can fix it for life.
0: There is hope, right? This is what we're working for today. Yeah. This is what we're asking you to partner with so the principal doesn't have to take half his salary and provide for these students. Gosh, they're blessed to have him. The fact that somebody would sacrifice half a day's wage to make sure these students have water and a meal, because that may be all they have for the whole day.
1: That's right, where
0: it's coming from.
1: And what would it look like today to take half of our day's salary and commit that to Water for Life?
0: It's actually, there's so much to it, and it all just hinges off something so simple, and that is water, access to water. This principal has probably his own family at home, the worries
1: he
0: has to provide for them, you know, and then he's providing for
1: his daughters
0: of
1: in
0: students.
1: That school.
0: Oh, wow. There you go. $25 is what we're asking to cover one person for the rest of their life with access to safe and clean drinking water. And not just that, but safe and clean drinking water that's close, that they can use in the schools, that they can use to provide meals for these children. That, you know, it's a big thing. I'm feeling the weight of the responsibility, Joel. And having been there yourself and seeing this, how does that make you feel? Like, I can't imagine the feeling of the weight on your shoulders, you know, of seeing this firsthand and actually bringing the stories back here so we can ask people to move.
1: Yeah, it's hard to leave these communities at the end of a trip like that. It's hard to leave and go home and wonder what's going to happen. But the great hope that we have is that we're working with this community and we do have a solution, and they will have water for life soon.
0: Mm.
1: And together we make that difference. Yeah. So that when I go back at the end of this year, I'll be able to tell you the stories of what we did together today.
0: Good.
1: To bring water for life.
0: Good.
1: And it won't stay the way it's been.
0: No, it will not, because we know there's a need. People are going to respond, right? If you have been stirred to move, to call the number to give, 0508 003 003, you know, oh, man, this is solving a problem for a lifetime. It's going to give them the opportunity to focus on things other than water. Focus on, you know, earning an income somewhere else or looking
1: growing
0: after
1: some
0: the children.
1: Growing sending kids vegetables. To school.
0: Exactly. Yeah. It all hinges off this one simple thing, and that is water. You can make a difference today. $25 provides one person with safe, clean, easily accessible water for the rest of their life. You could look after a family of four, excuse me, for $100, a family of six for $150. You know, you do the maths on that. We're looking to back this community, you know, households backing other households, families backing other families. Maybe siblings can chip in together, Bible study groups can chip in together. Let's just make a difference. Let's imagine hundreds of Kiwis backing this community in Tanzania. Together we can literally change their lives. We can be the hands and feet of Jesus. Thank you, Joel, for sharing
1: Appreciate
0: some
1: it.
0: Of your story.
1: Thanks, Shez.

0: Renee on Life FM. Two sisters, and I love that. You can be the light. Today, you can shine a light for a family. Bring them hope. Bring them literally fresh, clean, safe water that is close and easily accessible. I've got Joel here from Convoy of Hope, and Joel's just been sharing about the stark difference in these two schools. One village has water. One village does not have water. And Joel, I'm really excited about the prospect that we as the Life FM whānau have this responsibility of bringing water into the village of Simanjaro, which is where you visited.
1: Yeah.
0: There is a place, Longiro, am I saying this right? Longiro. They have water,
1: they
0: right?
1: Do.
0: And you were telling me that there's a school, and in the school is where the water springs up. That's where, you know,
1: yep,
0: you've got it in
1: we
0: tanks.
1: Drill down, yep.
0: Yeah. Can you tell us, for Simanjaro, where we're bringing the water, what it's actually going to look like? What's the infrastructure look like, and how does the community access it?
1: Yeah, well, it's one of the reasons we call it Water Solutions, because it looks different in every community. Sometimes you can tap into something close. Sometimes you're going to have to pipe it from somewhere else, which is what we're going to have to do with Simanjaro. Where they walk to, we can tap into that, but it means that we're going to have to lay pipes for 7.5 kilometres.
0: Wow.
1: And so we've got the community who are so enthusiastic about solving this water problem, and they're going to be digging trenches.
0: Wow.
1: And so that's what we're going to be doing together. And we'll pipe this water into their community.
0: Something I learned from watching this documentary yesterday is that it's important those pipes are underground.
1: Yes.
0: Because the animals, the elephants in particular, are breaking the pipes. Now, there will still be enough water for these animals that are going to this watering hole. It's just you're piping some of it away.
1: That's
0: and thankfully, you've made the call to put those pipes under the ground so that these elephants cannot stomp on it and break the pipes. But what does it look like? So you've made the pipes at the school, right?
1: Yep.
0: What does it look like? You've got big tanks? You've got...
1: We will have, yeah. I mean, that's all part of this today, right? Water for Life Day, so that we can raise enough funds to be able to pipe this into the community.
0: Mm-hmm.
1: We will bring tanks in and erect those. Then we'll have gravity-fed systems that can bring the water out of those tanks into pipes. We have solar pumps.
0: Whoa.
1: From the school community, we'll be able to have smaller tanks out into different parts of the community, because the village actually is right out surrounding the school community.
0: So the school's in the middle,
1: then
0: around the circumference is
1: all of the homes.
0: Oh, okay.
1: Out in the shrubs, yep. And so that just means that people can get access to water
0: way easier.
1: Really close, right near the school.
0: Amazing.
1: In this other village, in this other community, kids at the end of the school day fill up their containers and take water home.
0: Love that.
1: So that will be some of the things that we can do.
0: That's grow significant.
1: We'll have gardens growing at the school.
0: Yeah, to supplement the food that these kids
1: that's
0: are
1: right.
0: eating. And then, I mean, if there's abundance, they can sell that.
1: Yep.
0: Sell the veggies at the markets, make some money for the school. So this is cool. This is what you get to be a part of today. 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And imagine hundreds of Kiwis standing behind hundreds of other families just saying, we see you, we're here for you, we love you, and we're doing what we can to support you. 0508 003 003.
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0: It's Josh Baldwin, Made for More on Life FM. Hey, you got Sharon hanging out with you on Water for Life Day. I just spoke with Suzanne on the phone, and she is calling through now to give. You can join her on 0508 003 003. Shout out and thank you to Jenny in Auckland. She says, when you think about how often we use water and the thought of others not being able to access it easily or safely, we can all do a small donation. It's a no-brainer. Thank you, my friend. Jan in Auckland's is such a great project. Well done, team. Michaela from Dunedin has said, I was shocked and deeply impacted by how little it costs to provide something that will genuinely improve someone's life immensely. What an amazing opportunity to help fund God's hands and feet. And I agree. Very well put, Michaela. $25 can provide somebody with safe, clean, easy access to water that is absolutely going to change their life. It's going to change their well-being. You know, it's going to change everything for these people, for these families. And all I can think of, all I can think of are these mums with their little babies every single day, going out doing what they can to gather water that is not safe. There's this mum of six, Nangita. She is a mother of six, walks 10 kilometres twice a day to the nearest source of water. The journey's hard. She's got her baby on her back and a toddler whose little legs can't keep up. I have a hard time walking through the parking lot with my children. She relies on her 8-year-old daughter, Sophia, to help. She feels guilty that Sophia's missing out on school most mornings because she needs the help. But when the water is right there, close to her home, Nangita is able to provide the water that her children need to sustain life, knowing that it's not going to hurt them, it's not full of diseases and bugs, but this water is right there available for her family. That is what you are supporting. This mum who currently walks 10 kilometres twice a day just to get water for her family. That's the mum that you're giving to today. Nangita needs you. Her family needs you. They're waiting for you to make the call and give $25 to cover one person with safe drinking water for life. $100 would be a family of four, $150, a family of six. Let's get behind them, parent to parent, person to person, mum to mum. You know, let's stand behind them and support hundreds of Kiwi families, standing behind hundreds of families in Sangiro, Africa. Sorry, Simanjaro in Africa, in Tanzania. This is who we're giving to today. Real people, real families, real need. And just like Michaela put it, it's surprising how little it costs to provide somebody with something that will genuinely improve their life immensely. 0508 003 003. So far, this hour, we've found water for 75 people. We're looking to find water for 250 people this hour. So we're quite a ways off. We've got about 15 minutes left. We still need to raise close to $5,000 this hour. Can you play a part in that? 0508 003 003.
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7: 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Good news, weak feelings don't last. 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In 2 Corinthians 12:9, we read, "My grace is sufficient for you, for my strength is made perfect in weakness." 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I'm Anna Noble from AchievementDiscoveries.com.
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Cheers, hanging out with you on Water for Life Day. Today, we have a really incredible opportunity, and these kind of opportunities don't come along every day. We have the opportunity for just $25 to provide a person with safe drinking water for life. That is absolutely amazing. If you can call through and today take responsibility for one person, for four people, for a family of six or eight, even like 25 people would be amazing. Do the maths on that one. $25 per person and they can have safe drinking water for life. That's amazing. It's a really cool opportunity to quite literally make a tangible difference, to be the hands and feet of Jesus. Through Convoy of Hope, we're hoping to get this water system in place in Simanjaro in Tanzania for this community. They are waiting by praying for today that people in New Zealand would heed the call and give. 0508 003 003. You can give through the website lifefm.co.nz. Just doing the maths, pulling up the calculator here, because they say you should never do maths live on air, and I agree. Let's see. This hour we're looking to raise $6,250, and currently we are sitting at $2,364, which means we've got $3,886 to find before 1 o'clock. Oof, that's a lot of money. Okay, well, I'm never going to say never, but $3,886 is what we're looking for right now to meet this hour's goal. Can you do some of that, my friend? Can you take care of just one person? $25 provides somebody with safe drinking water for life. 0508 003 003.

0: We know a good, a merciful, loving God. Now, today we have the opportunity to be the hands and feet. We have the opportunity to love others just like He has loved us. We have the opportunity to show grace, to extend love to those people that we may never meet. Somewhere in the world, because of what happens here today, a mum won't have to spend hours walking for water. A dad won't have to worry whether today's water will make his children sick. Children will go to school instead of collecting water, and it all begins with somebody in New Zealand saying yes. $25, one person, water for life. Let's finish this hour strong. 1 minute until 1 p.m. We have a goal of 250 people this hour provided with clean water. That number right now is sitting at 94. Let's not worry about the numbers. Let's just get you on the phone doing what you can. 0508 003 003. You don't have to change the world, not the whole world, but you can change just one person. $25 is what that looks like. If you can sacrifice $25 today, your generosity becomes somebody else's life-changing moment, you know, that life-changing, lasting difference, safe drinking water for the rest of their life. You know, we've heard these incredibly powerful stories of lives being transformed. If you would like to be a part of that, be the reason why a mum does not have to spend hours walking for water. She doesn't have an option. Somewhere in the world, because of what happens today, it is all going to change. 0508 003 003 or lifefm.co.nz.
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3: In this update, Nicola Willis says politicians should focus on big issues impacting Kiwis, not make sexist remarks. Candidate Stuart Nash has resigned from NZ First after calling his national Napier opponent, Katie Nimmin, the laziest MP he'd come across for taking leave after giving birth. Fog restrictions have lifted at Auckland Airport after much disruption. 35 regional flights were cancelled and 2 diverted, and 26 services delayed, including a main trunk domestic service and an international flight. Police have completed their final large-scale search in Rotorua for Jeremy Robertson, the sole suspect in a 74-year-old mother's death in Pahiatua last October. Meanwhile, police will be out in force around Dargaville again today, searching for 22-year-old Saxon Steedman, last seen on June 30. That's news.
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3: In sport, former Silver Fern and MP Louisa Wall is unimpressed Netball New Zealand is cutting jobs at ANZ Premiership franchises while the national side prepares for the Commonwealth Games. Wall says new chair Alistair Carruthers should be working on the sport's domestic concerns rather than travelling to Glasgow.
4: There is a disconnect, and it has to be a governance interface disconnect with major supporters and funders of sport and then women's sport in Aotearoa, because you haven't had the same issue with Black Ferns.
3: New South Wales league coach Laurie Daly believes New Zealand's a worthy host of a State of Origin match in Auckland next year, given the Warriors' popularity. That is sport. I'm Raylene Ramsey.
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6: From the
0: Coromandel Peninsula, we've got cloudy periods and isolated showers. Rain or showers from tomorrow afternoon. Some may be heavy. For Waitomo through to Taranaki, including the Central High Country, also Horowhenua through to Wellington, isolated showers developing this afternoon, turning to rain or showers tomorrow, some heavy. For the Bay of Plenty, it is mostly fine, becoming cloudy later tomorrow with a period of rain. Gisborne through to Wairarapa, it is fine, apart from some cloud increasing tomorrow and scattered rain from the afternoon. For Buller through to Fiordland, rain with possibly heavy and thundery falls, spreading to Buller tonight. Rain falling as snow above 300 metres in Fiordland tomorrow night. Nelson, Marlborough and Canterbury, partly cloudy today. There are a few spots of rain overnight tonight. Again later tomorrow, and for Otago and Southland, scattered rain developing this afternoon. Clearing early tomorrow, rain developing later tomorrow with snow to low levels at night.
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0: 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Can I just paint a picture for you? We are asking for $25. To provide somebody with safe, clean drinking water, not just for a month, not just for the year, but $25 provides it for the rest of their life. Now, let me ask you this question to every parent listening right now. What wouldn't you do for your child? You'd get up in the middle of the night, you'd work overtime, you'd skip buying something for yourself in a heartbeat. You'd carry them when they're tired, right? We do incredible things for our kids because we love them. And today, there are parents in communities, parents just like you and I, without clean water, and they are doing everything they can do. But love alone doesn't make clean water appear. These parents love their children just like you love yours, and they want to give them the whole world, but they can't even give them clean water. So this hour, I'm wondering if we could stand beside them to say, we see you, we love you, and we can give one person clean, safe water to give their children. $25 provides that for a person today. $100 would cover a family of four with clean water for the rest of their life. 0508 003 003. We're looking to serve 100 people before the end of the hour, before 2 o'clock. Do you think you could do that? 0508 003 003.

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3: 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Now, as parents, you know, we have so many choices to make each day, like what are we going to cook for dinner? Who's going to pick the kids up from school? You know, things like this. But imagine having to choose, do I send my child to school today or do I ask them to spend hours helping me collect water? Because they really could use the help, but also they really do need their education, right? Or imagine this choice. Do I let them drink the water that we have, even though I know it's going to make them sick? Imagine having to make a decision like that. Those aren't decisions any parent should have to make. You know, we'd do anything for our kids because of the love we have for them. We do incredible things. But there are parents in communities without clean water and they are doing everything they can do to look after their babies. Take a listen to this. This is a 22-year-old mother called Sinyath, and she lives in the village that we are helping today.
4: What is very important to human? And then to the mother who has a child like me, what is very important? Yes. Yeah, to feed the baby, yeah, for animals, yes, for cooking, for drink, yes. Although that water, it is not safe in drinking. Yeah, there is a certain disease calling diarrhea, which is caused by that water, water which is not safe at all. Yes, example, my firstborn has sick because has used the unsafe water. But we just drink it like that, so because no way out.
3: That is a beautiful mum of some beautiful little babies. I'm a mum and I have beautiful little babies. And I couldn't imagine having no choice. You know, water sustains life. We need to drink it. We need to drink water. We need to have water. Our bodies are mostly made up of water. And this mum is having to give her babies water that she knows is full of bugs because they need a drink in that moment. But tomorrow, you know, they could have diarrhea. They could have cholera. They could have typhoid, you know. Anything is possible with this water that they have no other option but to drink. Those are decisions a parent shouldn't have to make. And today, $25 helps remove one of those impossible

0: responsible choices forever. You could help this mum. Sinyath, with her two beautiful little babies. You know, think of your own little kids. If you've got them, what a blessing, you know? We don't have to make those big decisions quite like, do I feed them with water that I know is probably gonna make them unwell? That's not something that we should have to be dealing with in 2026. So let's get this done, hey? Let's stand with them, stand beside them, put our arms around them and just say we love you, we see you, and we can help you today. $25 makes a lasting difference. 0508 003 003. And can we look at it like this? What an opportunity to be the hands and feet of Jesus, hey? What an opportunity to love our neighbor. What an opportunity to be a good Samaritan. I just think what a privilege it is today that we get to ask for $25. Maybe you could take multiple spots of $25. Just do something. 0508 003 003 or lifefm.co.nz.
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9: Philippians 4 verse 6 to 7 tells us not to be anxious about anything, but through prayer and thanksgiving to present our requests to God, and His peace will guard our hearts and minds in Christ. Often our natural response to obstacles can be negative. Why did this happen to me? How come they got the promotion, not me? How come they bought a house in that suburb? Why isn't my life like theirs? If you keep going down that road, it's the highway to feelings of anxiousness and discouragement. Gratefulness, on the other hand, makes me appreciate the little things in my life, forces me to see the good that God has done, and therefore I live more at peace. This is why Paul said, "Don't be anxious, but pray and be thankful," because this leads to greater appreciation, which leads to joy and peace in my life. I'm Ben Cherry, pastor of City Point Church, Auckland.
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0: Quippers, Revolution, new music from them on Life FM. You got Shares hanging out with Water for Life Day, man. This is incredible. $25 can change everything for somebody. $25 provides them with safe, clean, nearby water. Now, we are focusing on the mums this hour who are walking these long distances while the dads are often out mustering and taking the animals for water. These mums are collecting the water for the family. They're out there not able to earn a wage, not able to earn a living and contribute to the family in any other way other than collecting the water. Imagine if they had water just outside their home. They were able to nip out and get it, pop back home. This is a reality. We can make this happen. $25 to cover a person with safe drinking water for life. I'm feeling, before I was feeling very heavy-hearted, I was feeling very, just, I was feeling the weight of the privilege, you know, that we have here in New Zealand. I was feeling very upset that these mums were having no option other than to feed their babies with water that's unsafe. You know, that's very likely to make them sick. But we have the opportunity, to make a difference today, to give these people what they deserve, a human right, access to clean water. Now, when you think about it, if the mum is then freed up from having to walk to get the water, she is then able to spend her time on an enterprise, right? She can do something that's going to earn this family money, break the cycle, get them out of poverty. I'm so encouraged by the work of Convoy of Hope. This is exciting. Take a listen. This is a young mum. She's 25 years old. Her name is Neyeso, and she's a mother of two.
1: Being a mother of two with this problem of water is a big challenge to me, because sometimes you have to take care of the kids. At the same time, you need water. So sometimes I have to leave my kids to the neighboring houses to go and find water. And sometimes going to find water, you might come across elephants on the way. So it's a bit difficult for me. We are asking for assistance of bringing us water right here in our village. When water will be here, we'll get some time to do other activities other than wasting a lot of time going to fetch water from a distance.
0: There it is, right there. They'll be able to spend their time, which they're currently spending collecting water, doing other activities, bringing water closer. Changes everything. You can multiply hope one drop at a time. How many can you give water today? $25 provides water for one person. Maybe you could look after four people. Maybe you could look after a family of six. Maybe you could do a $1,000 gift today. Man, that would make a huge difference. 0508-003-003, or you can give online now at lifefm.co.nz. Do it for mums like Neyeso. 0508-003-003.

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1: That's the one. It is Life FM. What a privilege it is today to bring you Water for Life Day. $25 can provide one person with safe drinking water for life. Now, here we go. Wherever you are right now, stop and have a look around you. Maybe you've got a water bottle nearby. Maybe you've got an empty water bottle nearby. Maybe there's a water cooler. Maybe you've got a coffee cup. Maybe there's a glass beside you. Maybe you've got a cup of tea. We very rarely, I think, stop to think about how extraordinary it is to have clean water. Yeah, we just go fill up our water bottle. We just walk over to the tap, you know, jump in the shower, fill the bath up with clean water. You know, today, instead of simply being grateful for it, what if we shared it? Yeah, what if we donated? One person, one donation. Boom. Water for life. $25. 0508 003 003. This hour alone, we have covered 175 people with water for life. Incredible. One person, one donation, $25. Water for life. 0508 003 003. Instead of simply being grateful for the water, why don't we share it? $25 does exactly that, providing a lasting difference. 0508 003 003.

0: 0508003003 to pour the love of Jesus out into other people in this world. 0508003003 to change everything for one person with safe drinking water for life. Man, 0508003003. I'll tell you what I love. 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It means one more child with the chance to grow up healthier. 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Let's keep going. Shout out to La'a in Fielding, just taking care of two people right now, says, thank you for letting me be a part of something truly meaningful and amazing. I hope more people get on board. So do I, La'a. Thank you so very much for your donation. $25 for one person, $50 for two people, $100 for four people. You do the maths on that. If you were to give $250, that would take care of 10 people. 0508003003.
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0: Or you can call the number 0508-003-003. Okay, so I've learned a lot over the past few weeks. We've partnered with Convoy of Hope. They're a faith-based humanitarian organization. They bring practical help and really, truly lasting hope to people who are impoverished, who are hurting, and who are in need. Now, I didn't know. There's so much that I didn't know. There is so much that I have learned over the last few weeks. We know that everything in life hinges upon water. Now, I knew that in Africa, people had to walk long distances to get water. Yes, I didn't know that, well, I didn't even think about the fact that these people are sharing their water source with wild animals like African elephants, hyenas. They're contending for the same water. Now, when an animal walks into the watering hole, they're not just like standing on the side, careful, let's not get our feet wet, like let's just lean over and have a drink. You know, they are stirring up the mud. They're getting the water all muddy. The waterborne diseases, the bacteria, the bugs are thriving. And people are having to drink from the same water that wild animals are. Imagine walking over to your dog bowl right now and having a drink. You wouldn't share that. You wouldn't do that. It's not clean. But these people have no option but to drink that water or to be dehydrated. And there's children fainting at school. There's children who just don't have enough in the system to keep going. This is what we're doing today. As a Life FM whānau, we are providing the solution alongside Convoy of Hope, bringing these communities who are literally standing by waiting for us to move. $25 can change everything for one person like Happy. She's a mother of three young children. Take a listen to this.
9: From my experience of going to collect water, you are waking very early to go in a very far distance. But also, we find elephants on the way, but also hyenas. Sometimes you might be sick and you need water. So you have no option. You have to go for the water because your kids are still young. But also, another thing that makes me feel bad is there are times in which there are women who give birth on their way going to collect water. So those are the things that make us feel very bad, despite that there are animals which might make us to be afraid sometimes.
0: So many challenges along the way just to collect water day in and day out. But Mother Happy has hope for the future. She knows that water is coming. She knows that we've got her back. She knows that she's seen and that she is loved and that we are doing something about it. Take a listen to this.
9: When we get water in a nearby place where we are living, this is going to make our life change because the time in which we were using to go to collect water, which are long, very long, long hours, that time will be used to do other economic activities like maybe we can open a shop and do other small businesses which are going to improve our life. So water is quietly very, very important for us. It's going to change our life a lot.
0: Come on, somebody, let's go. Call the number 0508-003-003. You can give through our website, lifefm.co.nz. This is really exciting. We have the opportunity before us today to make the world of difference. Join us to make this lasting impact on lives like Happy's. They are literally waiting for us to move. Would you do this for Happy and for the next generation? This is exciting. 0508-003-003. $25 provides somebody with safe, clean drinking water. They won't have to share it with the elephants, the hyenas, the zebras. It's close to their house. They're able to access this and spend their time doing other things than just walking for kilometers at a time to collect water. This water is safe. They can confidently feed it to their babies. 0508-003-003 now.

0: or you can give it lifefm.co.nz. Would you stand up for these people who are waiting by in the village of Simanjaro in Tanzania? They're waiting for us here in New Zealand to move on their behalf, to make a way where they can access clean, safe, sanitary drinking water. They'll be able to wash their hands when they want. They'll be able to clean their bodies when they want. They'll be able to give their babies drinks of water knowing it's not going to make them sick. These women will be able to have free time. Oh, I'm sure they will use it aptly. I mean, it just frees up the time that they, instead of collecting water every day, they will be able to use that money for that time for making money for enterprises, for businesses, and so on and so forth. The prospects are really exciting. Every donation means one less person drinking unsafe water. This is where everything changes. Could you give now? We've got 15 minutes left on this hour. And we're still looking to find 250 people. So we're at 194 as things currently stand. We've already helped 194 people. Our goal before 2 p.m. is to serve 250. So we're about 55 people shy. If one person was to give for all 50 people, that would be a donation of $1,250 right now. If you could do that, some of it, all of it, part of it, I'd be so grateful. 0508 003 003.
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7: I remember a while ago, I was walking to work and just having one of those days where I was feeling pretty grateful. And I remember asking God, how do I become more loving? His answer was incredibly simple but profound. He said, just hang out with love more. The more you hang out with me, the more you'll become just like me. I was shocked. You see, in my humanness, I guess I'd expected a three-step process to fill out a Connect card and maybe attend a seminar or two on love. But his answer was simple. We become what we behold. 2 Corinthians 3:18 says, we can all draw close to him, beholding as in a mirror the glory of God. And with no veil, we become like mirrors who brightly reflect the glory of the Lord. So this is just your daily reminder to take the pressure off and enjoy God. He does all the changing. We just have to let him. For more, check out Bex_WordsOfLife on the gram.
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day. Today, I've actually just been on a massive journey. I have got with me in the studio. Oof. Can't even lift it up. I have got two massive jerry cans full of water. I'm sitting on the studio chair. What a cheater. These jerry cans are 22 litres each. So that means they would be about 20 kilos, 22 kilos of water. And I'm going to try and hold on to these while I talk to you for the rest of the break. I don't know how I'm going to push the buttons. We'll cross that bridge when we get to it. But this is heavy, man. I'm just a girl. And this is what these women are carrying alongside. You know, they've often got babies strapped to their backs. They've got toddlers in tow. Their little legs can't keep up. I'm having a hard time standing here holding these two jerry. I'm just going to commit to one. Oh, my goodness. They're so heavy. I'm already out of breath and I'm not even walking anywhere. You know what I'm saying? Every day these women, I'm just going to adjust it. Hang on. Every day these women are walking for like 2 hours to collect the water and then 2 hours home to bring unsafe, dirty water back to their family because that's the only choice they have. This stuff is heavy. Oh, catch my breath. I can't imagine how strong these women are in literally physical strength, but also the emotional strength, like in spirit, these women are strong because there's mornings that I wake up and I'm like, oh, I don't want to get out of bed. You know, like, oh, I just want to have a sleep in or, oh, I don't feel like doing XYZ today. These women don't have an option. You know, they have to go out there and collect this heavy water for their families. Otherwise, their children don't have anything to drink for the day. There's a boy who told one of the Convoy for Hope people that he has water 3 times a week. That breaks my heart, man. This little boy, he says he has water 3 times a week. I would be concerned if I had water 3 times a day. You know what I'm saying? So we have a big problem. We need to sort this out. $25 can provide one person with safe drinking water for the rest of their life. This little boy can have water more than 3 times a week. These women don't have to cart these heavy jerry cans full of water every day, these long distances. I can't even hold this. I'm still holding one of them. I tried for two, but I can't even hold one of them. My arms are burning right now. Guys, we need to do something about this. We can make a difference. $25 makes a lasting, tangible difference. If you can give $25 to change, I'm putting it down, to change that narrative for somebody, to bring water closer to home, to bring clean water, safe water, would you call through now? 0508 003 003. $25 changes everything. We're still looking to cover 45 more people before 2 p.m. So, oh, I'm puffed from just holding that water. I'm holding it. $1,125. If we could find that in the next 5 minutes, together we will have sourced clean, safe drinking water for 250 people this hour, which is no small feat. 0508 003 003. I literally need to catch my breath.

$125 stands between us and having served 250 people with clean water this hour. Team, come on. We can do this. Just a couple minutes left on the clock. If you can change everything for somebody with clean water, $25 will do it. Be a part of this powerful day where we can help others. I think this is amazing. Carolyn got in touch saying that her young boys thought it was a great thing. They're giving up their Friday treats in order to provide somebody with water. That is cool. That is the next generation doing what they can. A huge shout out and a thank you to everybody who is involved. La'a in Fielding says, thank you for letting me be a part of something truly meaningful and amazing. Hope more people get on board. A huge shout out to ANJ in Wellington, Carolyn in Island Bay, Esther in Rotorua, and Robin from Papatoa. This is what it's all about. Everybody doing what they can. 0508 003 003 or lifefm.co.nz.

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2: In this update, NZ First has quickly stood up a new Napier candidate, Takeda Lawrence, who had been going to stand in East Cape. She replaces Stuart Nash, who's resigned in the fallout over calling his national opponent lazy for taking leave with her new baby. From next July, Stats NZ will phase in monthly CPI reporting on top of the current quarterly reports. Commentators are asking if Donald Trump risks war crimes after promising to bomb one bridge or power plant in Iran, including near cities, each time Iran targets a ship in the Strait of Hormuz. Water Safety NZ's forecasting drownings will top 100 this year and is warning the Kiwi attitude should stay out of the ocean. So far, 57 people have died. A Public Health Communications Centre briefing shows our protections for babies against RSV is falling behind places like Australia and the UK. The centre says immunisation is expensive but would pay off compared to hospital fees.
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2: In sport, new coach Les Kiss has included one of his former Reds charges as the only new face in his first Wallaby squad. Queensland midfielder Isaac Henry has been named in the 34-strong squad for home and away tests against Japan. Georgia Miller has lofty goals after re-signing with New Zealand Rugby until the end of 2029. The 22-year-old's career is already decorated, but here's her Christmas wish list.
3: Another Olympic gold, want to win a World Cup, but also an Aupiki Championship, FPC. Like, I really want to tick off everything. But at the same time, what's keeping me in the game is trying to be the best version of myself.
2: And all white, Elijah Just has signed a lucrative 3-year deal with Championship football club Swansea City. That's sport.
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5: In the west, from Northland through to Wellington, including Coromandel in the central high country, cloudy periods with one or two showers. Showers becoming more persistent tomorrow afternoon or evening with some heavy falls. For the Bay of Plenty, it is mostly fine, becoming cloudy later tomorrow with a period of rain. Gisborne through to Wairarapa, fine today, cloud increasing tomorrow and scattered rain from the afternoon. Buller through to Fiordland, rain with possibly heavy and thundery falls, spreading to Buller tonight. Rain easing to showers later tomorrow. Snow lowering to 300 metres about Fiordland at night. For Nelson, Marlborough and Canterbury, it's partly cloudy today. There are a few spots of rain overnight tonight and again later tomorrow. For Otago and Southland, partly cloudy with a few spots of rain, becoming more widespread and persistent tomorrow evening with snow to low levels at night.
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0: Matthew 28 verse 19. Jesus, undeterred, went right ahead and gave his charge. God authorized and commanded me to commission you. Go out and train everyone you meet, far and near, in this way of life, marking them by baptism in the threefold name, Father, Son, and Holy Spirit.
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5: Sharon, hanging out with you on your Thursday. A big day today, Water for Life Day. We've partnered with Convoy of Hope to change everything with clean water. Think about this. Maybe this morning, when you got up, you walked over to the sink and you tipped out a glass of water that had been sitting on your bedside table overnight. Maybe when you brushed your teeth, you left the tap running. Maybe you were

10 kilometres at a time just to collect water that they share with animals and then lug it all home and know that it's full of waterborne diseases and bugs and dirt and can make their children really sick. This hour, I say, why don't we turn something we often take for granted into something that changes lives? $25 gives one person clean, safe water for life. Our goal, 200 people by the end of this hour. Okay? Let's do this. 0508 003 003 to change everything with clean water. Water is life. Without it, everything stops. $25, one person.

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0: 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Quarter past two on your Thursday. Today is Water for Life Day. In this hour, I'm challenging mums and dads listening. I'm challenging grandmas and grandpas, aunties and uncles. You know, there are people in this world today in 2026 who have no clean water to send their children to school with. They're feeding babies water that's going to make them sick. And that is crazy to me. In this day and age, everyone should have access to clean water. You're telling me it's $25 to give somebody safe drinking water for the rest of their life? This is not a subscription either. This is not like monthly $25. This is once off. One off $25 will change everything for somebody. It'll change everything for a mum. There's a lady named Nangeda, and she's a mum of six. This lady walks 10 kilometres twice a day to the nearest water source. She says the journey's hard because, one, she's pregnant, two, she's got a baby on her back and a toddler whose little legs can't keep up. This amazing woman relies on her 8-year-old daughter, Sophia, to help her. She feels guilty that Sophia's not in school. Most mornings she missed school because they have to collect the water. It's a hard journey. I cannot imagine having to walk 10 kilometres just to fetch water for my family and knowing full well it's not clean, knowing that it's going to have bugs and diseases in there that'll make my children unwell. It's $25. We can give that today to make a difference, change everything with clean water. This hour, I would love to raise enough to change that for 200 people. That is not just a number. Those are 200 lives. That's $5,000. Or looked at another way, just 200 people saying yes to one person. Because $25 gives one person clean water for life. Jump online and donate now. Let's see how many mums and dads we can get standing with another family today. Let's see how many grandmas and grandpas can say yes to one person today. 0508 003 003. $25 for one person, but feel free to take care of multiple.
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3: Mark's Gospel tells the story of Jesus meeting Bartimaeus, who was blind. Bartimaeus calls out to Jesus, and Jesus calls Bartimaeus to come. And then Jesus asks, "What do you want me to do for you?" This is a somewhat strange question. Bartimaeus is blind. It's pretty clear that he wants to be healed. So why does Jesus ask the question, "What do you want me to do for you?" Jesus wants Bartimaeus to express his faith in Jesus by putting his request into words. And so Bartimaeus replies, "Let me see again." He expresses his faith, and Jesus heals Bartimaeus. That's a lesson for us too. Jesus wants us to turn to him, to put our request into words, and so to express our faith. And we believe that Jesus will answer us too, just as he did with Bartimaeus. I'm Paul Tribulco from the Theology Program at the University of Otago.
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2: Okay, before I hit play on this new song from Jordan Armstrong, I just wanted to jump in here and give you a bit of an update. We are looking to support 200 people before 3 p.m., giving them clean, safe drinking water for the rest of their life. Now, currently, we are about a quarter of the way toward that goal. We are sitting at 48 people. Now, that, you know, is a $5,000 moment. If we were able to raise enough money for 200 people, that would be a $5,000 hour. Or look at it another way, you know, just 152 more people saying yes to one person. Because $25 gives one person clean water for life. That's amazing. Means mums don't have to walk long distances. And when I say long distances, I mean up to 10 kilometres twice a day just to get water for their family. It brings it closer to home. And it also makes it just a whole lot safer. Imagine stressing knowing that the water you're giving your little children is not safe. It's full of water diseases, you know, bugs. It's full of dirt and just contaminants, you know. I couldn't imagine having to deal with that. So let's keep going. Let's keep pressing on. Thank you to Kieran and Dunedin. Thank you for Juanita in Christchurch. Thank you to Anahita in Napier. Man, you guys are doing amazing. Thank you to Stephen in Tauranga. People giving to make the world of difference. Amelia has said, I was inspired by a story about a young boy only having water 3 times a week, which absolutely broke my heart as a mum. Amelia, same. And it's taken a lot for me to get to this place where I'm able to talk about it without crying, because I actually found it really hard in the meetings, in the kind of conversations before we would come on air. We were having just like education, you know, around what is going on. And I just went through so many tissues. I was so upset. I was bawling my eyes out. And I said, I just don't want to talk about it. Like, I find it too hard. And then it dawned on me, like, gosh, my heart is breaking, and if I cannot talk about it, who is going to? And I think that's why we've got ourselves to this point where we're in 2026. What do you mean people don't have access to clean, safe drinking water? It's 2026, and I think we just have to recognize and reconcile that we are the ones who are going to change this. So if you're in a position to do exactly that, 0508 003 003 or lifefm.co.nz.

0: 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Today's Water for Life Day. We are currently sitting at 55 people taken care of. 55 people. We're wanting to raise enough money to cover 200. So we're about 145 people away and we're halfway through the hour. We want to see this happen before 3 p.m. So if you look at it this way, we need another 145 people to say yes for one other person. Giving $25 gives one person clean water for life. You can jump online now and give. Take a listen to this.
1: From my experience of going to collect water, you are waking very early to go in a very far distance, but also we find elephants on the way, but also hyenas. Sometimes you might be sick and you need water, so you have no option. You have to go for the water because your kids are still young. But also another thing that makes me feel bad is there are times in which there are women who give birth on their way going to collect water. So those are the things that make us feel very bad, despite that there are animals which might make us to be afraid sometimes.
0: You know, we're in 2026. How come we've still got people who can't access clean, safe drinking water? They literally need it to survive. This is water that they need in order to sustain life. This isn't just water to brush their teeth. This isn't just water to have a shower. This isn't just water to wash their hands. Those are all luxuries to these people. And I think just having enough water to provide your family a drink for the day, that's crazy. Let's do what we can. See how many mums and dads we can stand with today. Let's provide for another family. Let's say, yes, we're here in New Zealand, but we see you. We love you. We want to make your life that bit better by providing you access to clean, safe drinking water. And I'm so sorry that it's taken so long, but here we are with this incredible opportunity before us today to make the world of difference in somebody else's life. Thanks to Gabrielle in Christchurch. She has just taken care of two people. So if you can give $25, one person, clean water for life, it is simply as simple as that. 0508 003003, that is 0508 003003, or you can give through our website. We've got the link up there. All right, lifefm.co.nz.

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3: 0508 003 003. This hour, I'd love to raise enough money to change everything for 200 people. Right now, we have found enough to look after 61, so we're definitely headed in the right direction. $25 can change everything. Join us as we make a lasting difference together as the Life FM whānau. Look at it this way. One mum standing with another mum. One grandpa standing with another grandpa, one child standing with another child. Let's go one for one, hey? Let's find 139 people who are willing to say yes for somebody else. We have the privilege of where we were born in a country where we have access every day to clean, safe drinking water. Gosh, even if it got turned off at your house, you could go to school and get it. You could go to work and get it. You could go to the neighbour and get it. You could get it so easily. You don't have to walk 10 kilometres. You don't have to walk for 4 hours. You don't have to contend with African elephants or hyena or zebra or giraffes at the watering hole to go and collect this unsafe water. This is so important because we can make a tangible difference today, my friend. This is a really exciting, hope-filled opportunity to be the hands and feet of Jesus. Something we never think about, or very rarely think about, is how easy we can access clean, safe drinking water. But there are people around the world today, parents who cannot give that to their children, not because they don't love their kids, but because there simply isn't clean water to give them. So this hour, we are trying to change that for at least 200 people, my friend. If you could give right now, even just a little bit, 0508 003 003. Thanks to Shannon in Tauranga. She says, I'm listening to Life FM at work and there's no possible way I can ignore one of the many luxury things that we take for granted in New Zealand, which is clean, accessible water. She says, God bless. Oh, man. 0508 003 003. Thank you to Lauren in Upper Hutt. He says, praying for the success of this so that many families, as possible, will be provided for. Yeah, that's what we're hoping for, as many families as possible taken care of. Let's see today be a great success. You can be a part of it. 0508 003 003 or lifefm.co.nz.
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2: Please call the number 0508 003 003. We are, this hour, looking to raise enough to change 200 people's lives. That's a lot of people, right? Currently, we are tracking at 75, thanks to Wame, I hope I'm saying your name right, or Wam, in Auckland, coming on board, taking care of one person. That is amazing, and that is all we ask. $25 can provide one person with enough safe drinking water for life. Isn't that incredible? $25. Some people would spend that on lunch, you know, like $25 to make sure somebody has safe drinking water for their lifetime. And we can confidently say lifetime, because once the well is in, Convoy of Hope actually spend a lot of time and resource training the local community in upkeep and how to look after and be self-sufficient with this water source. They're able to then go on and feed water and do agricultural work and to grow these crops, which then they can then eat and then supplement, you know, the children at school and their feeding program. They're able to sell excess at markets, and the water is just the beginning. It's really, really cool and a privilege to be a part of something so big today. So with the hour drawing to an end, we've got about 15 minutes left. We are still looking to raise quite a bit of money. $25 gives one person clean water for life. Everything hinges on water. 0508 003 003 or give at lifefm.co.nz.

0: Lifey Bim sharing with you. Today is Water for Life Day. Now, picture this. There's this mum. She wakes up before the kids. It's 4 o'clock in the morning. The sun hasn't even hit the sky. And she leaves for a walk. She's out, not for exercise, not to clear her head, but she is out for water. She's walking sometimes 10 kilometres. Sometimes she's walking for 4 hours just to get water for her family. Because if she doesn't, her children don't drink. They don't have any water for the day. She gets there, she fills the water, often muddied by wild animals, you know, African elephants, animals that are watering at this hole. She is there filling up her containers. She carries these heavy jerry cans all the way home, knowing that the water she's carrying home to her family is not safe. It's dirty. It's full of bugs. It's full of waterborne illnesses. You know, she could be giving her baby unknowingly bugs that cause diarrhea or typhoid or cholera. You know, the water is not safe, but she has to give it to them because everybody knows that water is life, right? Without it, everything stops. Now, there was a boy, our very own Jade Jackson. She's directed this documentary coming out tonight on Shine TV, Freeview Channel 25 or Sky 201. You can tune in at 8 p.m. She told me she spoke to this boy and asked him, how often does he drink water? And he said, I have water 3 times a week. If I have water 3 times a day, that's not good. They say to us, we're meant to have 8 glasses of water a day. He has water 3 times a week. Living in Africa, under the hot sun, you're naturally going to dehydrate. You've got to stay hydrated. And the water that they have available to them is not clean. It's not safe. It's not easily accessible. And we're living in 2026. And you're telling me that we can literally change this forever for these people. If we give $25, that boy can have as much water as he wants every day. We can cover him. The next person, $25, water for life. $25 can provide one person with safe drinking water for the rest of their life. $25. That's what we're asking. If you can be a part of this, if you can give, there is still time to give this hour. We were looking to find water for 200 people. Currently, the number is sitting at 75. Let's get that up a bit, hey? 0508 003 003. Or you can jump on the website and give through there, lifefm.co.nz. But you're not giving it to us. You're giving it to Convoy of Hope and this Water for Life project. 0508 003 003. 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
8: There's a moment in Luke's gospel where someone goes to surprising lengths to catch a glimpse of Jesus. His name is Zacchaeus. He was desperate to see Christ.
9: He wanted to see who Jesus was. But because he was short, he could not see over the crowd. So he ran ahead and climbed a sycamore fig tree to see him, since Jesus was coming that way.
8: Zacchaeus couldn't see Jesus because of the crowd, so he did something undignified, something unexpected, something people probably laughed at. He climbed a tree. He did that because he had to see Jesus. He wasn't going to let the crowd stop him. He wasn't going to let his limitations stop him. And here's the beautiful thing. When Zacchaeus made that effort to see Jesus, Jesus saw him. Have a listen to what Luke says next.
9: When Jesus reached the spot, he looked up and said to him, "Zacchaeus, come down immediately. I must stay at your house today." So he came down at once and welcomed him gladly.
8: That's from Luke 19 in the NIV. Jesus didn't ignore Zacchaeus. He didn't walk past him. He stopped. He looked up. He called him by name. I think this story shows that Jesus responds to people who seek him, even imperfectly, even awkwardly, even desperately. Zacchaeus didn't have it all together. This man did not have a good reputation. He didn't have a clean past. But he had a desire to see Jesus, and that was enough. Sometimes we feel like we need to sort ourselves out before we come to God. Sometimes we think we need to be more spiritual, more disciplined, more impressive. But this story from Luke 19 shows us something different. Jesus meets us when we seek him, even if our seeking is messy. So today, let's ask ourselves, where do I need to push past the crowd? What's getting in the way of me seeing Jesus clearly? What small, simple step can I take to draw closer to him? Because when we take even one step towards Jesus, he sees us, he calls us, and he welcomes us in.
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0: Guys, we are so close to our goal. We wanted to see 200 lives changed with clean water. This hour, we wanted to raise enough money to change everything for 200 people. As things currently stand, 2 minutes away from 3 p.m, we have found water for 119 people, which is absolutely amazing. Thank you so very much, but it is not over yet. Let's keep going. Today is Water for Life Day. That means if you can find $25 to donate, you can provide one person with safe drinking water for a lifetime. Because right now there are millions of people across Africa and the world who are still forced to rely on unsafe water that can make them really seriously ill. But together we can change that, and that's a really exciting prospect. Like, God is doing incredible things, and we get to be a part of that answer. We get to be a part of this for other people, yeah? And the way I've pictured it all day today is other mums standing up for other mums, for dads standing up for other dads, grandparents standing up for grandparents and just saying, "Hey, we see you. No more. You don't have to go and collect that dirty water anymore. We're going to do what we can to help you. We're going to make this a whole different story. Transforming lives with a water source thanks to Convoy of Hope, $25 per person is what they work it out to be, thanks to Kim in Auckland. Jacob and Te Awa Mutu, both these guys taking care of a family of four each. That's incredible. Peter in Auckland feels like everyone should do what everyone is able. He gave $25 taking care of somebody. Juanita in Auckland is taking care of a family of six. This is what it's all about. Thank you so very much for showing your heart for these people today. Beatty and Rachel, they're here to hang out with you through till 7 o'clock tonight. So I will say, ka kite au pōpū e te whānau. But do please keep giving, calling that number 0508 003 003. Because water is life. And without it, everything stops. And when we can provide clean, safe water for these families, we can see healthier children with much brighter futures. 0508 003 003. Or lifefm.co.nz.
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13: In this update, Hope's monthly inflation reports from Stats NZ being phased in from next July will add precision to how the Reserve Bank sets interest rates. It'll come on top of the current quarterly reports. A briefing shows our response to RSV in babies is falling behind places like Australia and the UK, which immunise, with cost a possible factor. Up to 2,000 under fives are hospitalised with the respiratory virus each year. A report shows self-employed workers produce 17% of GDP, and it's expanding faster than total GDP, contributing about $78 billion a year. New Zealand First has announced a new Napier candidate, Takeda Lawrence. She replaces Stuart Nash, who's resigned following outrage over his calling his national opponent lazy for taking leave after having a baby. That's news.
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13: In sport, towering lock Fabian Holland has impressed Otago rugby coach Mark Brown in his bid to make the All Blacks tour of South Africa. The 23-year-old will start in the Ranfurly Shield defence against mid-Canterbury and Alexandra tomorrow. Holland hasn't played since dislocating his shoulder in Super Rugby pre-season, but Brown says his rehab's been on point.
14: He's been very professional about his craft and very diligent with everything he has to do and taking off the boxes. And yeah, the last couple of weeks he's been training fully with us and looking every bit like the All Black he is.
13: Women in Sports Aotearoa board member Louisa Wall doesn't believe the new Netball New Zealand board are correctly prioritising the sport. Wall says officials should be sorting the future of the ANZ Premiership rather than heading to Glasgow.
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9: Checking out the weather forecast across Aotearoa in the west from Northland to Wellington, including Coromandel and the Central High Country. Cloudy periods with one or two showers. Showers becoming more persistent tomorrow afternoon or evening with some heavy falls. For the Bay of Plenty, it is mostly fine, becoming cloudy later tomorrow with a period of rain. Gisborne to Wairarapa, fine today, cloud increasing tomorrow and scattered rain from the afternoon. For Buller to Fiordland, rain with possibly heavy and thundery falls. Spreading to Buller tonight, rain easing to showers later tomorrow. Snow lowering to 300 metres about Fiordland at night. For Nelson, Marlborough and Canterbury, it is partly cloudy today. A few spots of rain overnight tonight, again later tomorrow. And for Otago and Southland, it is partly cloudy with a few spots of rain, becoming widespread and persistent tomorrow evening with snow to low levels at night.
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9: Good afternoon, Rach and Beatty with you on your Arvo Bravo. It is Water for Life Day, and it is our turn to raise the remaining amount so that people who don't have access to fresh water can have that. And it's such a simple thing, right, that we take for granted. You probably turned on the tap this morning when you brushed your teeth, probably had a drink of water, had a shower, washed your face, cooked breakfast, and it all would have used water.
19: Already today, over 2,000 people have jumped on board to say, I can spare $25 to help support people who don't have water. And this is incredible because it all starts with water. Water is life is one of the slogans that Convoy of Hope, who are the people behind Water for Life today, they say life begins with water, everything needs water. And you don't think about that until you put your mind to it and you go, this morning, as Rach said, brushed your teeth, had a shower, had a drink of water perhaps. Water is in everything. Water is in the computers that we're using right now to cool them down. It's used for manufacturing, agriculture. It's used in so many different ways. And here in New Zealand, we can often take that for granted. And what a blessing it is that we live in this beautiful country where we bountifully have running, clean water. We can shower in water that is good enough to drink.
9: Mm.
19: Whereas in comparison to a lot of these communities in Africa, they have no clean water source. But Convoy of Hope are looking to change that. They have been digging wells. They provide pumps. They do all of this incredible work. $25 can provide water for life for one person. If you can be a part of this, 0508 003 003 or lifefm.co.nz.
9: Yeah, those are the places to go. So far, we've raised over $57,000 and $25 is all it takes for somebody to have water for life. So what could you add to that total? Just $25 gives an individual, a child, water for life. A family of four is $100. What can you do? Again, 0508 003 003, or you can donate at lifefm.co.nz.

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0: 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Britt Nicole, Nobody Loves Me Like You on Life FM. Rach and Beatty with you on your Arvo Bravo. Things are sounding a bit different today because it is our Water for Life Day with Convoy of Hope, raising money for kids across Africa, but also specifically today, Tanzania, to have clean water.
1: Now, typically at this time on the Arvo Bravo, we would be in the midst of Who Am I? Today, there is no mystery to the people that we are looking

0: to serve, that we are asking you to be a part of providing water for. In fact, specifically, I want to talk about Jonathan. Jonathan is 11 years old and his life is very different to our lives, isn't it, Rach?
1: Yeah, this is actually Jonathan speaking through a translator. Again, 11 years old, about what a day in his life looks like without water.
2: We have a problem with the water and we are getting water very far from our home. My mom has to go fetch water for the family and we use our donkeys to go to the spring and we get water. I don't drink water every day. We don't have water 3 days a week.
1: So 3 days out of every 7 days, Jonathan doesn't have water at all, which is like just a shocking thing to hear, really.
0: It's baffling to comprehend going a day without water. Just stop and think for a moment. Just pause wherever you are. If you're driving, of course, keep focusing on the road. But take that moment to think how often you have used water today and you haven't even thought about it because, of course, it is there. Whereas for Jonathan, it is only there so infrequently that he can drink water just 3 days a week. Jonathan loves to play football. He loves to play soccer. We just celebrated the World Cup. Everybody was like, oh my gosh, amazing. I mean, they had how many hydration breaks? Because, of course, water was a key part of that as well. When Jonathan runs around and plays football, and the dust and the sand and has a whole bunch of fun as an 11-year-old kid, as he should. That's what we want for our kids. Any 11-year-old kid should be out there playing football if they enjoy it, having great exercise, great time with friends. But of course, think about yourself. If you were playing football for about an hour, you probably want a drink. You probably want some water.
1: You're probably thirsty right now just thinking about water.
0: And the fact that Jonathan doesn't have that, because the reality for Jonathan and his family is that his mother has to get up early in the morning. She has to travel a long distance.
1: 12 kilometres each way.
0: Fetch water, bring it back, and then, of course, it is needed for washing, drinking, many other tasks. Think about the fact that if we didn't have running water, how difficult it would be to go to the bathroom, to keep yourself clean. All of this that we take for granted. Convoy of Hope are saying, okay, look, we want to do incredible things for all of these people, but it starts with serving the base need. And the base need is water, because water is everything. It is life-giving. We know why it's used as this analogy in Scripture, that Jesus is the living water, because we all know it is necessary for life. So they're serving that need.
1: And speaking of serving, the goal for this hour, we want to see 2,500 people served. So far, 2,351 people that didn't have water before now have clean water for life, which is absolutely amazing. But we'd love to see that amount go up to 2,500. So that is 150 more people served, 150 people getting on board with a gift of $25.
0: Okay, so over to you now. Now, of course, you can do multiples, because $100, that gives a family of four water for life. Again, this is not for a moment. This is not a bottle of water that is being handed to them. This is water for life. If you are able to take one of those spots or multiple of those spots, can you imagine your own child in that situation without water? You would not hesitate. Right now, we are asking you to head to the phone, 0508-003-003, $25 to supply water for life for somebody. Or, of course, you can do this at the website, lifefm.co.nz.
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0: 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Rach and Beatty with you on your Arvo Bravo. Big no mai, haere mai, welcome. If you've just tuned in, tuning in at a very important time, it is our Water for Life Day with the Convoy of Hope looking to give as many people as possible access to clean, fresh water.
1: And you guys have already this hour done an incredible job. 50 people have now been given water for life.
0: For life. Like, let's not forget that part, right? This is not just one bottle of water. This is clean water for this person for the rest of their life.
1: And how essential water is for their everyday life, for your everyday life. You will know how important water is for you. It is the same for every single person across the globe. No matter how different we are, no matter what our circumstances are, we all need water. In fact, right now, Rach, both you and I, you can grab your one, I've got my one. We've got our water bottles that we always have.
0: In studio.
1: Fresh water so we can keep hydrated during the show.
0: We know that when we drink it, we're not going to get sick, which is the case for so many of the people that the water that they can get to after 12 kilometres of walking, it's not fresh water. It is water that's going to make them sick, but it's the only option they have.
1: Rach, when we first met Convoy of Hope, we had a meeting with them in our boardroom upstairs, and at the table were bottles of water.
0: It now, looked like kombucha, though.
1: At first, a lot of people, myself included, Bjorn included, yourself maybe included, were like, oh, interesting choice. They've brought kombucha in for everybody to share. No. This was not kombucha. It was dirty, unsafe water. It was contaminated. It was clear to see. That is the water that for a lot of people, like Jonathan, who we mentioned a little while ago, 11 years old and an 11-year-old boy, that is the water that sometimes they have to go, there is no other choice. There is no other option. This is the water that we have available. Water is necessary for our existence, for our survival, for us to continue to live. And so in desperation, they go to that water. Convoy of Hope is stepping in and saying, that's just not good enough. Everybody has that basic right for water, and they want to change the situation. And so they do incredible work. They've provided for villages already pumps, wells, so many different ways. Sometimes they've drilled down looking for a well and they haven't been able to find water. So they go, okay, we need another solution. They're working actively on the ground to provide these villages water. And once they have it, the change is astronomical.
0: And it's not just dumping a bunch of water and then leaving, which has been the case in the past with other NGOs. This is like a solution that lasts, teaching them how to actually be able to repair the pumps. I mean, sometimes elephants come in and kick the pipes looking for water themselves.
1: Elephants are really a big problem, I learned recently, when it comes to these water sources.
0: They're looking for water as well. And so they learn how to repair these pipes. They learn how to be able to irrigate the ground, to be able to grow things. And then they have money from the food to be able to buy things. They bought a printer recently, one of the villages that just got water. And with the money from the food, they were able to buy a printer. People were able to learn. They were able to take home worksheets from school. And so it really does affect everything.
1: And they saw, by the way, from that homework that was sent home with the kids, because the kids were so excited to learn. They were so excited to have the ability to go to school and learn. They did that work. They lapped it up. I mean, pun intended. And so they saw an astronomical rise in the scores and the testing for that school. They were exceeding expectations. And this all happened at a foundational level because water was freely provided and it was clean, sustainable drinking water that they could use. And so here is the reality, which is just mind-boggling. It is $25

0: to provide water for life for somebody. $25. That is a very doable amount. I'm sure if you saw somebody who had not enough drinking water, who had contaminated gross water, and you had $25 to spare, you would change it. If it was your child, if it was your husband, your wife, your auntie, your uncle, your mother, whoever it was.
1: Even if it, like, if you saw someone on the street drinking from a bottle of water like that, and you knew that $25 could give that person fresh water for life, of course you would do it.
0: Exactly. And so that is the reality here. So how many spots can you take? Because we're looking for 99 more people. Is that correct, Rach?
1: 98. It's just ticked over.
0: Well done to that person who just jumped on board. Can you give $25? Can you take multiple spots? If you can, you provide water for life for people who need it desperately in Africa. Right now, we're asking you to get on board 0508 003 003 or head to the website lifefm.co.nz.

0: That is KB, Ben Fuller, Father. It's new music on Life FM. Rach and Beatty with you on your Arvo Bravo. It is Water for Life Day. Beatty, you've just picked up a 22 kg.
1: Hold on, I'm going to get out of my seat.
0: Well, actually, I amend my earlier statement. You've attempted to pick up So right you are carrying 22 kgs of water. That is just half of what people are carrying, 4 kilometres upon kilometres, to be able to go and get water, which isn't actually even fresh water. It's water that can make people sick, but it's the only water they have access to.
1: Oh.
0: And this is not the men that are going and getting this water. This is children and women, because the men are doing other things, and that is the job that the women are doing, and some of them pregnant as well, walking for these kilometres and kilometres. I mean, you're struggling holding it for a couple of seconds.
1: I'm not. You're 100% correct, Rach. I mean, I've got 22 in this hand and 22 in the other litres of water, probably just under even, so I'm, you know, trying to put on a brave face to say how strong I am, but I cannot, excuse me, I cannot imagine travelling for 12 hours. These would at least be empty for half of that, but then the next part of that journey is carrying this back for my family. And here's the other reality, right, Rach? We have these in studio for this demonstration. We could just go to the tap and fill them up.
0: For the demonstration,
1: For the demonstration. This water, we're just going, because we want to demonstrate what it will be like. We'll use it in that regards. I'm sure we will use it for drinking or watering the plants or something afterwards. But we have it in such abundance here that we take it for granted. We have enough to do this demonstration. They would look at this water and they would be entirely envious. And I just wish I could carry it all the way there right now. But the difference being what we do through Convoy of Hope and Water for Life Day is it's not just here is a big jug of water and great that
0: which
1: sustains
0: is great
1: you for
0: a moment, but it's not a long-term solution.
1: Exactly. Water for Life Day. That is the whole thing. So lifefm.co.nz or 0508-003-003. $25 supplies water to somebody for a lifetime.
0: Yeah. We are now looking at just 88 people before the end of this hour giving $25 each or taking more of those spots, because so far we've seen 61 people just in the last 37 minutes that
1: we've
0: been on here.
1: This is incredible.
0: That is 61 people that now for
1: 63
0: life,
1: now.
0: 63 people that now for the rest of their lives will have access to clean water. That is absolutely life-changing. And we want to make sure that we can get to that goal to be able to serve as many people as we can, to change as many lives as we can that will be changed forever by having fresh water. So if my calculations are correct, that is now 86 people left to raise $25 each. 86 people that we're hoping to give water for life to. Could you be somebody who jumps on board as for one of those people, for a family? $100 gives a family water for life. $25 gives an individual water for life. Could you do that now? 0508-003-003 or online at lifefm.co.nz.
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0: That is Life FM, Bailey Hagar, The Way I Do. You got Rach and Bailey with you on your Arvo Bravo. And it is Water for Life Day today, which is an amazing day. We are making a difference for people in Tanzania specifically who don't have access to water. 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And you can do that at lifefm.co.nz.
1: 63 people already this hour. That is huge. 63 people jumping on board saying, 100%, I can see the need of water. Water is a part of my everyday life. People need it. I can supply $25. 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
0: But joining with us in studio at the moment is Jade Jackson. Kia ora, thank you for making some time to be here with us.
2: Hi, thanks guys.
0: Now you are the director and producer of a documentary which we had the privilege of watching yesterday called The First Drop. And this is telling the story of communities with water and without water in Tanzania. If you could give us a little, I guess, blurb about what this documentary is, really.
2: Yeah, cool. So it's an intimate look into what it's like over in Tanzania, what it really is like with a Maasai community that has no water versus what it looks like, you know, in a Maasai community with water.
0: Mm. And you actually were there. I mean, one of the things that I really liked and I noticed immediately about the doc is that you are never, and I mean this in a really lovely way, you are never on screen and neither is anyone from Convoy of Hope.
2: Yes.
0: It was really centered on the beautiful people there. And I like how you've said sort of in this blurb about it, that it resists the conventions of a traditional aid narrative and it really empowers and honors
2: right.
0: those people. But I'm also aware that you were only there for 4 days, which mm-hmm. is crazy that you had 4 days to shoot this with your cinematographer. How did you, I mean, walking among these people that you had never met before, you have to have a relationship with them. You have to be able to build trust with them. How did you find that?
2: That's right. That was the very first thing that I knew that I had to do, that I really cared about doing as well, was to build trust with them. And so I don't know why. It was just really easy. I feel like I kind of cheated. I don't know. It's it just kind of happened. I really feel like the community was just so open. Their heart space was just so open, and as were ours. And so it was just so easy. We connected, you know, we hugged, you know, we got into very deep and meaningful conversations really, really fast. And so, yeah, if I'm honest, they kind of made it really easy for us.
0: Yeah, they were really receptive to that. And, I mean, you obviously knew going there that you were going to a place without water, which mm-hmm. is just actually crazy to think about from a perspective of being in New Zealand. And even I've been to other parts of Africa where they're poor by the standard of us, but they have water. I mean, how did that affect you actually seeing that and knowing that there's people here that have water only a few days a week?
2: Yeah, if I'm honest, it was kind of surreal. Like, it was just so hard to fathom, you know? Like, we get up every day here, we turn on the tap. It's just not, it's not a thing we ever think about. It's not something we probably will ever have to think about. And then to be in a community surrounded by people where there is, like, quite literally just no water, it was really heartbreaking. It really was, yeah.
1: Mm. To build on that, sorry, Jade, to interrupt you, but so you've been a part of our team, the Rumour Media team, for a little while now, and one of your mm-hmm. beautiful qualities that you're known for is your beautiful smile. The reason I bring this up is because after we saw the documentary yesterday, you got up and spoke a little bit, and it was a side of you that I personally hadn't seen before where tears flowed, and that was because, as you expressed, and if you could maybe expand on this a little bit, you had a profound experience. Something had changed, something had shifted, and your heart couldn't help but break, as I understand it. And it was also a bit of a God moment. I mean, the blessing that we have of this documentary after only 4 days. But are you able to expand on that a little bit? I don't wish to put you in a tricky situation, but yeah.
2: No, yeah, that was really just a speech from the heart. Like, after we had watched and I was like, okay, I've got to get up, I better say something. I just, my heart, I could not hold back. I just kind of poured out. But yeah, I think to expand on that, I just feel so incredibly grateful, you know, as someone who has kind of, you know, struggled in life. I've had quite a hard life. It just never ceases to amaze me that God has put me in these positions and these to have these opportunities to honestly even be able to do things like this. I truly never thought that, you know, this is something I could do. Yeah, it's just quite incredible to have had the opportunity to use a gift that I have for storytelling, to be able to go to Tanzania with Convoy of Hope and to be able to capture this for people and audiences who may not, you know, ever get the opportunity to go and, you know, stand there and be there and experience and see something like that. I just really hope that I've been able to capture that and then, you know, audiences can experience that in their homes.
0: Well, you can watch the documentary right now. Again, you can go to shinetv.co.nz to watch it. It's also going to be on Shine TV itself at 8 p.m. tonight. But perhaps to finish up with Jade, what would you say to somebody now who they haven't been to Tanzania, but they've heard you talking about it, they've heard the vulnerability in your voice as you talk about these stories? What would you say to encourage them to actually support by giving $25, by giving $100, whatever it is, to actually enable life-giving water for people who don't have it?
2: Yeah, I think the biggest thing to drive home is that the $25 is not just for a moment. Like, this is for someone for life, for the rest of their lives. And I just keep thinking about how I spent $25 on my lunch, you know, and how, you know, that just giving that small amount really does change a life. It's so impactful, and not for a short amount of time, but for their entire lives. I just think it's so worth it.
0: Yeah, $25, water for life for somebody. You can give now at lifefm.co.nz, or you can call 0508 LifeFM.

0: That is Sarah Reeves, Not My Style on Life FM. Rach and Beatty with you on your Arvo Bravo. It is Water for Life Day today. Thank you for tuning in. You can bring water, fresh, clean, healthy water to somebody who doesn't have access to it for life for just $25.
1: So far this hour, 113 lives have been changed. They have been foundationally changed thanks to Convoy of Hope, thanks to Water for Life Day, and thanks to you. $25, as Rach said, provides water for life for somebody. Clean, drinking water that is necessary for life. And we are looking, by the end of this hour, which is very close, only minutes left, to be at 150. So 36 people needed. We need you right now. Others have already given. It is incredible to see, but this is providing life through water for people who need it. You take water for granted every single day. It is here readily available for us. I have my water bottle with me right now.
0: Both of us do, yeah.
1: And I now feel guilty going and, you know, just taking a drink because this precious resource is just here and readily available for me in New Zealand. And $25 to provide that for life for somebody, that is a small amount to pay.
0: I would say don't feel guilty for drinking the water you have.
1: Okay, I mean, I'll have some water then.
0: Please do, drink some water. But while you're drinking it, think, hey, this is life-giving. For $25, I can give this to somebody for life. And again, that's 36 people that we are wanting to see before 4 o'clock, which is 4 minutes away now. So if you can be one of those, or you can take multiple of those spots, that would keep us on target. 36 lots of $25. That will make sure that somebody is given fresh, clean water for life.
1: Thank you to Marie. Thank you to Jennifer. Thank you to Lisa, Simon, Holly, all of these giving in the last couple of moments, giving what they can. If you can be a part of this, 0508 003 003 or lifefm.co.nz.

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6: In this update, fog restrictions have again been lifted at Auckland Airport after being in force all morning and then reapplied at 1:30. A number of regional flights were cancelled, delayed or diverted. The Prime Minister denies he's applying a double standard to Stuart Nash, who he's ruled out as a minister in his government over comments being labelled sexist. Chris Luxon says Nash has a history of things like leaking cabinet matters and derogatory comments about women. Police in Gisborne are asking for help to understand circumstances around a 57-year-old's death in Kaiti yesterday morning, not being treated as suspicious. Investigators say people had arrived, damaging the house and vehicles and likely firing a gun unrelated to the death. Health New Zealand celebrating meeting its nursing target with 1,800 graduate roles on offer over the next year. That's news.
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6: In sport, Stephen Elker hopes Kiwi golfers will have more opportunities after the recent success of Ryan Fox. The senior sensation is competing in the Senior Open in Scotland this week, days after Fox won his first major. Elker believes more Kiwis can break through globally if they have financial support early on.
7: We need a little more support just to get those guys out, get them playing, get them competing more. I think the players are there, and with what Ryan's done, I think that the profile is just going to lift it.
6: Warriors coach Andrew Webster is frustrated with keyboard warriors making up NRL transfer stories, stressing there's no truth to rumours the club is signing Nathan Cleary or Joey Manu. That is sport. I'm Raylene Ramsey.
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5: Life FM weather. Checking out the weather forecast across Aotearoa in the west from Northland to Wellington, including Coromandel and the Central High Country. Cloudy periods with one or two showers. Showers becoming persistent tomorrow afternoon or evening. The Bay of Plenty, it is mostly fine, becoming cloudy later tomorrow with a period of rain. Gisborne to Wairarapa, fine today, cloud increasing tomorrow and scattered rain from the afternoon. For Buller to Fiordland, rain for you, possibly heavy and thundery falls spreading to Buller tonight. For Nelson, Marlborough, Canterbury, partly cloudy today, a few spots of rain overnight tonight, again later tomorrow. And for Otago and Southland, it is partly cloudy with a few spots of rain, becoming more widespread and persistent tomorrow evening with snow to low levels at night.
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4: 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Rach and Beatty with you. And $25, just $25, can provide somebody with fresh, clean, healthy, safe water for life. For life, not just for a moment, not just a pack of water bottles, but it goes to a community where a borehole is dug, where pipes are laid down, where that community now has water for life. 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
11: Rach, our goal last hour was 150 people. Their lives changed, their lives transformed by having water. And we are just five people short of that goal. We didn't quite make it, but look, we're not, of course, going to go, well, moving on. Five lives changed. That is not something we're just going to leave behind and look to the next thing. We need you now, though, because obviously now we're a little bit behind in that regards. Can you be a part of changing a life? Providing water to somebody for life with just $25. Maybe you can do that for a family of four. That is $100. That would take four of those spots. Suddenly there's just one left. And when children have fresh drinking water readily available, that suddenly frees them up to do so much more, to go to school, to learn, to be able to go to the bathroom when they need to focus on so many more important things. Communities change when they have this water provided because suddenly that base need is taken care of and you can focus on the thriving above that, which of course is what we are called to be, the hands and feet of Jesus, as it says in Scripture.
4: There's a reason it says in Scripture that Jesus is the living water, because we all understand, we've always understood that water is that base need, that without it, everything stops. You can't digest your food. You can't go to school. You can't cook. I mean, there's days, we watched the documentary yesterday, where they have food, but no one can eat because they don't have the water to be able to actually cook the food, to be able to make the food edible. And so everything really does stop without water. Would you be one of those five people that we still need to be able to give five people water for life?
11: And we need to do this within this next song.
4: It's a short one. It's 2.5 minutes.
11: Okay.
4: So I'm gonna hit play on it, but we need five people, or maybe you can take care of a family of four. That's $100 to give water for life. Call now 0508 003 003 or give online at lifefm.co.nz.

0: That is Microdot Lupani. Sinner is the name of the track. Rach and Beatty with you on your Arvo Bravo. You join us during a very special day. It is Water for Life Day with Convoy of Hope. And joining us in the studio right now, somebody who went to Tanzania, was on the ground and saw all of this work happening. Jodie, welcome on in.
1: Hi, thanks for having me.
0: Now, you went to Tanzania and you're actually part of CMAA. You were there with Convoy of Hope and saw the work that happened there. Seeing all of that, because it's one thing, we watched the documentary yesterday, it's one thing to see it on the screen, and that was emotional enough, but I can only imagine that being there in person and seeing everything with your own eyes would have been quite confronting.
1: Yeah, it hits different when you've got the dirt, you know, under your fingernails and smeared in your hair and in your nostrils, and you're breathing it and it's hot and sweaty and the special smells of Africa. It hits different when you're there in the room. On the ground,
0: yeah.
2: We really want to hear more about this, Jodie, but I just want to give a quick update, Rach, because we said we were looking for five lives changed with water over the last song. In fact, we had a couple of songs that has been blown out of the water, by the way, pun intended.
1: So good.
2: And so now we're looking for 200 lives changed this hour. And remember, one life changed is just $25, because that provides water for life. 200 people we would love to see this hour impacted by the life-giving clean water that can be provided thanks to Convoy of Hope.
0: I wonder, Jodie, if I can ask you about the for life part, because one of the things that is so cool about this work is that it's not you going in and dropping off a bunch of water bottles, right? Because that's great in the moment, but it doesn't have long-term effects. What did you see specifically the difference between the two villages, that one has water and one does not yet have water? How do Convoy of Hope provide water for life?
1: It's so striking when you're there. The first day we were there in the school, in the village where they didn't have water, and the school kids were quiet. And that's kind of weird, being in a school where kids are quiet. Mm. They weren't running around. They didn't have energy. You know, because they're malnourished, they're dehydrated, those kids just can't learn and run in the way that healthy children can. And so then when we went to the school where they did have water, it was a totally different vibe. There was trees in that school. There was leaves on the trees. There was

0: a greenhouse full of vegetables. There was, you know, there was crops at the school. They have a school garden. And the kids were just calling out. They were running around. They were all interested. They were waving at us. They're like, hey, hey. You know, there's this buzz in a school playground because those kids started the day with a drink of water. They got food. They went to school in clean clothes. They're able to wash their face when they wake up in the morning. And so life is just different. Life is just better. Those kids can flourish because they have clean water just accessible.
1: Mm, and they're not having to walk for kilometres and kilometres to be able to get that water. The water they know isn't going to be filled with bacteria. It's going to be safe. It's not going to make them sick. It means that they're able to eat food. And I loved seeing in the documentary we watched yesterday just the difference of like the greenness that you kind of spoke about. It was like there's life back there. Yeah. It was amazing.
0: Yeah.
2: Yeah, you could see in, I think there's something to hone in on there, isn't there, Jody, that there was life.
0: Yeah.
2: And there was life in both villages, but one was thriving and one was just surviving. And for any of us who have encountered anybody struggling and if they needed water, it's a pretty easy resource we have readily available to offer. I'm not yet a father. I hope to be one day. But I can already imagine I wouldn't bat an eyelash if my daughter, son needed water like that. I could provide it. I mean, I carry around a water bottle myself.
0: And even if you had a pet, right?
2: Mm. Yeah.
0: You have a pet. You have animals in your life. You have other people in your life. You don't want them to be thirsty. If you meet a stranger and it's hot, it's like, can I get you a drink? Mm. You know, like we know what it is to be thirsty and we know how it is to care for the people around us that need a drink of water. And, you know, like you said, I love it. It's true. It's like they're in survival mode, but we want to see flourishing. Mm. But people can't flourish. They can't thrive without water. Water is the foundation of everything. It unlocks it all.
2: That's part of the ethos of Convoy of Hope, isn't it? It is serving at that basic foundational level that once water is provided, then we can work on all of these other things that do need focus, do need attention, do need time, love and care.
0: Yeah.
2: But it's got to start at that base level. And that's why now you are invited to the table. We're asking you to be a part of this because it's quite staggering to say every single time. It almost doesn't feel believable coming out of my mouth, but just $25 provides water for a lifetime for somebody who needs it desperately. And that's why we're asking you, can you spare that $25?
1: Yeah, $25 for one person. You can, of course, give more than that. If you want to see a family of four who get water for life, then you could give $100. We're looking to see 200 people served this hour. We've seen 35 already. That is
2: 39 now.
1: 39.
2: So good.
1: Let's go. I apologize.
0: Keep talking.
1: Let me refresh. You can call through if you find that easier, 0508 003 003. Or if you would like to go online, it is life. 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
1: One of my favourite sights in spring is the kowhai tree bursting into yellow. It's like sunshine hanging from the branches, a bright promise that winter is finished. Out my window, the blossoms draw the tui and the bellbirds, and the whole tree seems alive with sound and colour. I think God works like a kowhai blossom. Sometimes my life feels bare and wintered and grey, and then, in His timing, colour arrives. It might be a small thing, a kind word, a new opportunity, a prayer answered quietly, but it's a sign. New life is coming. I'm quick to forget that seasons change when I'm stuck in those cold months. I start thinking that they'll last forever. But the kowhai reminds me, God has rhythms, and He always brings renewal in time. So maybe if you're in a winter season, hold on. The blossoms will come. Renewal will burst forth when you least expect it. I'm Mickey from inbetween.org.nz, and I hope this sparks your thinking. Let's see what God does with it.
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0: That is Brandon Lake, Nick Jonas, the author on Life FM. Rach and Beatty with you on your Arvo Bravo. It is our Water for Life Day with Convoy of Hope, and we are looking to make sure that so many people that right now do not have access to safe, fresh, clean water will be able to have water, not just for a day, not just for a week, but for life.
1: Look, if you've just joined us, let me quickly update you as to what is going on. What is Water for Life Day? We are partnering with Convoy of Hope, who are looking to provide water to those who do not have it, particularly in parts of Africa. Tanzania in particular is where we're focusing on. So far, this hour, 42 people, their lives have been changed because they now will have water. They will have clean, sustainable water that they can use to drink, to clean, to bathe, etc. Just $25, here are the cold hard facts, $25 provides water for life for somebody in need right now to be a part of this, to join those others who have given already, to serve those 42 people so far this hour, shooting for 200 people. Call 0508-003-003 or lifefm.co.nz.
0: Yeah, that's the website. You can donate there as well. There are two villages that were focused on in a documentary we watched about this yesterday. One of the villages was a village that had got water. It had received water, and that village had a well, and it had an abundance of water so that they could grow crops, and it was green, and it just had life. And then the other village is a village that is still waiting for water. And it was really heartbreaking to watch that documentary and to see the people there who were talking about how much that water is needed, how much it would change their lives, and they are still currently waiting. I'm about to play for you some audio from a man named Joffrey. He is the national director in Tanzania, and he is the national director of Convoy of Hope. This is what he had to say about how much water would mean for that community.
2: Water is the really key need in Tanzania. Even the community members, they say water is life. Because most of the areas, water is not easily accessible, especially in the rural areas where we serve. And even the government of Tanzania fighting to solve, to address the issue of water. So the main need here is water at schools. School feeding needs water. You can't cook without. Even the toilets they use, the hand wash, calls for water as well.
0: Yeah, so if you didn't catch it there, even when there's food, they can't cook without water. They can't. The food they have is very dry stuff that needs to be put with water. It needs to be cooked with hot water. And if you don't have water, then you can't eat either. You can't go to the bathroom. You can't actually have access to be able to keep yourself clean.
1: Mm. I mean, one of the moments, Rach, that stood out to me in the documentary is for communities that don't have water, some of the girls, and it is usually particularly the woman's job to fetch the water, men are either out with the herd or doing some other work. So it is the woman's job to fetch water. If a young girl isn't a part of that journey, which can already be an arduous, painful, just awful experience regardless, walking for some 12 hours, say there is a young girl that is in school. Great, great news. But when it comes time that puberty hits, particularly because bathroom facilities are not available, because, of course, running water is needed for that, particularly during that time, she does not want to go to school. She doesn't go to school because she can't, because that is not a space she can be as she progresses through that stage of life. And just how heartbreaking that was. I mean, it's nothing that I've ever had to deal with, right? I, A, am not a woman, and B, I live a life that has clean, flowing water every single day. I woke up this morning and the first thing I did, because this is how I start my day, the first thing I did was I jumped in a shower. Did I need to wash myself? I didn't really need to. It's good to. But I also did it just to wake up. I just did it because I can, because that resource is so freely available for me. And that stark contrast when we saw that documentary yesterday was truly heartbreaking. But then the reality to hear that $25 is that key that unlocks water for life for somebody, for a young girl potentially in that situation. And as you said, Rach, to go back to the stark contrast we saw in the doco of the village with water and the village without, You could see literally in the shots the colour because there was greenery. You could see it in the eyes of the children that there was life. You could see it in the smiles. You could hear it in the laughter. Water was, water is life-changing.
0: You can be a part of bringing water to somebody's life for a young girl who is now able to go to school, who can keep clean at school, who doesn't have to spend hours and hours every day walking to get unsafe water. If you would like to be a part, you can call now 0508 003 003 to give $25. You could give $50, $100, however much you feel called to give. We can do it at lifefm.co.nz.

0: It's Madison Watkins, Open the Eyes. It's new music on Life FM. Rach and Beatty with you on your Arvo Bravo Water for Life Day with Convoy of Hope. $25 is all it takes for one person to have water for life, fresh, clean water for the rest of their life.
1: Isaac, age 9, was inspired to give his $25 from his pocket money because he doesn't want people to be thirsty. 9 years old, giving his $25 from his pocket money. Who knows how much pocket money Isaac has, but I'm imagining it's not more, much more than $25, but he knows that that is a life-changing amount to give. Thank you so much, Isaac. So far this hour, Rach, 45 people, their lives have been transformed. 45 kids, this could be, that now have clean drinking water. Our goal this hour is 200. We are now halfway, over halfway through the hour, so we're tracking a little bit behind. We need you to jump on board to join Isaac, 0508 003 003. You can take multiple spots, by the way. You could give $50, that's two people. $100, that's four people. You can also use lifebfm.co.nz.
0: The spotlight for today is on a village in Tanzania. It's a village called Simanjaro, and we actually saw clips. We've been speaking about it a little bit, of this village and just how different it is to the village that does have water, and these people are still waiting. And I thought it's really worth pointing out how this water arrives, because it seems almost too good to be true. I mean, you were saying it earlier, Beatty, that it almost feels unbelievable that $25 could give somebody fresh water for life.
1: Yeah, it just, the fact that I can even say that just baffles me. So it's incredible to know that that is the reality.
0: It's not about just bringing people water and then leaving. It's not about just drilling a well and then saying, okay, see you later. What actually happens is Convoy of Hope goes in. They collaborate with the local leadership of the village, who obviously know the most about that area. They collaborate with the government, the local church in the area, to find a space where they can drill down and find clean water. They work with local experts in the community to make sure that this is a place which is sustainable, where people are able to be able to repair pipes that are broken, that it's not just going to fall into disrepair. If there are other wells in the area that maybe have been dug previously that have fallen into disrepair, they'll get those back up and running. They'll train local leaders to make sure they know how to care for the water, to make sure that it actually lasts for generations to come, and that access to safe water isn't just for a year or 2 years or even 10 years. It's for life. It's forever.
1: Convoy of Hope are a faith-based organization that realize the fact is, if you want to share the love of Jesus with people, if you want to see people thrive, to live this life that he has given abundantly, to see his blessings flow, the first thing that you look at, the first need you meet, is the foundational need for so many of these people, which is water. And that is why the ask today is, would you be a part of providing water? Because you know so acutely, it doesn't take much to think about how important water is in your life. And it is no different for these people in Tanzania right now. And so that is the ask. 45 people so far, their lives
0: 62.
1: Changed.
0: 62.
1: 62?
0: Let me just tell you that, 62
1: Whoa,
0: people.
1: Whoa, that rocketed up.
0: Yeah, so if we take that away from the 200 that is our total for this
1: 70
0: hour.
1: 70 now.
0: Okay, that keeps on going up. Can we get you and somebody else giving a gift of $25 to be able to keep this fresh water for people in Tanzania? I am trying to do maths as I speak. 130 people still that we would love to see served fresh water for life in this hour.
1: Amazing.
0: That
1: people.
0: Is $25.
1: Amazing
0: per
1: to
0: person.
1: All of you. Thank you so very much. Lifefm.co.nz to join them if you've just joined us, if you just found out about this, or of course you can call 0508 003 003
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0: That is Sansone. 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Rach and Beatty with you on Water for Life Day. And this is a day where we are looking to see people get safe, clean water. Specifically in Tanzania, a place where I just recently learned almost 95% of the communities there don't have access to fresh water. They have to walk for kilometres and kilometres. And it's often women and children who are doing this job. They carry these heavy, heavy things. You've got, just as a demonstration, some right there, Beatty. And last time you did this, no joke, you were puffing right afterwards. Oh. After carrying it and not even walking with it.
1: It's not light. I mean,
0: it's 22 kgs and that is, they carry two of those.
1: Exactly.
0: Usually.
1: And
0: It's heavy.
1: It's not just heavy, Rach, but as I look at it, I go, oh, yeah, so this would last me maybe 3 days if I was conservative. Mm. And to think about that fact is just staggering. To think about children and women having to carry that every single day. Because
0: and that's
1: of course,
0: for a whole family. That's not for one person.
1: And it's this constant needed resource that they, are, of course, have to give all this time to go and get, bring back, and they have to do this constantly. When they are then provided this water, that frees up them in so many ways. Mm. Kids to go to school, mothers to cook, and just all of these different things that they can be doing, thriving in such...
0: To get a job that brings in money to the home rather than just having to spend that time and energy carrying water.
1: And that's what happens because we've seen recently in a documentary the village without water and the village with water, and the stark difference is just staggering.
0: So we were looking for 200 people before the end of the hour, looking for 200 people to be served. We have served, well, you have served, I should say, 124 people.
1: 125.
0: 125 people. Thank you to that person who just jumped on board, who now have water for life. That's amazing.
1: Okay, let's go to the phones right now because Elias joins us. Hi, Elias. How are you?
2: Good, thank you.
1: Hey, you jumped on board earlier today. You heard what we were talking about and you decided to give. Can I ask, why did you decide to do that?
2: Yeah, I was just listening to the woman that made the documentary, just listening to her experience on the way home from work, and it just touched my heart. And then I came home, talked to my wife about it, and she just donated as well.
1: Oh, so, wow.
0: That's beautiful. Thank you to you and your wife for doing
2: that.
0: To
2: say hi.
1: hi to both of you guys. I mean, well, I'll ask you this question as well. Elias, what is the makeup of your family? Obviously, your wife, do you guys have kids? I mean, as a family, what does it look like for you guys?
2: It's a blessing from God to be able to use our finances for something like this. God blesses us, so it's our duty to bless others.
1: Wow. To hear that response is incredible. And thank you so much, mate, to not only to you, but to your wife as well, and to your whole entire family as a unit, because you are not only serving one person, you are serving families, and you are bringing clean drinking water to families out there that now will go from surviving to thriving. So we want to say a massive thank you to you guys. And also just ask, hey, if you want to join Elias, if you want to be like him and his family and jump on board and support other families in need, you can call 0508-003-003.
0: I would also say if you're wanting to watch that documentary that Elias mentioned, you can watch it tonight on Shine TV at 8 p.m. It's going to be playing, but also anytime online at shinetv.co.nz. You can watch it there. It's called The First Drop. And it's a heartbreaking watch, but it is something that is definitely inspiring that we can know the difference that water makes. So again, that number to call if you would like to donate, 0508-003-003, just $20. $25 gives somebody water for life.

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2: Thank you for

0: That is Rooftop Holvey, No Big Deal on Life FM. Rach and Beatty with you. And we are getting very, very close to 5 o'clock. The reason that that is important is because we had a target for Water for Life Day of 200 people getting water for the rest of their lives by 5 o'clock. We have served, or you have served, 130 people so far this hour.
1: 138. It just keeps ticking
0: up,
1: Rach.
0: I need to keep refreshing. Okay.
1: You guys are incredible. Thank you so much. If you want to join them, 0508-003-003.
0: 62 people left before 5 o'clock, which is very, very soon. But I know it can be done. That's 62 people that would get fresh water for just $25.
1: Let's go to Sarah, who joins us on the phone. Hi, Sarah. How are you?
2: Hello. Hi, Bailey and Rachel. I am good, thank you. And I'm sure you are as well.
1: Oh, we are delighted because, as we said, that number continues to rise, but we are looking for it to be 200 before the end of the hour. Can you jump on board right now if you want to join Sarah, who has given 0508-003-003. But why did you choose to support, Sarah?
2: I think just because, well, water is a basic human right, and so many people in the world can't have that, and I don't really think about how I can do it in my normal life, how to help them, and this came up, and I'm like, well, if I can afford to go out and eat nicely, I can help someone to have water for water for the rest of their life.
1: Mm. That makes so much sense, Sarah, in the sense also that you said, I know that that need has existed for so long, but there's nothing before that you felt like how you could help, but then suddenly this is in front of you, and so you've gone, there's the opportunity, and I'm going to take it with two hands.
2: Exactly. So I feel like you can do this, you know, on a semi-regular basis.
0: Hey, yeah, look, you certainly can.
1: If you'd like to, you're more than welcome to.
0: Yeah, if you would like to join Sarah and give a generous gift, just $25, that's really not a lot of money, is able to give somebody water for life. 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It's over to you now. We're still looking for... the maths is mathing. Okay,
1: it just changed 60, again.
0: Around about 60 people. We'll do an update soon at $25 each. You can give at 0508-003-003 or lifefm.co.nz.
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7: Paul was dragged before countless government officials who were baffled by his controversial message about Jesus. In Acts 24, he's been brought to defend himself before a Roman governor. And Paul's main argument is, I'm trying to do well by God and you. Is Paul pleading innocence to escape punishment? No. The rest of the New Testament shows that he was ready for God to send him to jail if that was his plan. So he's not saying, I'm a good boy, let go of my ear, officer. He's saying, everything I'm saying about Jesus and his resurrection is because I want to do the best I can for God and you. And suddenly, all the controversy around Paul can't be brushed off as a personal motive. He was serious about Jesus and really meant it for the best for others. Paul's honesty and clear conscience meant that the Roman governors could take the gospel more credibly. What about us? Are our motives for sharing Jesus with people coming from a good place? If we look at our motives, we could find some upsetting stuff there. Wanting others to be wrong, wanting to score points with God, wanting to claim top Christian status. Paul could honestly say that he evangelized because he loved God and loved people. Can we say the same? So what now? Check your motives at the door. Write a list of friends that you're praying for to come to know Jesus. Next to each friend, write why you think the gospel is good news for them.
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8: In this update, the Climate Change Minister says fresh advice doesn't take recent government action on emissions into account. A Climate Change Commission report is warning we risk missing our next three emissions targets, including 2050. A Manawatu District Councillor is cautiously optimistic, raising their school bus struggles with the Prime Minister at a public meeting today has put it on his radar. The Ministry of Education cancelled 13 local routes this year, leaving many rural students few options for getting to school. Senior National MP Chris Bishop is saying good riddance as Stuart Nash departs political life once more. Bishop says he's glad Nash has called it quits again. A step towards getting volunteer firefighters the same ACC protection as full-timers. Labour MP Karen McInulty's accident compensation amendment bill has been drawn from Parliament's biscuit tin today. That's news.
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8: In sport, Warriors coach Andrew Webster is becoming frustrated with social media rumours about recruitment. Webster is adamant the Wars are not pursuing former Roosters and Kiwi centre Joey Manu, nor Panthers star halfback Nathan Cleary.
9: Like, we're definitely not in talks with Nathan Cleary, and none of his representation of content either. And it's not even legal, no. So it can't even happen.
8: Women in Sports, Aotearoa board member Lewis Wall is urging Netball New Zealand to focus on improving infrastructure and giving domestic players certainty. Lawn bowls will literally get the ball rolling at the paired-back Commonwealth Games tonight on indoor carpet greens. First bowl from Glasgow is from 8 o'clock, ahead of tomorrow morning's opening ceremony.
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0: Checking out the weather forecast across Aotearoa in the west from Northland to Wellington, including Coromandel and the central high country. Cloudy periods with one or two showers.

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2: Okay, so look. Wow, that literally happened in just two songs. We were on 58. It just ticked over to 60. Okay, so to quickly update you, last hour we were looking for 200 people's lives to be changed thanks to the beautiful power of water through Convoy of Hope, as it is Water for Life Day. Now, we were a little bit short. We got to 140, so we needed 60 more. We said we need to do this in two songs. We know that's big, right? Because it's $25 per person, but it is for a lifetime that they will have clean, sustainable drinking water. And just as we came back, just as you started talking, and I'm

0: Sorry to scream and shout in your face, Rach, but that number now says 60, and it's just incredible Amazing. To see. So thank you so much if that was you. And if you've just joined us and you want to join them, lifefm.co.nz or 0508 003 003.
1: Yeah, you can call that number as well. But we're welcoming into the studio a friend, another Jay. We've got Joel with us. Kia ora, thank you for spending some time to come and chat to us in the studio.
2: Thanks, guys. Great to be here.
1: Now, you are the National Director for New Zealand and Australia of Convoy of Hope. You were in Tanzania on the ground, and we were talking a bit off-air just about the difference that you were able to see in these two villages where one had been given water. They were able to have things like trees. I mean, we take trees for granted, right? The trees had leaves on them. They were able to grow food. And then just the difference between that community and a community that is still waiting for water. I mean, maybe you could describe a little bit about the differences you saw in the people in these two different villages.
2: Yeah, so one of them that you're talking about that had all these green around, they had vegetables, they had a beautiful greenhouse in there, tomatoes, luscious tomatoes, cucumbers, cabbages. I noticed that the kids could leave the classroom and go straight to the toilets whenever they want. They could go to the wash station that we created for them, wash their hands, get a drink. They took water home with them at the end of school day. The other community in Simanjaro, so different. The kids don't have that. There was a long drop toilet that I had to use. The hygiene's completely different. There is no gardens. Everything's dusty. It's dirty. They just look like they lack energy. And it's such a despairing situation. And to know that it was just water that could change it is phenomenal. There was one day where the kids didn't even get to eat at all that day because there was no water available.
0: Joel, I love the ethos that you've expressed to us off here, and I want to remind our listeners of this, that Convoy of Hope knows foundationally at the root level, I mean, pun intended, speaking about water and feeding the roots, that to service a whole bunch of needs for these people, it starts with water.
2: Yeah.
0: Once water is provided, it is revolutionary. As you said, the stark difference between the village with and the village without, because it doesn't just start with water. It goes so much further than that. And you guys are doing so much more than just water, but only once that then is taken care of can you do things like women's rights and education and cultivating these greenhouses, as you talk about. All of this comes after
2: feeding,
0: water.
2: Yeah, that's right. When you start to see the reality of it, you fix that, you solve that water solution, and kids who now can go to school because they've got water. When you're in this community and you see kids getting pulled out of school or not turning up to school because they have to go and fetch water, the difference water makes is that kids can go to school every day, which means they can get a consistent education. It means that women can be empowered. We can give them, we have all these wraparound programs that we have. We call it integrated programming. So once we bring water as a solution, then we do children's feeding in schools. Then we do women's empowerment programs where we help them start small enterprise jobs and employment, build their own businesses.
1: Which they can do because they don't have to spend all their day
2: looking for water. We agriculture training, gardens can grow. They can start growing vegetables to supplement the food. Everything starts with water. But once you have it, you've got your whole day back to dream and to make choices about having a better life.
1: It really is. Like, I mean, even in scripture, we see Jesus talk about, I am the living water. People have always understood how important that is. I mean, is there anything you would say to somebody who's listening and going, oh, is this worth me putting my money into? Like, what is it actually going to change? Because as I understand, it's not just giving somebody a bottle of water. It's going to be for life. What would you say to someone listening right now who's thinking of donating?
2: I would say your $25 is going to make a lasting difference. So think about a meal that you could give up, $25 for a meal. Think about your meal. Give up your meal to change somebody's life, like the rest of their life. If you just give up $25 of a meal, that's going to actually change somebody's life for the rest of their life. It's not actually that hard to do. We're not asking anyone to give up their life for someone else's life. It's a fraction. It's a moment in time. Mm. Give up your moment to help someone else have an experienced life.
0: To thrive. It's It is that simple. Thank you so much, Joel. And hey, if you are ready to take up the call and you're wondering, okay, what do I do? What you do is you pick up the phone and you call 0508-003-003. $25 provides water for a lifetime for a person in need right now. 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
9: Kia ora tātou. Welcome to A Minute in History with the Hope Project. A little over 200 years ago, Jesus' teachings motivated a mission movement around the world. And as missionaries travelled, they discovered incredible cultural injustices in which women were often the victims. This explains why it was Christians who can be credited with rescuing girls who had grown up as temple prostitutes within Eastern religious practices. This is why polygamy has now disappeared in numerous places around the world, because it's inherently unfair to women and Christians raised to cry against it. And this is why a terrifying cultural practice in India called sati, in which women were ceremonially burned alive on the funeral pyres of their husbands, was challenged. In every case, it was through the persistent efforts of Christian missionaries, with appeals to British and other authorities who held power, that these violent and cruel practices were stopped. The values we have as a nation are not the kind of values that history shows to come about by themselves. Let's know where they came from. See hopeproject.co.nz for more.
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0: That is Tauren Wells on Life FM. Sunday Morning is the name of the track. You got Rach and Beatty with you on your Arvo Bravo, and you join us during a very special day. It is Water for Life Day with Convoy of Hope. You may not have heard of these guys before, but they are a nationwide and actually international organization where they're bringing fresh, clean, safe water to people, specifically shining a spotlight today on Tanzania, a place where 95% of the population there do not have access to fresh water.
1: Here's part of the reason you may not have heard of Convoy of Hope before, because you right now are living with flowing, readily available, clear, drinkable water. It is a part of your everyday life. My water journey this morning, this was the language that Convoy of Hope used, and I didn't think about this. It started as I woke up this morning, because the first thing I did was have a shower. I used water for...
0: Brush your teeth.
1: Yep. I was going to say for... I put a meal in the slow cooker this morning for cooking. I put a little bit of water in there from the tap. I washed dishes. I washed my hands after using the bathroom.
0: Water. Flushing the toilet uses water.
1: And I just take it for granted, because we are blessed to live in a community, in a society, in a country where that is readily available. And how amazing it is to think, and I guess amazing actually isn't the word, but it would be just flabbergasting to suddenly, if that was taken away, and how on earth would we survive? We would struggle so much. And that is the case for so many across the globe, particularly in Africa, particularly in Tanzania. And that is why Convoy of Hope does exist. So we're asking you, hey, can you spare $25? Can you, for a moment, give $25 to change a lifetime for somebody, providing water for their entire life? That is what it costs. If you want to do this, lifefm.co.nz. Or 0508-003-003.
0: Yeah, somebody who did that earlier today was Kimberly, and not just Kimberly, but I hear that it was an entire family event all coming together. We welcome Kimberly on the phone right now. Kia ora.
2: Hello.
0: Now, you said, and I'll let you tell the story, but you said it was your children and yourself who all gave together
1: and
0: as a family.
1: Husband.
0: And your, let's not forget your husband. And your husband who all gave together. But tell us how that came about.
2: Well, I've been listening to you guys all day and amongst all my different errands and driving to and from work and things. And I'd already decided, right, when everyone gets home this evening, we'll have a chat over dinner and just be like, what do you guys think? And I was going to have a full, like, you know, how often do you use water? And kind of
1: you were going to give them the pitch, weren't you, Kimberly? You were going to give them the spiel.
2: Totally. Yeah, absolutely. I was going to give the pitch. And then I was waiting for them all to come home after hockey practice, and they all walked in the door, and my oldest daughter, Maya, actually my daughter's sitting here right now and is listening to this, she said to me, Mum, I'm going to give some money to the thing from LifeFM. Can you help me do that? And I was like, well, funny you say that, because I was thinking of doing the same. And yeah, they'd obviously talked in the car on the way home and figured it all out, and they had a look at their bank accounts and figured out what they can do, and here we are.
0: That's amazing that you did that, that your kids did that. I understand you've got four girls all putting their giving money together. And then as a family of six, you decided to give money so that people that you will never meet, you don't know them, but across the world in Tanzania get water, not just for a day, but actually for the rest of their lives. I mean, that is amazing. And you mentioned also, I mean, your kids going to hockey practice. Like, one of the things we saw in the documentary was kids running around playing football and, of course, getting really thirsty. And now knowing that there will be kids that can play sport, they can do things like that, and when they get thirsty, that there is actually water to drink.
1: Yeah, Kimberly, what was it for you? Maybe it was that story, but what was it that really stuck with you as the reason that motivated you to talk to your family? And, of course, they had their own moment already, so how beautiful that is. I would say God-inspired. But what was the moment for you that really kind of struck true?
2: I think it was just... like you said before, you're like, you just turn a tap on and there's drinkable water. I could go outside and use the outside tap and it's drinkable water. I could flush the toilet with drinkable water and I don't have to do anything for that. And $25 for someone to have water for a lifetime is pittance, really. It just kind of dawned on me that that's actually completely feasible for us to do. And yeah, lovely way to bless someone that we will never meet. But... life-changing for them.
0: Yeah, and as a family, just like your family, who now will have access to water. Mm. So thank you, Kimberly, for your generosity. And, hey, if there are other families out there who are listening, what would you say to them to perhaps encourage them to have that conversation, perhaps even over dinner?
2: Yeah, I mean, I think just making people think about how they use water is probably a really good way of starting that conversation and realizing how blessed we actually are in this country. And, you know, scraping everyone's little bits together can actually do a lot.
1: Mm. If you would like to join Kimberly and her family and their incredible generosity, thank you, Kimberly, and the family. And, hey, to be a part of this, to join them, to impact lives, to transform lives with clean water that can be used, is used in so many ways. You can think about how you've used it today. It's just $25 for a lifetime for a person. If you want to be a part of this, lifebfm.co.nz or 0508 003 003.

0: That is Seph Schlitter. Bye Bye is the name of the track. You got Rach and Beatty with you on your Arvo Bravo. It is not Bye Bye time yet, though. We have got work
1: to do, Beatty.
0: And we want to say a massive thank you to everybody who has jumped on board in the last hour and been a part of keeping and bringing fresh water to people, specifically in a community in Tanzania at the moment that doesn't have fresh water, that very soon will have that water.
1: Our goal this hour is 400 people, 400 lives now that have water that will sustain them, that will take them from just surviving to thriving. So far, 138 people have received life-giving, clean, running water. Thanks to you and Convoy of Hope this Water for Life Day.
0: Now, we heard earlier from Kimberly, and Kimberly has four daughters. She called up and said, hey, this is a gift on behalf of my family. My daughters have also put in part of their giving money to be able to give so that families can get water. And a woman that I want to introduce you to now is Happy, and Happy is a mother of three girls. But she lives in Tanzania, and she lives in a village that does not yet have safe water. And her water journey looks very different every day. So this is a little bit of her story now.
2: From my experience of going to collect water, you are waking very early to go in a very far distance, but also we find elephants on the way, but also hyenas. Sometimes you might be sick and you need water, so you have no option, you have to go for the water because your kids are still young. But also another thing that makes me feel bad is there are times in which there are women who give birth on their way going to collect water. So those are the things that make us feel very bad. Despite that, there are animals which might make us to be afraid sometimes.
0: Yeah, that was a bit of Happy talking about what it takes for her to get water. And if you miss part of that, she's talking about the fact that women give birth on their way to get water. There are women who are very, very pregnant and they can't just stay at home and not get water because without it, their family will die. And so they are very pregnant walking miles and miles with one of these, which like is honestly hard to carry just half of what they carry for a moment. And they're carrying that for kilometres, like 12 kilometres there, 12 kilometres back, full of water, pregnant, sick, whatever it is, they have to, and these animals on the way. I'm going to put that down because it's very heavy.
1: You just had in your hand, Rach, I mean, it's no small feat, 22 kgs, 22 litres of water. And of course, that would be to sustain a family. Happy's family is how many kids? Three kids?
0: Three children, yeah.
1: That amount of water is certainly going to be needed, but not going to go for very long. And so then the next day she has to go and get more water. And it's staggering because, I mean, as she shared and as you mentioned, some of these women, heavily pregnant, are walking this distance, getting this water and heading back and doing this every day up until the day that they give birth because they can't stop. They can't go, oh, well, I'm pregnant now, so...
0: There's no such thing as maternity leave.
1: Yeah, well, it's just... of my wife, who is not pregnant, I hope one day that we do have children, but I would never, ever imagine that... I would never let her in any circumstance carry such a weight, be doing such arduous activity that close to giving birth. It would be, let me wait on you hand and foot, but just it's such a different circumstance. It can't be the case for Happy and for these other women because water is so essential. They can't stop. They can't just say, oh, I won't get water today. They need water. Their families need water. You know how necessary water is. And it is truly heartbreaking to hear that that is the reality. But the reality can change through Convoy of Hope, through your gift of $25, providing water into this community through wells, through the plumbing, through the incredible work that they do, which it's mind-bogglingly cheap to us that it's $25 to provide water for life. This is what Convoy of Hope is doing, and that is why we're saying to you today, can you be a part of bringing life-giving water to those in need? If so, call 0508-003-003. That's 0508-003-003. 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

0: The Afters, new day, new life on Life FM. And that is what we are doing today. We're bringing life. You are bringing life to people who right now don't have access to fresh water. It is our Water for Life Day. And just $25, which is not much in the grand scheme of things, can bring water to somebody who doesn't have access to it for the rest of their life.
1: So far this hour, thanks to you, 168 people now will have clean drinking water. How incredible that is. The goal, however, this hour is 400 people. So we're getting close to halfway, but of course we're well over halfway in the hour. So we're looking for some people to step up. You don't just have to do one spot. You can do multiple spots. It's $25 if you want to be a part of this, lifefm.co.nz.
0: And we heard from Happy earlier. Happy is one of the mothers in Tanzania who is in a village currently that doesn't have access to water. But this is what she had to say about what it would mean to her if the village that she's a part of had access.
2: When we get water in a nearby place where we are living, this is going to make our life change, because the time in which we were using to go to collect water, which are long, very long, long hours, that time will be used to do other economic activities, like maybe we can open a shop and do other small businesses, which are going to improve our life. So water is quite very, very important for us. It's going to change our life a lot.
0: Yeah, and it's so amazing to know that the money that is being raised today will change the life for those people there. I know that in that specific village, they are already digging a trench. They're digging a trench that goes all the way from where they've been able to dig down to find water, that they're going to lay pipes, and they're going to be able to pump that water from that far away all the way into the village where they don't have to walk for hours and hours to get water every day.
1: Joel, who joined us a little while ago, I remember something he said in the meeting that we had, Rach, and you talked about walking so far. And if you're outside of Auckland, this may not mean as much to you, but no, it is quite far. From where we are to the North Shore was the walk that these women were having to do each day to go get water. Each day.
0: Sometimes twice or three times a day.
1: We did that one stunt a little while ago for the World Vision 40-Hour Challenge where I walked to work. And it was like, ha-ha, Batty has to walk to work. He couldn't drive. It was about 14 kilometres. That's less than they have had to travel over a week.
0: It's 24 kilometres a day. It's 12 kilometres there, 12 kilometres back. That's like almost double what you did.
1: I got
0: every
1: to work
0: single day.
1: And then I had to do my job and I was like, oh, can I just have a bit of a break and just, this is too hard. I could not
0: And
1: fathom.
0: You had water. You got to work and there was water there. You didn't have to lug water back with
1: you. Especially made sure to take water with me so I wouldn't get dehydrated. So, because I had, and I ran out of water. So what did I do? I went to the shop and I bought more water because it is such this readily available resource that I have always at my disposal, and just to fathom a life without that, it becomes so harrowing. It's not a fun thought experiment, is it? But we can change that. You can change that for these mothers. And as you heard in that audio, life changes. Hope comes into the picture when water is there through the faith-based ministry and organization that Convoy of Hope is. If you want to be a part of this, $25 provides water for a lifetime for somebody. 0508 003 003.
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7: There's a moment in the Old Testament when Joseph's older brothers, they see him walking towards them and they say, "Here comes that dreamer." Did you know dreaming is your birthright? God wants you to dream. Everything in life starts with a dream. T.E. Lawrence once said, "All men dream, but not equally." Those who dream by night in the dusty recesses of their minds awake to the day to find it was all in vanity. But the dreamers of the day are dangerous men, for the many act out their dreams with open eyes to make it possible. Your life started with a dream in the heart of God, and at an early age you started to dream. You dreamt about princesses and fairies and knights and astronauts. But sometimes as we grow older, we call those dreams fairy tales. But I want to encourage you, dreaming is your birthright. Begin to dream. My name is Glenn Barrett.
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0: today on Life FM. We're actually just over halfway our goal for this hour, which means we're going to need to see a flurry because we are 4 minutes away from the end of the hour.
1: Look, it is incredible to see 202 lives changed, transformed, impacted, able to flourish because they will have water. At a foundational level, it is necessary for all human beings to have access to clean water. And of course, Convoy of Hope, once that happens, then build on top of that as this faith-based ministry, but they start with the need that is water. And so 202 people so far, thanks to your generous donations. But the goal this hour was 400, so hey, race, run, go as quick as you can to 0508-003-003. That is the phone number or the website lifefm.co.nz.
0: Now, we've been speaking about a woman named Happy. She's a mother of three young daughters in a Tanzanian village that is still needing access to water. She and her family will get water thanks to the people that have donated today. But there are so many like her that are still waiting for water. And one of the things actually that we learned yesterday, Beatty, when we watched this documentary that actually looked at some of the people in the same village, is the issue that it is not only walking so long and how tiring that is to get water, and not only the fact that the water once they get there is dirty and isn't clean, but also the fact that there are elephants and hyenas and sometimes lions that are around the area. And that's something that if you go on a safari and you see them, it's great, it's wonderful. But for these people, women, girls, young people who are walking, the elephants are a real problem. There was a girl who broke down in tears, and it was really hard to watch during this documentary because she was so traumatized from going to get water because she had been chased by elephants.
1: The elephants don't care about the humans coming for water, and the elephants themselves also naturally destroy the springs of water because what happens is they are such big, large animals that as they come through, they not only drink, but they also bathe and they throw up the water, you know, they bring it up into their trunks and they throw it over themselves.
0: They dirty it over,
1: but they also trample the springs themselves and they cease being these places that can be gone to for water. And so constantly there is this battle with the elephants, and some would potentially suggest getting rid of the elephants. We know that that is not the solution. So Convoy of Hope come in and again say, we're going to get the water to you. We're going to provide it in a way that, of course, the elephants could still have the water, but you've got water plumbed in, piped to you. You've got a well. You've got it available that your community can have this without fear of interacting with these dangerous animals, and you can go about your life. In fact, you could turn your attention away from all the time collecting water and instead to something else, something beautiful, a job, who knows what it is that time is given back to these women.
0: If you would like to support that, it is just $25 that can provide water, clean, fresh water to somebody for the rest of their life. That is so worth doing. $25. If you can give that today, right now, please call through 0508-003-003 or you can do it online at lifefm.co.nz.
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4: In this update, a bleak picture for child poverty. A new Ministry of Social Development report shows almost 169,000 children were living in material hardship last year. That's up from 160,000 the year before. The family of a murdered Christchurch man whose body was never found is welcoming a renewed push for a no-body, no-parole law. A bill from National MP Tom Rutherford would only let convicted murderers be released if they reveal where to find their victims' remains. New Zealand First Deputy Leader Shane Jones says it's a sad outcome for Stuart Nash to give up his candidacy, saying he did an honourable thing. Nash has resigned after outcry over revelations he'd called his Napier opponent Katie Nimmin lazy for taking leave after having a baby. Senior National MP Chris Bishop isn't praising new ACT candidate Paul Henry for a reference to Labour's leader, but says it wasn't that deep. Henry was asked on Radio Hauraki to assign which leader of Labour, NZ First and National he'd rather shoot, shag or marry.
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4: In sport, former Silver Fern and MP Louisa Wall is critical of Netball New Zealand's top brass, CEO and chair, going to the Commonwealth Games, while ANZ Premiership contracts conclude at the end of the month, with no certainty around the players' future. Wall believes willing saviours are out there, or there's enough interest for teams to rejoin Australia's Super Netball, but can't understand why Netball New Zealand hasn't acted before Glasgow.
5: You believe in gender equity and equality and opportunities for women in sport. And as a board member of Women in Sport Aotearoa, I actually implore you to come forward. Don't wait for Netball to come to you. You go to Netball.
4: That is sport. I'm Raylene Ramsey.
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0: Checking out the weather forecast across Aotearoa in the west from Northland to Wellington, including Coromandel and the central high country. Cloudy periods with one or two showers. Showers becoming persistent tomorrow afternoon or evening. For the Bay of Plenty, it is mostly fine, becoming cloudy later tomorrow with a period of rain. Gisborne to wide and upper, fine today, cloud increasing tomorrow and scattered rain from the afternoon. For Buller to Fiordland, rain for you, possibly heavy and thundery falls spreading to Buller tonight. For Nelson, Marlborough, Canterbury, partly cloudy today, a few spots of rain overnight tonight, again later tomorrow. And for Otago and Southland, it is partly cloudy with a few spots of rain becoming more widespread and persistent tomorrow evening with snow to low levels at night.
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0: It is Water for Life Day here on Life FM. It's your Arvo Bravo, but things sounding a little bit different because we have partnered with Convoy of Hope today to bring water to each and every person that we can. Specifically today, shining a spotlight on Tanzania, a place where 95% of the people there do not have access to clean water. That is not going to make them sick. But just $25 can change that for a person. That is all it takes for a person to have water for the rest of their life.
1: $25, Rach. It is almost unfathomable to say such a small amount of money provides water for life for somebody. Clean drinking water for somebody. We talked about this documentary that will be on Shine TV later tonight at 8 o'clock. You can check it out. The First Drop. People from our team went over to Tanzania and they showcased in this beautiful documentary what is going on there. One of the moments that really stood out to me, Rach, was a gentleman who said, if I could speak in your language, and I am paraphrasing right now, but if I could speak in your language, I would do all that I can to communicate, to tell people, to say to them how important water is, how revolutionary it is to a community, the change that happens because of water. He wanted so desperately in this moment in the documentary to be able to speak the same language as the people that were speaking to him, and there was a translator being used. Because to get that message out there, because he had seen the effects of Convoy of Hope. He had seen the work that they had done, and he had seen how water in a community had suddenly meant it flourished. In fact, we saw in the documentary itself, because of the images, the greenery, the smiles, the happiness, the hope that was brought because of water. And so to lift up his mission and to bring it to you now, I would say how crazy it is that just $25 provides that for a lifetime for somebody. Clean drinking water that can be used not only to drink, but to cook, to clean, to wash. So many other things. Think of all the ways you use water today and will probably continue to use water, even though we are at the end of the day. Think how incredible that is. And we're now asking, can you give that $25 to change somebody's lifetime?
0: Yeah, can you do that by calling through 0508 003 003 or you can give online at lifefm.co.nz. I would also say if you're able to, if you have some spare time tonight, please watch the documentary. It is absolutely eye-opening. It's called The First Drop. It's on Freeview at 8 p.m. or you can watch it anytime at shinetv.co.nz. But if you would like to give $25 to change a life for somebody forever, 0508 003 003.

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0: That is, we are messengers on Life FM. Faith, Hope, Love is the name of the track. Rach and Beatty with you on your Arvo Bravo. Things are sounding a bit different today. 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
1: Now, of course, typically at this time on our show, we would be into the Feel Good Friday Fun Fact on a Thursday. I'm going to give you your Feel Good Friday Fun Fact on a Thursday. It costs just $25. Just $25 to provide somebody in Tanzania right now water for life. The water that you have in your house every single day that you can drink, you can shower in. You're showering in drinkable water. They simply do not have that. But how incredible it is that such a small amount of money to us, $25, provides water for life, a lifetime. I mean, if that doesn't make you feel good, I don't know what will.
0: Okay, well, yesterday we actually watched a documentary that followed some of the communities in Tanzania, and somebody who was there in person, who got to witness it all, joins us now in the studio, Mariska. Kia ora, thank you for coming in to chat.
2: Thank you for having me. Great to be here.
0: Now, you were at two different villages that we saw in the documentary. One of them had received water, and we saw how life-giving that was to be able to have water and all the things that it enabled. But you were also at a village that didn't have water, and it was very different. I mean, even just watching the documentary, you could see the difference in the children and the people there. How was it being there in person and seeing such a stark difference?
2: Yeah, when we came to that village without water, I kind of knew what to expect, but nothing prepares you for the sight of children who have nothing to drink. And I remember thinking, you know, they're just coated in dust. And one of them said to me, we have nothing to wash with. Mm. And one of the mornings we decided to go the 12 kilometres that the women would walk to a water source where they would collect water. And we were there just as dawn was breaking. And a mother came along up the hill, and we noticed she had a baby on her back and a young toddler by the hand and a little girl beside her, and they were coming to collect water.
0: Mm.
2: And I don't know if anyone listening today has kids in the car or has struggled to take their kids to swimming lessons or wrangle them into the car. She had walked for hours with this baby on her back and the little toddler by her hand and their daughter, and she'd come to collect water that she couldn't even guarantee would be safe for her child to give her children. And I remember her saying to me, I don't have a choice. This is the only water that we have, so every day we make this journey together, and we have to drink this water.
0: Yeah, I've got a picture of her actually in front of me with her baby and her toddler as well. And it says here, I mean, this is actually incredible. She walks 10 kilometres twice a day to the nearest source of water. And again, you're saying when she gets there, it's not even fresh, clean water. So for her, I mean, what would it be like to have fresh

0: water. What a difference would it make in her life to be able to have that? I mean, could you speak maybe to some of the things that, looking at the women who are in a village where they have access to water, what a difference it would be for them?
1: Yeah. We actually asked her the question, how would your life change? And she said to us, like, if I had water, like, I wouldn't be making this walk every day. But more importantly to her was the fact that her daughter, who she had to take out of school every day, would be able to go to school because she would have water at home to drink before she went to school. She would have water to bathe her children. And so for her, she said it would be so transformational. Mm. You know, her entire day is taken up with collecting water, and that's because you can't live without water. And so for her, you know, there's opportunities to do other things. There's opportunities for her children to go to school. There's also, in terms of health, her children, the water incidence of waterborne diseases. She said to me, you know, we have lost children from diarrhea, from dirty water. And she herself, you know, the walk to get water is dangerous. And she'd lost a baby, you know, one day collecting water. She'd had a miscarriage. So hearing her heartbreak, but also hearing, you know, that meeting another person and hearing that plea, can you help us? And knowing how much it would change her life is what inspires me to sort of join with you today and, you know, ask, is there a possibility of giving someone like her water?
2: Because Mariska, there, excuse me, there is hope still in this situation, isn't there? I mean, because it is possible to bring them water. And we've seen that in the other villages that have been showcased in the beautiful documentary that we've mentioned. And as we hear the devastating news of loss of life and just the struggles, there is still that hope being held on to. But it happens with action right now. It happens with people actually following through and doing something about it by going to the website lifefm.co.nz or 0508 003 003. But there is still that hope, is there not?
1: There is definite hope, and I'm heading back to Tanzania in October, and we're hoping that by the time I head back, our teams and from What's Raised Today, we will have been able to bring water to this village and to many more like it. And there is hope, you know. Our name is Convoy of Hope, and we're about bringing hope to villages like this with the help of people like your listeners to bring that human kindness to people who are not saying, you know, they're not asking for much. They're asking for water, you know. And once they have water, there's so much more that we can do with a community. Like you did see in the documentary, it's water, then it's agriculture, children are returning to school, toilet blocks, hygiene stations. But it all starts with water.
0: 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It is Water for Life Day. So if you can spare $25, if you can spare more than that, call now 0508 003 003 or online at lifefm.co.nz.
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9: There's a moment in Luke's gospel where someone goes to surprising lengths to catch a glimpse of Jesus. His name is Zacchaeus. He was desperate to see Christ.
0: He wanted to see who Jesus was. But because he was short, he could not see over the crowd. So he ran ahead and climbed a sycamore fig tree to see him, since Jesus was coming that way.
9: Zacchaeus couldn't see Jesus because of the crowd, so he did something undignified, something unexpected, something people probably laughed at. He climbed a tree. He did that because he had to see Jesus. He wasn't going to let the crowd stop him. He wasn't going to let his limitations stop him. And here's the beautiful thing. When Zacchaeus made that effort to see Jesus, Jesus saw him. Have a listen to what Luke says next.
0: When Jesus reached the spot, he looked up and said to him, "Zacchaeus, come down immediately. I must stay at your house today." So he came down at once and welcomed him gladly.
9: That's from Luke 19 in the NIV. Jesus didn't ignore Zacchaeus. He didn't walk past him. He stopped. He looked up. He called him by name. I think this story shows that Jesus responds to people who seek him, even imperfectly, even awkwardly, even desperately. Zacchaeus didn't have it all together. This man did not have a good reputation. He didn't have a clean past. But he had a desire to see Jesus, and that was enough. Sometimes we feel like we need to sort ourselves out before we come to God. Sometimes we think we need to be more spiritual, more disciplined, more impressive. But this story from Luke 19 shows us something different. Jesus meets us when we seek him, even if our seeking is messy. So today, let's ask ourselves, where do I need to push past the crowd? What's getting in the way of me seeing Jesus clearly? What small, simple step can I take to draw closer to him? Because when we take even one step towards Jesus, he sees us, he calls us, and he welcomes us in.
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0: That is Ray Amma. Absolutely Joy is the name of the track. And I love the lyrics in that. I declare there will be joy. And hey, that is what you were bringing to villagers, to see Amen. The joy on children's faces when they are able to have fresh, clean water. That is what today is all about, Water for Life Day. We have got just over half an hour remaining. That's not a lot of time.
1: No, it is not. It is not indeed.
0: Not just this hour, Beatty, but this thing wraps up at 7 o'clock.
1: Oh my gosh, you're right, of course. Okay, and we are looking for 89, did you say, before we get to 7 o'clock?
0: 89 people before 7 o'clock. That is 89 people whose lives will be changed forever because just $25 can provide somebody, a child, somebody who doesn't currently have access to fresh, clean water with water for the rest of their life.
1: $25 to give somebody water for life. We're looking for 89 lives to be impacted, to be foundationally revolutionized by the fact that they now have water, something that you have every single day. It costs just $25 to give that to them for life. To put that in a little bit of context, somebody texted on through a little bit earlier to say, I just gave money towards Convoy of Hope as I was leaving work. To put it into context, I just paid my six-month water rates bill, which was over $300. Every 6 months, but this is just $25 for life. Amazing. Why wouldn't you give?
0: Exactly. If you saw somebody in front of you right now, drinking a cup of dirty water, and we saw the type of water that is being consumed by these people brought into our meeting yesterday. It looks like kombucha.
1: Did you see, by the way, Sheeran tried said water?
0: Yeah.
1: I was... I saw it on social media. I was like, what are you doing? And also, you said it looked like kombucha. At first, again, I was like, oh, why is Sheeran putting a video of herself drinking kombucha on social media? But no,
0: that's the colour of the water that they're drinking. It's dirty.
1: It's yellow.
0: Yeah. And to be fair, the water that we have that's dirty, we've been told, actually, you can drink that. Mm. You won't die. But the water that they have that is that colour or worse, it's filled with bacteria, it's filled with diseases, but they have to drink it because there is literally no other option. And one of the people in the documentary that sort of showcased this that we saw yesterday is Nayesel. And she is a mother, she's 25 years old, mother of two, and every day she has to make a journey to go and get water. This is a little bit of her story.
2: Being a mother of two with this problem of water is a big challenge to me. Because sometimes you have to take care of the kids, at the same time you need water. So sometimes I have to leave my kids to the neighboring houses to go and find water. And sometimes going to find water, you might come across elephants on the way. So it's a bit difficult for me. There are days in which when we don't have water, we have nothing like to do because we can't cook, we can't bath, we can't drink, we can't do anything. So it becomes very hard that day. Maybe we go to ask food from other people or a little water to drink so as to survive. The children are staying hungry because there is no water.
0: Yeah, without water, everything stops. You can't cook, you can't clean yourself. Life stops because you're dehydrated. The kids can't run around and play. And it stops everything if you don't have water.
1: It's that simple, really. It's that simple. You can imagine what a life would be like without water. And it won't take long for that thought experiment to become an unpleasant experience. So to be a part of this, and taking somebody's reality to be a point where they do have water, sacrificing a moment for their lifetime, just $25, that is the ask right now. It is in your hands, but it does take picking up the phone and calling 0508-003-003. Or, of course, if you want to do it quick and easy, safe and secure, we do recommend the website lifefm.co.nz.

0: It's Lost and Found, One Direction, based on Genesis 50 on Life FM. I have been doing more maths than I've ever done in my life.
1: 69 people remaining this hour. That is the hope, that is the goal, because of course we want to get to 114. 45 lives already this hour. Radically changed. Given water.
0: To put that in perspective, I mean, $25 is all that it takes to change somebody's life.
1: Their circumstances.
0: They get water for life for that price. That is insane. $25. And across the course of today, 2,865 people have had their lives changed, or will very soon have their lives changed. They will have access to water that they didn't have before.
1: It was put to us like this a little bit earlier. Think about your water journey. Think about how your day went and all the moments that involved water. Brushing your teeth, having a shower, washing dishes, whatever it was. Water is used everywhere. Water is used right now in the computers that are underneath our desk to cool the computers. It's used in agriculture. It's used in manufacturing. It is used in cooking, cleaning. Water is an essential resource that for all of human history has been understood as vital. That is why it says in scripture that Jesus is the living water, that analogy given because we understand how important water is. And there are still people right now in 2026 who do not have access to clean drinking water, that basic need that we take for granted every single day. A Convoy of Hope, and here on Life FM today, with your help, we are looking to change that. We're not going to stand for that. That is ridiculous that that exists. Let's change those circumstances, being the hands and feet of Jesus right now in communities in Tanzania. $25 to bring water for a lifetime. That is a very low price to pay.
0: If you can do that, if you can give $25 to change somebody's life forever, if you can give $100 to change a family's life forever, then now is the time, because the reality is, as it gets later and later, there's less and less people listening. This whole thing wraps up at 7 o'clock. That's the deadline. And so before then, we would love to see that remaining 69 people come through. 69 people whose lives will be changed. You can take multiple of those spots. I mean, $50 would be two people whose lives are changed forever. A child, a mother, somebody who had dirty water was all they had to drink and they had to walk hours to get there. Now they can turn their life around because the water is close. They don't have to spend hours walking there. They don't have to watch their children get sick knowing that
1: they don't have
0: it's
1: to
0: the only
1: give
0: thing they can do.
1: Children dirty water because that's the only water they can give them. Yeah, to change those circumstances, as Rach just said, the action is 0508 003 003 or lifefm.co.nz.
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0: 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Rach and Beatty with you on your Arvo Bravo. It is Water for Life Day today, and it has been so exciting to see this money come in. $25 is all it takes for somebody who previously didn't have access to water, let alone fresh, clean, safe water to drink, now has access to it. For just $25. We are still looking for 61 people before we hit 7 o'clock, which is 15 minutes away. That is 61 lots of $25 remaining.
1: Now, that's a lot of numbers, we understand. But when we say 61, know this. That is not just a number. It's not randomly pulled. 61, this hour is the goal, and that is 61 people.
0: What's 61 minus 6?
1: 61 minus 6, yeah. That is... Why are you doing this to me?
0: 55.
1: Live on air.
0: 55 is now the new number that we need. 55 people at $25. This is exciting because we're seeing this
1: tick
0: down.
1: I've got ADHD and my brain was on a road and then you made it suddenly diverge from that
0: road. I'm so sorry, but I want this to be accurate and up to date. $55. Okay. Sorry, not 50. 55 people.
1: You want it to be accurate, Rach.
0: At $25. That is 55 people whose lives will be changed forever.
1: And that's exactly what I was saying. These are 55. People. These are real people who are living right now where they don't have water. And what that means for their lives is staggering. Many women are traveling hours upon hours upon hours to get water because it is so necessary. To have it readily available changes their lives. Again, this is 55 real lives. So if you could give $25, you change a life right now. If you can give $50, you change two lives right now. Our goal this hour, 114 people, 55 now remaining. But look, let's throw away those numbers and just think about the people and the lives behind them. And then whatever is on your heart to give, you will know. But you need to go to the website lifefm.co.nz.
0: Or you can call 0508-003-003. This came in from Shannon earlier, listening from Tauranga, and she had this to say after she donated. I'm listening to Life FM at work. There is no possible way I can ignore one of the many luxury things we take for granted in New Zealand, which is clean, accessible water. How could I not give? And I think sometimes we get overwhelmed by the amount of need there is, the amount of unimaginable suffering, and we go, it's too much. I don't know what I can do. It feels like it's not enough. But here is this really specific ask, which is $25 that can change your life forever.
1: That number's just dropped now down to 30 remaining. 30 people now, 30 lives waiting for, of course, you
0: That's
1: to change
0: amazing.
1: Their life. Look at that. Hey, to be a part of this, to join these people who have just jumped on board, lifefm.co.nz.
0: 13 minutes before 7 o'clock. Can we see 30 people jump on board in those moments remaining? 0508-003-003 or lifefm.co.nz.
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7: Hi, I'm Amanda Salmon. We know that faith without works is dead. However, service has to come out of an overflow of our love for Jesus. Otherwise, it can be empty and burdensome. It can be joyless. Jesus made it very clear that he was a man who was completely and utterly devoted to his Father. He was about his Father's business. In John 5:19, Jesus said, "I tell you, the Son can do nothing by himself. He can only do what he sees his Father doing." There was a whole lot of good that Jesus could have done, which he chose not to, despite pressure from others to act. Instead, he chose to draw aside from the crowd. Solitude and silence were his friends. First and foremost, Jesus prioritized time with his Father. We are very good at busying up our lives. Instead, let's create some margin, some space, so that we can be still and hear the Spirit of God.
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3: 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I wish it was

0: It's Tansha Layton, Claire Leslie. That is Whispers on Life FM. Rach and Beatty with you on your Arvo Bravo. We're getting very close to 7 o'clock and it has been an absolute pleasure to see everybody jump on board for our Water for Life Day. We are so close to making it to that target. I keep refreshing it.
1: Okay, do you want the update now?
0: Yes, give us the update.
1: We are just two people away now from our goal this hour. If you can be a part of this, first and foremost, thank you so much to everybody. If you're listening right now, or of course, all of those who gave earlier today, incredible to see almost 3,000 lives now revolutionized, changed.
0: Forever, not just for a day.
1: Transformed, because they will have life. They will have their life given back to them because they will have water for their lifetime. You know what? I think we should also set a new goal to try to get that to 3,000 before we wrap this up. But
0: okay,
1: let's
0: so
1: focus.
0: Hang on. What are we at right now? Because okay. It keeps changing and neither of us is great at maths. I've got my calculator out.
1: I'm just going to quickly refresh.
0: Okay, here we go.
1: Okay, this hour, the goal was 114. At the moment, it sits at 112. So if you can jump on board right now with your gift of $50, going straight to Convoy of Hope, Water for Life Day that impacts two lives, giving them water for life. $50. If you can do that right now, lifefm.co.nz. But if we want to get to 3,000, I will need to do... Have you done the math already?
0: 67 more lives that need to be changed.
1: Come on, we can do this. You can do this. It has happened already today. And again, as you say, Rach, those are 60 how many?
0: 67 lives that will be
1: those
0: changed
1: are lives,
0: forever.
1: Real yeah. lives that will be changed forever.
0: Now, I wanted to play somebody who is part of a documentary, which actually you can watch very soon in an hour's time on Shine TV, Susanna. And she is one of the people living in a village currently that doesn't have access to water. So take a listen to this.
2: No, not about man. There's a big difference that I've seen. Between the village that does not have water or enough water and the village that has enough water. Us here at school, we have planted a garden, to which before that garden was not there, for vegetables, and we get enough water for washing. People are clean. The hygiene has totally changed compared to before we got water. So that's the biggest difference that I can compare.
0: So she's from a village called Longero, which just recently got water. And she's talking about another village called Simanjara, which is where all of the money raised today will be going. Simanjara is a village that doesn't have water. They don't have what Susanna has in the village that she's in. They don't have the ability to wash their hands. They don't have the greenhouse with the tomatoes and cucumbers growing. And like, we want to be able to give that to this other village because we know that it works. Convoy of Hope have been doing this for a long time. We know that it completely revolutionizes that whole area.
1: Mark, thank you so much. You've now got us to 113. 114 is the goal. We are one away. Can you join Mark? Can you head right now to the website and change a life? Take a moment of your life to give somebody their lifetime by giving water for life. $25 is all that it costs. To do this, lifefm.co.nz or call 0508 003 003.

0: from the Word.
1: Romans 6, verse 23. Work hard for sin your whole life, and your pension is death. But God's gift is real life, eternal life, delivered by Jesus our Master.
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4: Kia ora koutou, Eloise hanging out with you. Happy Thursday, 23rd of July today. Hope it was a good one for you. Hey, look, we've had an incredible day here on Life FM, as well as our other radio stations and on Shine TV, Water for Life Day. We teamed up with Convoy of Hope. Now, they work around the world, but today we were shining the spotlight on Tanzania, where the lack of water is confronting. There's a really cool documentary that's going to premiere on Shine TV tonight in about an hour's time at 8 p.m. So please, if you can do so, go and watch it. It's called The First Drop, about 45 minutes long. And you can also watch it on demand, by the way, on Shine as well. So maybe you've got something on, so you can't actually watch it at 8 p.m. on your telly. Well, good news, you'll be able to watch it on shinetv.co.nz. But The First Drop really just highlights, you know, how important water is and how you can really help, right? There's two communities that are shown in the documentary. One is a community that Convoy of Hope have helped and have given water solution to, and it's so obvious in the way that it's helped that community and how that community is thriving. And then there's another community that don't have the water solution yet. They don't have it yet. But with the funding that came in today, with your donations, that's going to happen for that community. That documentary, by the way, it's called The First Drop. It'll be on Shine TV tonight at 8 p.m. And look, maybe you feel like you missed your chance to donate. That is not true. 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

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Today, we had a great time teaming up with Convoy of Hope for Water for Life Day. 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It means that a mother will no longer have to walk hours to find water for her family. Safe water

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5: Why is this happening to me? When Christians experience pain in their lives, the first thing we often do is look for a reason. We assume God must have let this happen to fulfill some purpose, to do something in our lives or bring about some sort of change around us. We feel like finding a reason for our suffering will give it legitimacy and therefore make it more bearable. But focusing on the why question can distract us from the more important question we should be asking when we experience pain, which is what? What is God doing in the midst of my pain? There is not necessarily a specific reason for the struggles you're going through, and looking for one can give pain and suffering more nobility than they really have. But God is certainly working in your circumstances to bring about transformation and renewal in your life, if you allow Him. So let's stop asking, why is this happening to me? And instead, let's ask, what is God doing in this situation to bring about new life within me and around me? I'm Reuben Munn from Shore Community Church. 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

Capital Kings, get lifted on life. We had an incredible day teaming up with Convoy of Hope. Now, I've talked about it on the show already, and I'm going to continue to talk about it because it's incredible work, right, what they do. Convoy of Hope, they do work around the world, but today, for Water for Life Day, we were shining the spotlight on Tanzania, where the lack of water is confronting. Now, to understand just how confronting that is, I would love for you, would totally recommend for you to watch The First Drop. This is a documentary that Shine TV have filmed, and you'll be able to watch this on Shine TV 8 p.m. tonight. Otherwise, if you can't make it to your telly at that time, you can actually watch it on demand, which is fantastic. It's a 45-minute documentary, and it's beautiful. I watched it yesterday. Like I said, though, it is very confronting. It's going to make you realize just how good we have it here in New Zealand. Like, we don't have to really think about when we use water. You probably don't even know how often you've used water today, right? A drink of water, maybe you washed your hands. I mean, you flushed the toilet, that's using water, isn't it? Had a shower in water that's probably drinkable as well and safe and clean. And you just really see in Tanzania how the water there is not like that at all. Even when food is available, unsafe water actually robs children of the ability to absorb critical nutrients, and that leaves them malnourished. Unsafe water is trapping children in a cycle of sickness and poverty, and Convoy of Hope are wanting to change that. There's a beautiful community in Tanzania that they're working in, and in that documentary, you actually get to see that community, meet people from that community. And there's also another community that is highlighted in the documentary that Convoy of Hope have already worked in. They've come up with a water solution for them, and it's incredible how much that community is thriving. So if you want to help, you still can. You can donate. $25 is all it takes for one person to get safe, clean water for life. And you can do that right now, or you can donate more as well, by the way. lifefm.co.nz. And make sure you tune into Shine TV. You watch The First Drop, 8 p.m. tonight. That's not too far off. 8 p.m. tonight. It's honestly so life-changing, eye-opening. You're going to want to watch it. And if you can't watch it at 8 p.m. on Shine TV, catch it on demand. ShineTV.co.nz. 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It's Promised Land.

0: 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Eloise here. Hey, it was Water for Life Day on Life FM. We teamed up with Convoy of Hope, and such a cool thing to be a part of, right? Just $25 will provide someone, a child, a mum, a dad in Tanzania with Water for Life, safe drinking water for life. Such a cool thing. You can find out more on our website, by the way, lifefm.co.nz. On the night show since July began, I've been sharing with you journaling prompts. And today's journaling prompt, something that surprised you today. Now, I'm going to have to talk about our Water for Life Day because I found this fact quite surprising. That every day across the globe, women and girls actually spend 250 million hours collecting water. 250 million hours collecting water. That is every day across the globe for women and girls. And I think that is such a, you know, it's almost, you can't even think about how much that is because it's just quite a massive number, right? And it's kind of hard to think about or like, it's sort of hard to understand. Something I would totally recommend you do, and I've talked about this already on the show, but honestly, it's so great. The First Drop, a documentary that just came out today. It's premiering actually in about half an hour on Shine TV. And it's about what Convoy of Hope are doing in Tanzania. So you can watch this and really understand how water is for life and water really makes a difference. And in that documentary, it shows how the women and girls are affected. And, you know, living in New Zealand as a female, I think I have it pretty good here. There's some, you know, other countries around the world where it's the opposite, right? It's just, we can't even imagine it. It's that unfathomable. So something I learned, something that surprised me today is just that fact that I shared before. Every day across the globe, women and girls spend 250 million hours collecting water. What about you? What is something that surprised you today? Maybe it's also that fact. Maybe you didn't realize how big water actually is, how big of an issue that is for many people around the world. Maybe you want to do something about it. You want to donate. You can do so through the website, lifefm.co.nz. Hey, let's make a lasting difference. And just $25 changed a life for someone. $25 provides safe drinking water for life for a person.
1: 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Maybe today you're listening and you're not sure where you stand. Maybe you're on the fence, weighing it up. We believe that God is not looking for perfection or a finished product. He's looking for a heart that's open to the possibility of Him. If you're feeling like the door is closed or you need to have it all figured out, here's a simple truth from Romans. If you confess with your mouth that Jesus is Lord and believe in your heart that God raised Him from the dead, you will be saved. If you're ready to step off that fence and see what happens, pray this. Jesus, I don't have all the answers, but I'm reaching out. I believe you are who you say you are. Come into my life, forgive my past, and show me how to follow you. Amen. No matter where you are on that journey, we're glad you're here with us.
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0: Torrin Wells, Fight Like Heaven on Life FM. What an incredible day we had on air. Water for Life Day with Convoy of Hope. And I just want to share a bit about Convoy of Hope because you might not have heard of them before. They're a humanitarian faith-based organization actually founded in 1994. The mission to bring help and hope to people who are impoverished, hurting and in need. Many, many people across the world have been served through Convoy of Hope's work. Actually, more than 350 million people, which is incredible. And Convoy of Hope opened its Australian operational hub in 2019. And it's launched here in New Zealand as well. So we're so excited to be teaming up with them and the incredible work they do. Water for Life Day, all about shining the spotlight on Tanzania. The lack of water there is confronting. Now, coming up very soon, I've talked about it all night on the show already, but I'll say it again because, you know, it's on the way at 8 p.m, right, on Shine TV. The First Drop, a beautiful documentary really showing how much water means and how much water is life. The First Drop will be on Shine TV tonight, like I said, 8 p.m. So not too long to go until that is premiering on Shine TV. It's also on demand, though. It's a 45-minute documentary that I would highly recommend all to watch. I think it really shows how Convoy of Hope can really help a community to thrive and also set them upright for a lifetime. The First Drop, like I said, will be on Shine TV tonight, 8 p.m. And of course, hey, if you are moved by this, you want to donate, just $25 can provide one person with safe drinking water for life. Donate now. You can still do so through the website, lifefm.co.nz.
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3: Did you know modern genetics affirms Adam and Eve? 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Cutting-edge genetic discoveries reveal that all humans trace back to two original ancestors only thousands of years ago, just as the Bible records. And the evidence goes further. Genetics also show a sudden dramatic population crash from which humanity emerged through one male and three female lineages. That astonishing pattern mirrors the biblical account of Noah's family repopulating the earth after the flood. Explore how science actually supports scripture. 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
7: I was 6 the first time I prayed for something impossible. 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I even told him I'd name it anything he wanted. I waited every morning for it to arrive. Instead, what I got was what my parents thought I could handle. A dwarf, lop-eared bunny named Flopsy. She sounded cute. She wasn't. Flopsy bit you on the bum when you sat down. She gnawed through the fly screen door twice. She once escaped and chased the neighbor's turtle like she was auditioning for Gladiator. Flopsy was basically a four-legged velociraptor disguised as a marshmallow. And she was judgy. 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I was soaked, freezing, thinking, a dog would never do this to me. 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
3: Okay, no football tomorrow, so we will definitely be locked in. 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
1: 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Hey, don't forget, we had our Water for Life Day with Convoy of Hope here on Life FM. 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Countdown the top 10 songs on Life FM as voted by you. Now, we'll do a quick recap here of last night's top three. You might have missed it. So if you did, these are the songs that were in the top three last night on the U Chart.
2: Number three. Yeah.

Your top three songs on the U chart last night. Are they still the top three of things that changed around? Look, we'll find out, of course, kicking it off with number 10 at 8 o'clock. 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
1: 1 Corinthians 10 verse 13. 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
3: 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Quick look at the U-Chart, comparing it to last night. A couple changes, not too many though, I'd say. Well, nothing too drastic. We'll kick it off with this one here. In at number 10 tonight, this song has actually dropped down two spots. It's The After's New Day, New Life.
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1: Halvey and No Big Deal, it's Rooftop, number nine on Valife FM U-Chart tonight. 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The next four songs on the U-Chart... Here's what's coming up in no particular order.

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0: tongue, my emotions, or my fists. 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
1: Oscar Ironside, Hope for a Living. It's number seven on the U chart tonight. Hey, if you like his music, you can vote for him for Emerging New Zealand Artist of the Year. This is for the 2026 People's Choice Awards. You actually have until the end of July to get your vote in and counted. There are two categories. One is Artist of the Year, and the other one, of course, Emerging Artist of the Year. That's one that Oscar Ironside has been nominated for. Go vote now if you haven't done so already. lifefm.co.nz. Let's get back to the U chart. This song in at number six tonight. It was number six last night as well. So no change here. We are Messengers, Halfway Home.
0: Number six.

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1: Grace Vineyard Music, Joshua McGregor and Marley Soller on that song there. It's called Alive. It's on Life FM, number five on the U chart. 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This is something we did earlier on Life FM. You know, we teamed up with Convoy of Hope, an incredible organization, and they are doing incredible work around the globe. But today, Water for Life Day, all about Tanzania. There's a really cool documentary on Shine TV, by the way. It's actually playing right now. It's called The First Drop. It's about 45 minutes long. If you can't quite watch it right now, and also you've, you know, tuned in like halfway through, it will be online. You can watch it on demand, shinetv.co.nz. I completely recommend watching it. I think it's such a good observational documentary that was made. And it really does show how communities can thrive when there's water, when there's access to water. Go watch it. It's called The First Drop. And again, it's on Shine TV, well, right now. But watch it from the beginning, shinetv.co.nz. Hey, coming up, we'll continue with the U chart. The next four songs, well, top four songs that are on the way, no particular order.

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1: Ray, Amma, and Absolutely With Joy. That song in at number three on the Life FM U chart. It's moved up a spot on the U chart tonight. 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So it has dropped one spot on the U chart. Jamie McDonald, Won't Let Go.
0: Number two.

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1: 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It has now dropped to number two. It's very close, though. There's, like, I think two votes between your songs in at one and two. So, yes, not that far off at all. It's pretty close, and it's kind of been switching. It's kind of been swapping out in and out of number one, to be fair, for this week. Hey, your number one song, though, is on the way. Before we continue, I just got to mention again, Water for Life Day was today, and just $25 is what it can take to provide a child safe water, safe drinking water for life. 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Number one song on the U-Chart, on the way next.
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1: 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Hey, like I said earlier, the song has kind of been in and out of that number one spot. It is number one tonight, but look, it was number two last night. It's just a very close call. Hey, make sure you're voting for your favourite songs. 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
1: 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It is number one on the Life FM U Chart tonight. 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
1: 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First this. 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
1: Eloise here on Life FM. That was Ryan Ellis with Better Days. Convoy of Hope are doing incredible work around the world. And today for Waterful Life Day, we were shining the spotlight on Tanzania. The lack of water is very confronting. Now, I don't know if you managed to catch the documentary on Shine TV tonight. It premiered at 8 p.m. It's called The First Drop. If you missed it, do not worry. That is actually on demand for you to watch when suits you. ShineTV.co.nz or the Shine TV app. And it really just shows how Convoy of Hope can help turn around a community. Now, Convoy of Hope, they've recently returned from a village in Simanjaro, Tanzania, where they met children who often don't have water 3 days a week. It's quite confronting. If you watch the documentary, you would have noticed that, you would have seen that. And hey, hopefully that moved you to want to do something about it. Today, you can be a part of transforming the lives of people in this village and many others, donating just $25 to provide one person with safe drinking water for life. Now, Convoy of Hope, they don't just make a well and then leave a village. They actually really set up that village, right? They set up that village for a water solution. So once a village has safe water, then they can work in other areas of that village. For example, providing opportunity for education, enabling feeding programs, empowering women, and supporting agriculture as well. Vegetables can grow where they once couldn't because of water. Water really unlocks the land. There's so many cool stuff that that Convoy of Hope have been doing, and you can actually check out, you know, what they have been doing by following them online. But I would totally recommend you donate if you can. Just $25, or maybe you're in a situation where you can donate more. 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
8: On May 6, 2023, King Charles III was crowned as king in Westminster Abbey, to great fanfare. The coronation included lots of music, such as Handel's Zadok the Priest. Special events like coronations need special music. In the Bible, there are psalms specifically for coronations, like Psalm 2. This psalm was probably performed at the coronation of King David. In it, God laughs at the kings of the earth who try to fight against God and his anointed. In verse 7, David says, I will tell the decree of the Lord. He said to me, you are my son. Today I have begotten you. As king, David had a special relationship to God, like he was his own son. David's relationship foreshadows Jesus, God's true son and Messiah. David wasn't a perfect king, but we can rejoice in the kingship of Jesus, God's perfect son, who has come to establish the kingdom of God on earth. I'm Katie Markar from the theology program at the University of Otago.
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On the night show, I love sharing with you the guided scripture from the YouVersion Bible app. Today's verse is from Ephesians chapter 4, verse 32. Instead, be kind to each other, tender-hearted, forgiving one another just as God through Christ has forgiven you. Love in action. Scripture has a lot to say about the way we treat people. If we have been saved by God and have been shown the mercy and goodness of God, then we ought to show mercy and goodness to other people. Essentially, what we believe should determine how we act. All of us who have received grace freely from God ought to also give grace freely to others. In Paul's letter to the church in Ephesus, he encourages them to be kind and compassionate to others. This idea is spread across all of God's word. Dear friends, since God so loved us, we also ought to love one another. That is from 1 John chapter 4, verse 11. All of you, be like-minded, be sympathetic, love one another, be compassionate and humble. That one is from 1 Peter chapter 3, verse 8. You must be compassionate just as your Father is compassionate. And that verse is Luke 6, verse 36. Showing other people compassion is one of the primary ways that we can communicate God's love to other people. If we fail to love others, we also fail to show them God's love. Paul also says we should forgive other people in our life just as we have already been forgiven by Jesus. Forgiveness and compassion go together. When we do not forgive others, we fail to show them the same compassionate love that Jesus has shown us, a love as it suffered for us. And because of us, still allow Jesus to say, Father, forgive them. They don't know what they are doing. We ought to be careful that we do not deny others the same love we've been freely given. If you want to learn more about how to be kind, compassionate, and forgiving toward others, you can read through the stories of Jesus' life and ministry found in the books of Matthew, Mark, Luke, and John. Right now, take some time to think about the people in your own life who you may have the opportunity to show compassion to. Is there someone in need who you can help? Is there a person you can forgive? Is there someone who you can encourage? Today is a great day to show people the same love, compassion, and forgiveness that you have received. The prayer that goes with today's guided scripture, again, this is on the YouVersion Bible app. You'll find it on the homepage of the app. God, thank you for choosing to forgive me. I don't deserve your forgiveness, but I'm so thankful for it. I want to be like you, and because you have forgiven me, I want to forgive others. Help me to remember your generous gift of forgiveness and release my anger towards those who have wronged me. In Jesus' name, amen.

0: Brooke Fraser, Something in the Water on Life FM. Now, when you woke up today, did you think about where you had to go, how far you had to travel to get water? Probably not. I'm guessing you woke up, maybe just went to the kitchen, poured yourself a glass of water. Maybe you boiled the jug, put the kettle on and put some water in it from your tap. What about flushing the toilet, washing your hands? Maybe you had a shower. We don't really need to think about water, right? We just have access to it. And a lot of the time, even our shower water is clean and safe. In Tanzania, they don't have quite that, right? They don't have access to water like we do. Convoy of Hope, we partnered with them today for Water for Life Day. And today we really were shining the spotlight on Tanzania. The lack of water there is confronting. Now, there's a community that Convoy of Hope have been in, a village where they have set up a water solution for them. You know, that village has access to clean, safe water. And you can really tell. I mean, there's a village that is waiting for the water solution to be set up by Convoy of Hope. Thanks to all your donations that came in today, that village is going to get water for life. And the thing is that there are so many others out there who are still waiting, so many other villages still waiting. So you can be a part of changing the lives of these people. Just $25 provides one person with safe drinking water for life. 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In places like Tanzania, mothers and girls will walk up to 12 kilometres to find water. And even when they get there, that water isn't really safe to drink. Would you change that? Would you make a difference now? Donate through the website, lifefm.co.nz.
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0: 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Eloise here. We had a really special day on Life FM. You might have been a part of it. You might have heard about it. Water for Life Day. We teamed up with Convoy of Hope, an incredible organisation all about bringing practical help and lasting hope to people in need. Now, I just want to share exactly what Convoy of Hope are doing for communities in Tanzania. Convoy of Hope provide water solutions tailored to the needs of that particular community. So this could be drilling boreholes, laying pipelines, installing water pumps and water towers, sanitation and hygiene training, maintenance training. They don't just, you know, make a well and leave it to the village. They actually help that village. They set them up for life, right? And then once that village is sorted, they know what they're doing. They know how, you know, to look after their crops and all that with the water that they had access to now. They then, Convoy of Hope, then move to another village and help another village out, right? And something cool that I found out as well, Convoy of Hope also train those in that village that they've helped to go and help another village as well. So I think that's a really cool thing. It's really like that saying, you know, give a man a fish and he will eat fish for the day. Like, he will have fish to eat. He will be able to eat that day. But teach him how to fish and then he can fish for life. It's sort of like that kind of mindset. I think that's so incredible. And you can help out. For just $25, you can give safe drinking water for life to someone for life. $100 can provide a family of four with safe drinking water. And you can really just multiply hope one drop at a time. Would you donate if you haven't done so already? $25 to set up one person with Water for Life, or maybe you're able to donate more. 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
6: 1 Thessalonians 5 verse 18 says, give thanks in all circumstances, for this is God's will for you in Christ Jesus. How do we do that? Let's say the other day, my car is parked on the street and someone throws a rock that shatters my car window. It's not likely that I will say, praise God, this is great. Even though this happened and it's very annoying, perhaps my thankfulness isn't based on what's happening to me, but what has happened for me. I'm thankful because 2,000 years ago, my life was purchased with the precious blood of Jesus. I'm thankful that God's mercies are new every morning. You see, my thankfulness isn't based on my circumstance, but on God's goodness. And this is why I can be thankful in all circumstances. And I've found that as I do that, I am a whole lot happier and full of hope for my future. I'm Ben Cherry. pastor of City Point Church, Auckland.
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Madison Watkins, that is her new song, Open the Eyes, Praise You, on Life. If you like that song, you can vote for it over on the U chart, lifefm.co.nz. Coming up on this Thursday night, after 10 o'clock, we'll get into Thankful Thursday. And today, really feeling thankful for quite a few things, and I'll share what I am thankful for on the way. What about you? Is there something you can think of that you are thankful for on this Thursday night? Thankful Thursday on the way. Hey, don't forget, you can still donate for Water for Life Day by going to the website lifefm.co.nz. Here's Elevation Rhythm. 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
1: Galatians 5 verse 22. But what happens when we live God's way? He brings gifts into our lives much the same way that fruit appears in an orchard. Things like affection for others, exuberance about life, serenity. We develop a willingness to stick with things, a sense of compassion in the heart, and a conviction that a basic holiness permeates things and people. We find ourselves involved in loyal commitments.
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1: Tori Kelly, control on Life FM. Eloise here. Thanks for hanging out on your Thursday night. Something I like to do on the show on a Thursday night. Thankful Thursday. I just share one thing that I am thankful for. And I encourage you to think of something that you might be thankful for. Now, there's so much to be thankful. And really today, this is what has put it into perspective, right? Water for Life Day. We teamed up with Convoy of Hope, a faith-based humanitarian organization. They're doing incredible work around the globe, right? But today, Water for Life Day, really shining a spotlight on Tanzania and what Convoy of Hope are doing there. Giving water to communities in need. Now, that's something you can be a part of. And I am so thankful that I get to, you know, live in New Zealand, have my child, you know, have access to safe, clean drinking water in New Zealand. It's something we don't even think about, to be fair. And I'm just so thankful for that. So thankful that, you know, I want to give to those who don't have, right? I want to donate to the cause. $25 provides one person with safe drinking water for life. If you are thankful that you have access to clean, safe water, would you donate? Lifefm.co.nz if you want to donate for this incredible cause and help Convoy of Hope continue to do what they do best.
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14: 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If you'd like prayer now, call 0800 50 80 80.
15: In Luke 4:18, Jesus says, "The Spirit of the Lord is upon me, for he has anointed me to bring good news to the poor. He has sent me to proclaim that captives will be released, that the blind will see, that the oppressed will be set free, and that the time of the Lord's favor has come." All eyes in the synagogue looked at him, and then he said, "The scripture you've just heard has been fulfilled this very day." Today, we still live in the fulfillment of this passage. God in us and through us, and sometimes despite of us, is still healing blind eyes, setting those experiencing oppression free, bringing good news to the poor, and releasing people from bondage. And he's doing it through us. We, you and I, are the continuation of this good news. So Lord, give us eyes to see where you are already moving and the courage to partner with you.
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Madeline Ray with Noah Noah on Life FM. Hey, make sure if you haven't done so already, and you can do so, donate $25 to provide one person with safe drinking water for life. We talked about this all day, Water for Life Day, teaming up with Convoy of Hope. And it's such a cool thing that you can be a part of. I don't want you to miss this opportunity. So donate now, lifefm.co.nz. There's more info on there as well about this, about what Convoy of Hope do and what Water for Life Day is all about. Coming up soon, we'll get into the draw along for tonight. So if you want to take part, all you need is a piece of paper, something to draw on. Well, that is your piece of paper. And a pen or a pencil. That was the other thing. I need to say two things. Pen or pencil, piece of paper. Sweet. Coming up, we'll get to the draw along. I'll share that drawing prompt with you very soon. This one by Joshua McGregor. Hey, if you like him as an artist, you can vote for him for the 2026 People's Choice Awards. Get voting through the website, lifefm.co.nz. This is his new song, Everything on Life.

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0: It is Life FM. Eloise here. A favourite part of the night show for me is probably the draw along. This is where I share a drawing prompt with you, and we just spent a couple minutes drawing. It's like a break for your brain, right? I really look forward to this. It gives you something else to do, something else to focus on. Now, I will say, today's drawing prompt, I have nicely tied it in with our Water for Life Day. If you didn't know, we teamed up with Convoy of Hope today for Water for Life Day, and it was incredible to see all your donations come in, and you're really going to be changing the lives for this village in Tanzania. Now, you can still donate, by the way, and it's just $25 to provide one person with safe drinking water for life. 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But because it's Water for Life Day, the drawing prompt for us tonight, the last thing you drank, what was it? Was it water? Maybe it was some other beverage. Maybe the last thing you had was a tea. Not sure if many people are having coffee this late at night, but you would have had to add water to that too, wouldn't you? The last thing you drank, for me, it was a bit of a sip of water from my water bottle. So what I'm going to do, I'm going to draw my water bottle. That is my plan here. What are you drawing? Maybe you're drawing a peppermint tea or some other tea. Maybe it's just standard tea that you have. Love a peppermint tea at night, personally. Especially in the winter, you know, when it's quite cold. Okay, I'm just drawing my drink bottle though, which I do have in the studio with me. So that's helpful because I can just look at it and draw that. I have some stickers on my water bottle, so I'm just going to draw those as well. But isn't it so incredible to think that we just have access, right, to safe, clean drinking water here in New Zealand? It's not really something we have to think about. It's not something we really ever think about, I'd say. But there's so many people around the world where that is not life for them. That is not how it is for them. Like I said, just $25 to provide one person with safe drinking water. And there was an incredible documentary that premiered on Shine TV 8 p.m. earlier this evening. I don't know if you caught it or missed it, but the good news, you can watch it on demand on shinetv.co.nz. This was made with Convoy of Hope, and it shows two different villages, one that has water and one that doesn't. And it's so drastic, the differences, right? Water really does change everything. So yeah, that documentary is called The Drop, The First Drop, and you can find that on shinetv.co.nz if you did miss the premiere earlier tonight. But also, you can still donate for Water for Life Day through our website, lifefm.co.nz.
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0: Pat Barrett. I've got a fire on life. Today we had an incredible time teaming up with Convoy of Hope for Water for Life Day. This was where we just put the need out there and we let you know there's currently villages, communities in Tanzania where the lack of water is confronting. However, you can be a part of the change. Convoy of Hope, they do a lot of incredible work around the world. But recently they've returned from a village in Tanzania where they met children who often don't have water 3 days a week. And you can be a part of transforming the lives of people in this village and many others. Now, what you needed to do if you wanted to join, you know, join this incredible initiative, donate $25 and provide one person with safe drinking water for life. 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Actually, here's a fact. 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Isn't that incredible? $100 will actually help a family of four have water for life. If you missed out on donating, you can still donate. It's actually not too late. All you got to do is head to the website, lifefm.co.nz.
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5: Paul was dragged before countless government officials who were baffled by his controversial message about Jesus. In Acts 24, he's been brought to defend himself before a Roman governor. And Paul's main argument is, I'm trying to do well by God and you. Is Paul pleading innocence to escape punishment? No. The rest of the New Testament shows that he was ready for God to send him to jail if that was his plan. So he's not saying, I'm a good boy, let go of my ear, officer. He's saying, everything I'm saying about Jesus and his resurrection is because I want to do the best I can for God and you. And suddenly, all the controversy around Paul can't be brushed off as a personal motive. He was serious about Jesus and really meant it for the best for others. Paul's honesty and clear conscience meant that the Roman governors could take the gospel more credibly. What about us? Are our motives for sharing Jesus with people coming from a good place? If we look at our motives, we could find some upsetting stuff there. Wanting others to be wrong, wanting to score points with God, wanting to claim top Christian status. Paul could honestly say that he evangelized because he loved God and loved people. Can we say the same? So what now? Check your motives at the door. Write a list of friends that you're praying for to come to know Jesus. next to each friend, write why you think the gospel is good news for them.
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Lost and Found. That is their song, One Direction, Genesis 50 on Life FM. Coming up to 11 o'clock, that means on the way we'll be getting into our worship hour every night from 11 p.m. until midnight. Did you know that here on Life we've got a full hour of worship music? How good, right? To kick us off as well this evening. This beautiful one from Bethel Music and Brooke Lidgetwood, Holy Song. You'll hear this at 11 p.m. for worship hour.

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1: Okay, no football tomorrow, so we will definitely be locked in. 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

Anthem worship here to stay on Life. Coming up to halfway through the hour, the River Our Worship Hour, and this is a great place to just pause and reflect on God's Word. Tonight, reading from Matthew 13, verse 10 through to 17. The disciples went up to Jesus and asked, "Why do you talk to them in parables?" "Because," he replied, "the mysteries of the kingdom of heaven are revealed to you, but they are not revealed to them. For anyone who has will be given more, and he will have more than enough. But from anyone who has not, even what he has will be taken away. The reason I talk to them in parables is that they look without seeing and listen without hearing or understanding. So in their case, this prophecy of Isaiah is being fulfilled. You will listen and listen again, but not understand. See and see again, but not perceive. For the heart of this nation has grown coarse. Their ears are dull of hearing, and they have shut their eyes, for fear they should see with their eyes, hear with their ears, understand with their heart, and be converted and be healed by me. But happy are your eyes because they see, your ears because they hear. I tell you solemnly, many prophets and holy men long to see what you see and never saw it, to hear what you hear and never heard it." That is today's gospel reading. If you want to reflect on it some more, you can find it in Matthew 13 from verse 10 through to 17. Getting back into our worship hour, this one from Maverick City Music. It's Man of Your Word on Life.

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Eloise here. Earlier in the show, I shared with you the guided scripture. This is from the YouVersion Bible app. So if you've got the app, you can find it on the homepage. If you don't have the app, it's a free app to download and such a good app too. You've got, you know, access to the whole Bible on there and incredible devotionals. The prayer that goes with today's guided scripture is a prayer that I'm going to share again for you now. So the guided scripture takes a look at the verse of the day, gives you a devotional based on that, some thoughts for reflection. And what I love is the prayer that is written specifically, you know, about that verse and about the devotional. So here's the prayer. God, thank you for choosing to forgive me. I don't deserve your forgiveness, but I'm so thankful for it. I want to be like you. Because you've forgiven me, I want to forgive others. Help me to remember your generous gift of forgiveness and release my anger towards those who have wronged me. In Jesus' name, amen. That is the prayer for today's guided scripture. Again, you can find this on the YouVersion Bible app. Let's get back into Te Awa, the river, our worship hour. This one from The Belonging Co. It's The Joy on Life.

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Eloise here. Thanks for hanging out on this Thursday evening. Friday tomorrow. Woohoo! Hey, don't forget, if you missed out on donating for the Waterful Life Day with Convoy of Hope, you can still donate through our website, lifefm.co.nz. Pō marie, mā te atua koe e manaaki. Good night. May God care for you.

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2: Today's Bible Boost is about greatness. Not the kind the world celebrates, but the kind Jesus teaches. In the Gospels, Christ has a lot to say about what it means to be truly great. And his definition is very different from what we usually hear. In Matthew chapter 20, he talks about the rulers of this world, how they use power, how they treat people, how they hold authority. And then he turns to his disciples and says things will be different for them. Take a listen.
3: Whoever wants to be a leader among you must be your servant. And whoever wants to be first among you must become your slave. For even the Son of Man came not to be served, but to serve others and give his life as a ransom for many.
2: Matthew chapter 20, verses 26 to 28 from the NLT. Those are powerful words. And a few chapters later, Jesus says the same thing again, even more simply. In Matthew 23, he says this.
3: The greatest among you must be a servant.
2: According to Jesus, greatness isn't about status or recognition. It's about serving. Wendy Richmond writes about this topic in a very relatable way. She asks, do you ever feel like a small fish in a big pond? You look around and the problems in the world seem overwhelming. And they kind of are. The needs are huge. The issues are complex. And it's easy to wonder, how can I possibly make a difference? Sometimes we think that to change the world, we need to do something dramatic, something newsworthy, something extraordinary. And yes, those big stories of courage and compassion do matter. But Wendy reminds us that we don't have to be a newsmaker to be a world changer. A kind word can lift someone's spirit. A small act of generosity can restore someone's hope. A moment of encouragement can change the direction of a person's whole life. You may feel like a small fish in a big pond, but that's okay. Because in the kingdom of God, greatness isn't measured by headlines. It's measured by service. This is what Jesus taught and also what he lived. He said, whoever wants to be a leader among you must be your servant. And he showed us what that looks like. For even the Son of Man came not to be served, but to serve. Let's not underestimate the impact of small acts which are done with great love. In God's kingdom, this is what greatness looks like.
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4: 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God can get you out of anything. 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You need to believe that. This is a revelation and reality. God can get you out of sickness. God can get you out of lack. And it requires that you trust Him completely. 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God can get you out of anything. And you got to trust Him, and you got to allow Him to work out His plan for your life, because it is plans to prosper you. It's Joshua Singh. I want to encourage you with this thought. 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
5: Winston Churchill had a really great quote. A pessimist sees a difficulty in every opportunity. An optimist sees the opportunity in every difficulty. Too many people wake up in the morning with a bit of a mental chip on their shoulder. It's glass half-empty thinking that makes the day's drag and everything around you just a little bit average. However, when you start to take more of an optimistic view of the world, you quickly start to see the upside to almost all situations you're in. Paul writes in Philippians, "I can do all things through him who strengthens me." Did you get that? All things through him who strengthens me. God wants the best for us. He wants us to walk through our life in a positive frame of mind, worshipping him and how we live our day-to-day lives. Today, try to be glass half full in your thoughts. Focus on the bright side and look hard to find that silver lining. I'm Tom O'Neill, author of The 1% Principle.
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4: Hi, I'm Amanda Salmon. We can fall into the trap of living by an unspoken set of rules which say something along the lines of, when you prove yourself to me, I will forgive you. When you are kind to me, I will extend kindness to you. When you give me the service I deserve, then I will give you the respect you deserve. But that is not the kingdom way. Whilst we were still sinners, Christ died for us. In the kingdom, we get to go first. We get to be kind first, to forgive first, to change first. We get to bless first, to serve first. We get to love first. That is how Jesus lived, and this is how we are called to live. Let's be people who are known by our love. This is the kingdom way.
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4: One of the most beautiful images in Māori culture is the harakeke plant, or the flax. Those inner shoots, the rito, is always protected by the outer leaves. If you damage the rito, the whole plant suffers. It's a picture of family, the young at the centre, nurtured and guarded by parents and grandparents, those outer leaves. I think of God's design for community when I see the flax or the harakeke. We're not meant to stand alone. We're woven together, those older ones protecting the younger ones and the younger ones bringing new life, each part needed for the whole to flourish. In my own family, as well as in the church, I've seen how important that shelter is, that kids grow strong when they know that they're surrounded by love and wisdom. And honestly, so do adults. We all need each other. So maybe today, think of your own communities. Are you a part of a church? Who are you protecting and who's surrounding you? As Christians, we're designed to stand together, not apart. I'm Mickey from inbetween.org.nz, and I hope this sparks your thinking. Let's see what God does with it.
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3: Betrothal isn't a word we use much these days. Hey, guess what happened today? I got betrothed to my beloved. Maybe the word has vanished because the idea of betrothal has disappeared. In Bible days, betrothal meant more than engagement. It was part of the marriage ritual. As soon as the couple was betrothed, they were considered one. But there wasn't an actual wedding for a year or more. Where is this going? Well, the church is the bride of Christ, and we're looking forward to the day when we'll get to sit with him for what the book of Revelation calls the marriage supper of the Lamb. Jesus' love for us is far more than the kindness of a great boss or well-meaning charity worker. It's a love that's so strong and personal, all we have to compare it to is marriage. So if we're afraid of missing out on some earthly thing, romance, success, belonging, Jesus has plans for our future that involve all those amazing earthly feelings. And then some. We're not going to miss out on anything. Until then, he's making a place for us, praying on our behalf, continuing to pursue us, and bringing us into the knowledge of him, like it says in Ephesians chapter 4, verse 13. So what now? If you have a friend in mind to invite to church, then do that this week. Don't worry, you don't have to mention the betrothal word, but just know for yourself that your betrothal to Jesus is the best thing you'll ever have.
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3: Kia ora tātou. Welcome to A Minute in History with the Hope Project. In Carl Faze's documentary, Jesus the Game Changer, philosopher Rodney Stark describes the awful situation Roman women were in and compares it to the early church. He explains how women and girls were married off at age 12 to 14 to men aged 30 and could be divorced at the snap of the fingers. While in contrast, Christian women tended to get married at 18 to 19, had a lot of say in who they married, and were further protected because divorce was considered impermissible. For another comparison, Stark explains how it was normal for Roman men to play around with other women, while the same actions were thought a sin for the Christian. In conclusion, he says, you really have to wonder why every woman who heard about it didn't become a Christian immediately, because Christian women simply had a more secure and nicer life. The Christian faith within our heritage has brought some remarkably good things. Let's value our history because these values matter. See hopeproject.co.nz for more.
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3: Dear child, I know today feels heavy, like the weight of the whole world is on your shoulders. 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There were times when you saw only one set in the sand. That was when I carried you. You were never meant to carry the burden alone. I built your heart, but I never meant for it to hold it all. So give me your worries. Lay down your fears. Let me be your strength when yours falters. You are not forgotten. You are not unseen. You are deeply loved, beyond words, beyond measure. And I am walking with you, even when you can't feel my presence, even when the path feels uncertain. Together, we will get through this. Love, God. When your footsteps feel unsure, remember you are never walking alone. I'm Anna Noble from AchievementDiscoveries.com.
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4: God says in the Bible, I look for one man who would stand in the gap. I love that. God was looking for one man, not a group, not a committee, not an army, but just one man. Do you know the power of one is all through the Bible? One Abraham obeyed God, left home and became the father of many nations. One murderer and wanderer called Moses delivered the people. In the New Testament, one little boy was instrumental in feeding 5,000 people. The power of one is all through the Bible. In the New Testament, in Romans 5, it says, "For if by the trespass of the one man, death reigned through that one man, how much more will righteousness reign in life through the one man, Jesus Christ?" You may feel like you are just on your own today, that you are just one.

0: 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Today, be that one. 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
4: Are you struggling with an addiction? If that's you, shall we pray together? You can just say amen at the end. God, I wish I could say this addiction is all sorted, but like a bad nightmare, it keeps coming back to haunt me. I've tried all sorts of tricks to stop me from going back down that path, but I always find myself back at square one. God, I think I've finally realized that I'm going to need your help on this one. Every time I feel the craving, I just can't say no. But God, I don't want to give up, so please help me out. Help me to say no to the craving. Can you send someone along to give me some extra help and support? Maybe someone who's been through this before, or maybe someone I can confide in who's not going to judge me, but will pray for me. I'm pretty scared about the consequences of this addiction, but Lord, help me to learn from them and not to get angry at you for my sin. Forgive me, Lord, for all my mistakes. Amen. God's got you. Now just leave it in His hands.
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6: Hi, I'm Paul Tribulco. Aotearoa New Zealand is a great place to live, isn't it? At a rugby test, I sing our national anthem with great enthusiasm. But in 1 Peter in the New Testament, Peter addresses his readers as exiles. Believers in Jesus are not in their home country, but as citizens of another place. It means that we don't quite belong where we live. We're exiles. The Apostle Paul has the same thought when he says that our citizenship is in heaven. This explains why we as believers in Jesus sometimes want to sing a different national anthem as well as our own one. We have another citizenship. Yes, we're to well and truly engage in life here and to seek the welfare of the city where we are. But ultimately, we belong to another kingdom. We live for our God and are exiles here. I'm Paul Tribulco from the Theology Program at the University of Otago.
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7: What is God's will for my life? That's a common question that Christians ask each other and ask God. What's the plan that God has for my life? Who does he want me to marry? What career does he want me to pursue? Many people spend a lot of time trying to pry the answer to those questions out of God's hands. But the Bible is conspicuously silent on the question of God's will for our lives. Instead, the Bible is concerned with a far more important question. What is God's will for his own life? God has a life and he has a will for his life too, which he describes in Ephesians 1. He made known to us the mystery of his will, to bring unity to all things in heaven and on earth under Christ. God's will is to bring everything under the authority of Jesus. And to the degree that we are living our lives to that end, we are doing God's will. So I think we should spend less time asking, what is God's will for my life? And more time asking, how can I get on board with God's will for his own life? I'm Reuben Munn from Shore Community Church. Find us at shore.org.nz.
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1: 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You're always happy voices to hear in the morning. 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
2: In this update, New Zealanders are being warned to leave Iran as soon as possible if they can, as fighting intensifies. A safe travel alert says a limited number of flights are still operating, but airspace closures could occur at any time. Kiwis are also being advised to avoid travelling to countries in the region, including the UAE, Qatar, Kuwait and Jordan. The man who murdered Nelson police officer Lynn Fleming will learn his fate today. Hayden Tasker was found guilty of murder earlier this year after deliberately driving his car into police officers on New Year's Day 2025. He was also convicted of wounding Senior Sergeant Adam Ramsey. An extra layer or two will be needed this weekend as a polar blast hits much of the South Island. Temperatures are expected to drop tomorrow night. The Mackenzie District could have temperatures as low as minus 11. And New Zealand sending five specialists to the US to help battle wildfires in North America. Four are from Fire and Emergency, one is from the Forestry Service. I'm Kay Gregory, and that's news.
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2: In sport, 70-cap Silver Ferns defender Phoenix Kartika has little faith in the desire of Netball New Zealand's leadership to drag the ANZ Premiership to safety. The domestic competition staring down oblivion. Kartika, who plays for the Mystics, says the athletes' efforts to keep the Premiership alive aren't matched by the governing body's reshaped board and bosses.
3: We're coming in trying to turn over every stone possible, and we are really fighting to make sure that we've looked at every option, and my confidence that it's reciprocated probably isn't there as such.
2: And to the opening of New Zealand's Commonwealth Games campaign in Glasgow, men's singles bowler Shannon McElroy and the women's pair of Caitlin Inch and Selena Goddard have had wins on the indoor rink. That's sport.
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5: In the west, from Northland to Wellington, including Coromandel Bay of Plenty in the central high country, cloudy periods with periods of rain developing this afternoon or evening. Some heavy falls, possible thunderstorms about the coast. Gisborne to Wairarapa, cloud is increasing with scattered rain from the afternoon. Buller to Westland, rain possibly heavy and thundery. Turning to showers this morning. Snow is down to 600 metres about southern Westland tonight. For Nelson and Marlborough, cloudy. Rain is easing to scattered showers this morning. Canterbury, mostly cloudy with scattered rain inland this morning. Isolated showers elsewhere, mainly in the afternoon. In Otago, Southland and Fiordland, rain for Fiordland and Stewart Island. Heavy at times with isolated thunderstorms until the afternoon. Partly cloudy elsewhere with scattered rain from the afternoon becoming more widespread and persistent this evening. Snow to low levels tonight.
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6: 2 Corinthians 12 verse 9. And then he told me, my grace is enough. It's all you need. My strength comes into its own in your weakness. Once I heard that, I was glad to let it happen. I quit focusing on the handicap and began appreciating the gift. It was a case of Christ's strength moving in on my weakness.
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5: Hey, good morning. Welcome into your Friday. It's the end of the week. It's the 24th of July. Man, we're going to be in July. We're going to be in August pretty soon. What the heck? Hello, Seller.
8: Oh, good morning. Slow down.
5: Good morning, Tab.
9: Good morning.
8: Good morning. Yeah, welcome to your Friday. Yay.
5: Well, I don't know, man. It's not a good start for me. I'm discombobulated.
9: What happened?
5: I can't find my mouse.
8: Well, the cursor. You can't find his little cursor on the on his laptop thing. You know, the arrow.
9: Have you turned it off and on again?
8: Yeah, well, no, he's trying.
10: Anyway,
8: hey, listen, we're here. You're there. Thank you so much for your company this morning.
5: Hey, I'll say at least it's not negative 11 degrees like it's going to be in the Mackenzie District in the coming days. Negative 11.
8: Oh, that's brisk, eh?
5: You need track pants for that. I mean, that's getting cold.
8: I'd put on track pants,
9: that's all you need.
5: You know what? Just get a bit of cotton.
8: Yeah,
5: that'll sort it out.
8: I'd put on a pair of socks as well. Yeah. You know, just do that. You'll be sweet. You'll be sweet. Minus 11. Oh, got no idea. Big day today, my friend. Big day today.
5: Tell me, Seller, how big?
8: Well, actually, this is a really good one because I wasn't aware of this until Tab brought it to the table, but it is World Drowning Prevention Day tomorrow. That's important. Very, very, especially as we lead into the warmer months of people getting out in the ocean. So we're going to be speaking to the Drowning Prevention Chief Exec, Nicola, after 8:20 this morning. So that's a big deal.
5: What are the chances? You ready? You ready to lose?
8: Oh, you're putting it out there right
5: I'm
8: now.
5: Just saying. Far I don't know. Up,
8: what are you what's ready for? What's wrong with you? It's like as if you're on holiday or something soon. You just...
5: Hey, calm down. Give it a few hours. Sell it.
8: Far up. You know what? I'll take that as a challenge. I'm not ready, but I will be ready.
5: Well, neither am I, but I'm going to be if you're going to be. Coming up next, we'll kick off the show with your Bogler. Right now, the afters. This is a new day, new life. It's 6:05. Good morning. Welcome to your weekend.

0: The afters on life, this new day, new life. Good morning and welcome into your Friday. It's 8 minutes past six.
1: Oh gosh, I seem to have spilled the tea.
0: Team, haven't seen your lovely faces since yesterday. Tell me what's been going on in your world.
2: I have been preparing for an event that's happening tomorrow.
3: Congratulations, what's his name?
2: What's...
3: Getting married tomorrow.
2: Oh, the name is Cranky Old Man because tomorrow I am... being a part of a character dinner with my friends where we've all been assigned a character that we have to show up as. And this game has a whole family tree, so it's going to be a family reunion dinner. We've all been assigned a character in the family. We know where each person sits in the family tree, but we don't know about their personality traits or cues or things that they've been told to do when certain things happen at the dinner.
0: So you've been given a whole profile that you have to act out.
3: Yes. Are you the top of the tree?
2: I am the grandfather.
3: So you're the top of the tree?
2: Yeah.
3: Far out.
2: Yeah.
3: That's cool.
0: Who's going to be the drunk uncle?
2: Let me have a look at that.
3: So you must be... Oh, okay, all right. So how many many is at the dinner? Is this the flat?
2: No. This is a separate... This is my first flat plus a few extra friends.
3: How many are you talking about here?
0: I love that someone's had this much time and energy to orchestrate this.
3: That's great. I've got no idea about that life.
2: Huge amount of dedication that has gone into this.
3: Tell me about it.
2: 1, 2, 3, 4, 5, 6, 7, 8, 9 people are involved in this.
0: And are you trying to work out the dynamic whilst you're there? Because you won't know.
3: Yeah, you'd
0: that,
3: have to.
0: That person had a falling out over a will.
2: So you don't know. You don't know all of that.
3: Yeah.
2: You only know what you've been told about yourself.
3: So, okay, you know, no one's listening. Give us your cranky old man voice. Because you got to be in character.
2: I haven't figured this out yet.
3: Got to be in character as soon as you walk in, right?
2: I believe so. What I can tell you is that my name is James Parker. I'm 84 years old. My wife recently passed away. I'm a retired tradie. I'm hard of hearing, and I constantly misinterpret what somebody's that energy. It's this sort of a vibe.
3: Everyone knows that information,
2: right? They only know my name, the fact that I'm the granddad, the fact that I'm 84.
3: Oh,
0: so you're going to figure this all out.
2: Yeah.
0: What a great time. I hope that's just as cool as it sounds.
3: You're going to have such a blast with that. I hope you do as well. That's cool. Very, very cool.
0: I wonder if there'll be any twists in it.
2: We've been given things that we have to do when certain
3: things... Oh, stop it. Okay. No.
2: It's a secret from everyone else.
0: It'd be so great to film this so that you could watch it back and pick
3: Someone will though, eh? Someone has to be filming that. I wonder who's died. Someone's died.
0: Yeah, there's going
3: to
0: be in the middle of dinner something gets announced that causes chaos amongst the family.
2: We all have one thing that is a secret that we have to do,
0: It's probably going to be that you die halfway through the meal. You choke on your
3: heart attack or something.
0: Empanada or something.
3: Yeah.
0: And then
2: I can tell you my thing's worse than that.
0: Okay.
3: Yeah. Have you got
0: worse than death? Hold on.
3: Have you got a wardrobe?
2: I think I've figured out what I'm going to wear.
3: Oh, dang. Yeah. That's so cool.
0: Man, I need a lot more time to ask questions.
3: I've got nothing on your life, okay? I'll tell you that right now. I will say this, though. We went out for dinner last night. My sister's over and her husband and her son. So my nephew. And I was always going to pay for the meal. So there was 8 of us, including my kids. Right, there was 8 of us. So, you know, when they started ordering, I'm thinking, okay. That plus that.
0: Calling.
3: That plus that.
0: Calling the
3: plus
0: bank,
3: that,
0: checking
3: plus
0: the limits
3: that.
0: On the credit card.
3: Yeah, I was thinking, Kat goes, are you going to have fries? No, I'm not going to have fries. And you not either. Anyway, so I was going to go up and pay for the meal. You know, that person who goes up whilst everyone is completing their meal just to make sure that they pay for the meal.
2: Mm-hmm.
3: My brother-in-law gets up and I thought he's going to the toilet. And then after we're all done, I went up to go pay for it and... It was done.
0: Taken care of. He snuck in.
3: At that moment, my back was towards everyone. I just looked at the guy behind the counter. I said, thank you, Jesus.
2: Thank you. Thank you, Lord.
3: Because, sometimes you want to be that dude that goes up and does that before everyone else. Sister, you play that card?
0: Yeah.
3: But then he played that card.
0: And it was nice when someone else does it before you.
3: He was smooth, man. I was going, thank you.
0: Good on him.
3: That was me.
0: Well, funny, we're all talking about dinners. Libby and I went out to dinner last night as well for a special...
3: Sorry, inside joke.
0: We could talk.
3: Inside joke.
0: Anyway, we worked through all of that. Then we went out to dinner. And... It was for her birthday, which was a while ago now, but it was a late thing that we'd organised.
3: She gets two party things.
0: Oh, yeah, I treat my wife really well. Anyway, we go out to this place. They only do dinner once a month.
3: What?
0: It's at a cooking school out in Muriwai in West Auckland. Anyway, I didn't really realise, and we were looking forward to having some just time together. We get there, it's just two long tables with all these strangers, and you sit, you eat communal style. So the food gets brought out in, you know, like the carrots will be in a big bowl and they're being cooked and you're sharing, and you meet to meet all the other people that are around that you, and we just were like, we did.
3: Oh, you thought it was just you two.
0: You got to make, you know, conversation. Yes. Who's on your left? Who's on your right? Who's across the table? What's this couple about? And where anyway.
2: Wasn't the intention.
0: A lot of small talk going on. All right, it's time to get into the Bogler.
4: The Morning Wake-Up Bogler.
0: It should be fair, just in case any of those people are listening, they actually turned out to be lovely people, you know, in the end. Just surprised by the whole thing.
3: Well, we've just lost, you know, before they would have gone before you said that. So we've just lost seven people.
0: I'm never listening to this station again. Your Bogler this morning, you're going to try and figure this one out. If you can, put the clues together and come up with something, give us a call. 0508 Life FM. Oh, to be rich. A lot of money. Investments. That all has a name. Now pair it with contestants. A royal affair for all those that remain. It was meant to move on, but now it's back again. What am I?
3: Oh, I'm nothing.
0: You got nothing?
3: I'm tapping out.
0: Ah, you are something.
3: Why?
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16: Betrothal isn't a word we use much these days. Hey, guess what happened today? I got betrothed to my beloved. Maybe the word has vanished because the idea of betrothal has disappeared. In Bible days, betrothal meant more than engagement. It was part of the marriage ritual. As soon as the couple was betrothed, they were considered one. But there wasn't an actual wedding for a year or more. Where is this going? Well, the church is the bride of Christ, and we're looking forward to the day when we'll get to sit with him for what the book of Revelation calls the marriage supper of the Lamb. Jesus' love for us is far more than the kindness of a great boss or well-meaning charity worker. It's a love that's so strong and personal, all we have to compare it to is marriage. So if we're afraid of missing out on some earthly thing, romance, success, belonging, Jesus has plans for our future that involve all those amazing earthly feelings. And then some. We're not going to miss out on anything. Until then, he's making a place for us, praying on our behalf, continuing to pursue us.

0: you will be rewarded. Oh, to be rich. A lot of money. Investments. That all has a name. Now pair it with contestants. A royal affair for all those that remain. It was meant to move on, but now it's back again. What am I?
1: Oh, yeah. Oh, it's amazing, you know, when you...
0: Is it,
1: when you
0: just
1: hear
0: landed
1: it for this,
0: it?
1: No, I'm just making it up, actually. I got nothing. However, I'm trying to break it down line by line. And again, let us remind you that we have the benefit of seeing this in front of us. You only hear it. So for you to be able to crack it whilst hearing it for a couple of times, that's great. 0508-543-362, by the way, is the number to call. A lot of money investments. That all has a name. Okay. KiwiSaver.
0: You wish.
1: Oh.
0: A lot of money.
1: Yeah. All right, scrub that.
0: Do you know, I didn't even know how to log into my KiwiSaver for so long. I don't even know where it was. I was like, I know I have one, but I don't know how to access or find out where it is, how it's going, anything like that. I've figured it out now.
1: I was so you 3 years ago.
0: Yeah,
1: I had no idea how much I had, where it was. Now I'm aware.
0: Well, I'm pretty sure someone is looking after it and it should be going up and to the right. That's the hope.
1: I think I know what it is.
0: Mm.
1: I don't want to say, okay. But yeah, there is everything there for you.
0: If you're on the right track. I'll read it one more time.
1: I like what you did there.
0: Oh, to be rich, a lot of money. Investments. It's all got a name. Now pair it with contestants. A royal affair for all those that remain. It was meant to move on, but now it's back again. What am I? If you can guess that, you get the morning wake-up air fresheners sent out to you. 0508 Life FM, give us a call. Try and bust this boggler this morning. Here's Equippers Revolution, their latest. Promised Land on Life, 22 past 6. Let

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1: The Morning Wake Up Boggler.
0: Into a boggler, you've got to try and figure it out to win the Morning Wake Up air fresheners. It's the only way you can get them. There's no other way. I don't even know where they're kept, to be honest.
2: I don't even know if we've got any left.
0: Tabs just flashed them at me.
2: Oh.
0: As if she was like, had some sort of contraband. It was like she pulled them out of her jacket to be like,
2: Are they all with you? Psst. Oh. Is that all we have left?
0: Yeah. Over here.
2: Really?
0: Yeah. A handful.
3: Yep.
2: How, oh, wow. Dang. Thanks for leaving me some next week.
3: You're welcome.
0: Okay, we're into the boggler this morning. I'll read it out to you. Oh, to be rich, a lot of money, investments. That's all got a name. Now pair it with contestants. A royal affair for all those that remain. It was meant to move on, but now it's back again. What am I this morning?
2: Thanks for your calls and your text messages this morning. We do have Evelyn on the phone. Let's say hi. Good morning, Evelyn.
4: Morning, Dion or Stella. I don't know who this is.
0: Well, this is both of us, actually.
2: Yeah, we're both here. We're both here.
4: Okay.
2: Yeah, and you're there. And we say happy Friday to you. So Bjorn's just read it out. What did you land on this morning?
4: Commonwealth Games.
0: The Commonwealth Games. Come on. Yeah, that was all the money stuff. It was about the wealth part.
2: Got it.
0: Royal, the Commonwealth, contestants. Yeah. I mean, you've got it.
2: Yep.
0: You're all over it,
2: well
0: Evelyn.
2: Well done, Evelyn. First to break the bank this morning, you walk away with a couple of morning wake-up air fresheners. That's all yours.
4: Thank you.
2: God bless, Evelyn.
0: Evelyn, are you going to be watching any of the comm games?
4: Hopefully, yeah.
2: I can see you watching the 3-on-3 basketball later on tonight, Evelyn.
0: You reckon?
2: Yeah.
4: Yeah.
0: Lol.
2: Okay. Ruffle. Like it. Thanks, Evelyn. God bless.
0: She's like, I'm more of a water polo gal.
2: But there is the 3-on-3. New Zealand play Australia tonight, later on tonight.
0: Water polo's not in it, is it? Probably. They cut a whole bunch of sports.
2: They did. They smashed a whole lot. But cricket's in there. I can't tell you that New Zealand play Australia later on tonight. And the 3-on-3 basketball. There's swimming. There's gymnastics qualifying at 9 p.m.
0: Man, watch out for the lawn bowls. That's what they literally launched the Commonwealth Games with lawn bowls. That's how they said, of all the sports, let's go with that.
2: You know, we're on.
0: It's a calm easing your way into competition, you know?
2: Oh, don't you say that about the lawn bowls. They ain't going to be calm and launching into. They are on.
0: It's Brandon Heath. He does 28 past 6 on Life.

0: Brandon Heath on Life. He does pushing a little bit late for news headlines. They are on the way next at 6:30.
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7: In this update, New Zealanders are being warned to leave Iran as soon as possible if they can, as fighting intensifies. A safe travel alert says a limited number of flights are still operating, but airspace closures could occur at any time. Kiwis are also being advised to avoid travelling to countries in the region, including the UAE, Qatar, Kuwait, and Jordan. The man who murdered Nelson police officer Lynn Fleming will learn his fate today. Hayden Tasker was found guilty of murder earlier this year after deliberately driving his car into police officers on New Year's Day 2025. He was also convicted of wounding Senior Sergeant Adam Ramsey. An extra layer or two will be needed this weekend as a polar blast hits much of the South Island. Temperatures are expected to drop tomorrow night. The Mackenzie District could have temperatures as low as minus 11. And New Zealand sending 5 specialists to the US to help battle wildfires in North America. 4 are from Fire and Emergency, 1 is from the Forestry Service. I'm Kay Gregory, and that's news.
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0: on Instagram. Thanks for tuning into the show. We're 27 minutes away from 7 o'clock. Good morning. Coming up next, going to be pulling back the curtain, going around the world. The case of the missing animals has been solved in Florida.
9: Didn't know there were animals that were missing in Florida.
0: Well, we don't often hear the news about missing animals in Florida, but when there's been this many in a certain area just getting disappeared, they've finally cracked it.
9: I'm glad. I'm happy about that.
0: Missing animals? You sick,
9: no, they found
0: you
9: them.
0: Sick man.
9: Found
0: unbelievable.
9: Them.
0: Unbelievable. Say that out loud. Incredible. He's shown his true colours right there. With these,
9: you know what?
0: That's low.
9: I don't care about them.
0: No, we'll get into it. Don't worry. Don't worry. There's a good part to the story too. And also a supermarket in Australia has had to close for a surprising reason. We'll dive into that coming up next. This is Ray with Joy on Life.

0: You got the Morning Wake Up on Life, Sella and Bjorn. Thanks for tuning in. Right now it's time we pull back the curtain and check in. There's lots been going on around the other side of the world. Where have you been sleeping it up? Mr. Worldwide. Heading first to Melbourne in the CBD. They've had to close a Coles, Sella.
1: That's our Woolies. Woolies, right? Coles?
0: Don't they have Woolworths over there?
1: Oh, no, sorry, yep, Woolworths.
0: That'd be their opposition.
1: There's another Coles supermarket.
0: Anyway, supermarkets, yeah. Right. They've closed down one of their central CBD stores due to, they say, it being a national hotspot of theft. There's so much food getting stolen and produce from the store that they've just said, you know what? What are we going to do? If you're not mature enough to handle it, we're taking it away. If you can't share your toys, then I'm putting them in the cupboard.
1: Throw the towel in, man. Walk away.
0: Literally, that's what they're doing. Man, they said maybe they'll move to only click and collect. So the whole store will become click and collect only. You turn up with your little receipt on your phone and then they bring your bag to you and that's it.
1: What's the deal? Why is it a hotspot for thieving?
0: I don't know. It's just CBD. Similar stuff around New Zealand sometimes as well. A lot of food getting nicked.
1: I think it's
0: because security guards too, they can't really do anything about it. You're not allowed to tackle people or, you know, all of that.
1: I would suggest that not everyone goes to lunch at the same time. That's what I would suggest.
0: Well, I don't know what the answer is. What if they do this with every supermarket? Just make it only click and collect so you can't just pop in to get what you want. You've got to just pop out your phone in your car, quickly order, you know, I need a lettuce and a bit of peri-peri mayo to finish our dinner off. And then you got to wait, they bring it out to you and it all just goes click and collect.
1: Oh, that's my wife's problem, not mine.
0: True colours. They're out. Moving now to Florida. It's been a spate of missing animals in a certain district.
1: Different kinds of species?
0: Mostly cats.
1: Okay.
0: Almost 90% cats.
1: I can live with that.
0: But the cat, no, it's not funny because these are people's beloved pets been going missing. And it's been happening over a number of
1: years.
0: Who's
1: taking them?
0: More, you know, cats do go missing. We all see the signs up and stuff. Sometimes they just, you know, that happens.
1: Yep.
0: But there's been too many and for too long. Everybody knows something is going on. Lock up your cats and keep them inside.
1: Literal cat burglar?
0: Exactly.
1: Okay.
0: They've tracked it down. They've raided a house and found over 100 cats.
1: Why would someone want that?
0: Well, I don't know, but one
1: somebody want that?
0: Mentally unstable lady has been abducting all of the cats, and it turns out she was the postie. This is like Cluedo, isn't it? It's the postie with the cats in the neighbourhood.
1: Well, she's got access.
0: Yes.
1: This is the thing.
0: Very trusted position in society.
1: Yeah.
0: Posties.
1: Yep.
0: Courier delivery people. That you let them onto your property. They go through your gate. It's all fine because you believe they're doing the right thing. And on the most part, I think they are. But you get one bad apple who's dropping off a little courier package and at the same time grabbing old Molly and throwing her in a bag.
1: So she's, how does she fit them all on her bike or?
0: A little trailer behind? Yeah. I'm not sure. I don't know how she's been transporting the cats around. She's stolen over 100 of them.
1: Have they been
0: repatriated?
1: Okay, back to the owners? Okay.
0: The ones that they can.
1: Yeah.
0: Maybe they'll have like a, keep them all at the SPCA and then you could turn up. It's like when you lose your goggles at the swimming pool.
1: Oh, they leave it
0: you've
1: at lost
0: You've got them in a box,
1: found.
0: But you've got to describe
1: yep,
0: them
1: yep.
0: before they'll show yep. you what's in
1: okay.
0: there. So that, yeah.
1: Gotcha.
0: Anyway, they're doing their best to get the 100 cats back to the people and that is your window to the world.
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0: You got the morning wake up on Life. Kia ora, good morning, Salah and Bjorn.
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2: Leaning into Psalms this morning, Psalm 91. It's a psalm about God's protection, this one. Verse 15, when they call on me, I will answer. I will be with them in trouble. I will rescue and honour them.
0: In the translation I'm looking at, I think it's the NIV, it says, I will deliver them and honour them. And to me, it just gives this this promise of seeing you through the things that you face in life, right? You call on the name of the Lord and that he hears, that he listens, that he sees, which I always find amazing to think about because I think of the vastness of, you know, you look at the stars, you look at the world, everything that's going on, all this big picture stuff and the billions of people with complicated lives facing individual struggles, and yet somehow God is able to understand you individually and what your pain is, your hurt is, what you're facing tomorrow, what you're worried about, what you're fighting for. He knows us that intimately, but also at the same time for everybody.
2: Amen.
0: The person that, you know, it talks about speaking the skies into existence, all of creation, and yet at the same time caring for me and my situation. It's pretty incredible that he would listen and see me through whatever comes my way.
2: And this is the thing with our, when we pause for a second and we dive into the Bible Society verse of the day, maybe Friday's been a really rough start to your day. Maybe it's wrapping up a really, really bad week. Here's a verse that is a message of hope. Because as Bjorn has said, you know, this verse isn't, it doesn't say that there's not going to be trouble. God doesn't promise that you're not going to face trouble. Instead, though, he promises that he's going to be right in the middle of whatever you're going through. And that's a message of hope. So whatever we're all dealing with at the moment, no, and it's really hard sometimes, actually a lot of the times, to understand that and to actually feel that that's true. But here's a reminder that it is true.
0: Yeah, I mean, your translation is that word rescue. You rescue a person that's in a bad place, you know. The one that I'm looking at says deliver. It's like seeing you through the things. So it doesn't mean that the things aren't going to be there. The hurdles, the obstacles, the hard times in life, the ups and downs, it's all there. But we worship a God who goes with us and sees you through the other side of it.
2: Amen.
0: If you want to read the verse, it's Psalm 91. We're looking at verse 15 today.
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1: 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We're talking about this in the 7-Minute Sermon. 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
6: In this update, New Zealanders are being warned to leave Iran as soon as possible if they can, as fighting intensifies. A Safe Travel alert says a limited number of flights are still operating from Tehran, but airspace closures could occur at any time. More setbacks in reducing the number of New Zealand children living in poverty. A new Ministry of Social Development report shows almost 169,000 children were living in material hardship last year, up from 160,000 the year before. The Children's Commissioner says no progress has been made since 2022. The man who murdered Nelson police officer Lynn Fleming will learn his fate today. Hayden Tasker was found guilty of murder earlier this year after deliberately driving his car into police officers on New Year's Day 2025. And an extra layer or two will be needed this weekend as a polar blast hits much of the South Island. Temperatures are expected to drop tomorrow night. The Mackenzie District could reach temperatures as low as minus 11. I'm Kay Gregory, and that's news.
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6: In sport, golfer Ryan Fox has touched down at Auckland Airport with his family as part of a whistle-stop tour home with the Open's Claret Jug. A peckish Fox outlines the agenda for the day.
7: Just spend some time with Mum and Dad. I'll get the trophy out of the case and show it off, and probably wouldn't mind a pie either, to be honest. There's a local bakery near us that does steak, bacon, jam and cheese, so if I've got one of those going this morning, that might be me.
6: 70-cap Silver Ferns defender Phoenix Kardika has raised concerns about the desire of Netball New Zealand's leadership to back the ANZ Premiership's future. And weightlifter David Leite and judoka Moira de Villiers are New Zealand's team flag and baton bearers for the Glasgow Commonwealth Games opening ceremony, which is just starting. That's sport.
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9: In the west, from Northland to Wellington, including Coromandel Bay, plenty in the central high country. Cloudy periods with a little bit of rain developing this afternoon or evening. Some heavy falls possible. Thunderstorms around the coast too. Gisborne to Wairarapa, cloud is increasing with scattered rain from the afternoon. Buller to Westland, rain, possibly heavy with thundery falls, turning to showers this morning. Snow down to 600 metres about southern Westland tonight. For Nelson and Marlborough, cloudy. Rain is easing to scattered showers this morning. Canterbury, mostly cloudy. Some scattered rain inland this morning, isolated showers elsewhere, mainly in the afternoon. Otago, Southland and Fiordland. You got rain for Fiordland and Stewart Island. It'll be heavy at times with isolated thunderstorms until the afternoon. Partly cloudy elsewhere with scattered rain from the Savo becoming more widespread and persistent this evening. Snow to low levels tonight.
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12: Good morning. Welcome into the show. 7:04 on your Friday. The weekend's officially begun. Tell your boss. Let him know. Let him know. It's Friday. It's on. Hey, political stuff starting to heat up around the place. We've got an election coming. Just don't get too caught up in it, you know? That's all I'm saying. A lot of distractions, a lot of stuff to laugh at, a lot of stuff to sigh at, a lot of stuff to throw your hands up in the air and just say, what's even the point anymore? But, you know, it can lead to your own demise. I just saw a video I'd love to play it for you, but I can't because of the language. But
13: colourful language, was it?
12: Just one word, but, you know, not broadcastable. Okay. But in the UK, someone yelling out their window at Nigel Farage, who is campaigning somewhere on a street. And someone driving past in a car leans the window down, leans out, and gives him a bit of Britain, and then crashes into the car in front of him because he wasn't.
13: I saw that clip.
12: Wasn't quite paying attention to the road. So I'm just saying that's a good analogy for your own life. You spend too much energy on wondering what politicians are doing. Just sometimes, just focus on.
13: Yeah, as an aside to that,
12: your family, your situation.
13: That's a great call. I think there's been a lot of yelling. As well, of late. I mean, you just described an incident where someone was yelling at a politician and look what happened. And we also discussed the story of somebody who was yelling at their dog.
12: You know, by a politician.
13: So, you know, there's a couple of takeaways from there. Yeah, just be aware. Don't get caught up in that political scene just yet. You need to be aware. But and also don't yell. You know, just calm down. Everybody relax.
12: Anyway, just a little public service announcement. On the show this morning, up to 7:30, getting into what are the chances. And I don't know what's been going on, but it feels like it's been a long time since I've played this game. Have I just been away? Have we not done it? What's been happening? Not sure. But what are the chances is back after 7:30.
13: That's actually a good one of the chances, actually. What are the chances you've actually worked a week, a full one?
12: Let's put it in for a topic of conversation on Monday. You and the listeners can chat about it.
13: Walked into that one. Walked into it.
12: Yeah.
13: Smacked my head really good.
12: Coming up next on the show, we want to talk about something that you have to experience at least once in your life.
13: Come on now. Maybe it's a memory lane trip.
12: It's Lily Lynn Scott.

0: happy to a life. 10 minutes past seven. Good morning and welcome into your Friday. Zella and Bjorn with you this morning.
1: What's something that you tell people you just have to experience this? You just have to. If there's something on your mind, maybe it is an experience, maybe it's a food. An experience would be cool. 0508 54336, or you can text 8168. The keyword is life. This is on the back of the Rhythm and Vines Festival. You may be aware of this. Last week they announced that it's no longer going to be in Gisborne. For the past 23 years, it has been at Gisborne, in Gisborne. So the next location hasn't been disclosed just yet, but it's moving on. So for 23 years, man, that's a long time.
0: I wonder where they're going to go.
1: I don't know. The question was asked from a reporter, and they narrowed it down to the North Island, but that's about it. That's as far as they got. Oh. So I'm not sure where it's going in New Zealand.
0: I've never been to Rhythm and Vines. Not really my scene.
1: Yeah, we had a chat about that.
0: But people get into it.
1: Well, if it's been running for 23 years, people love it and they get into it. And you can see the benefits of the local community that it has as well because, you know, I mean, there's a lot of people that come in.
0: I think a lot of locals hate it though at the same time.
1: Oh, yeah, well, there would be some who hate it, but I think it thrives for the local community in terms of businesses. But,
0: yes,
1: in saying that, all right, we haven't been. Have you been, Tab? See, Tab hasn't been either.
2: No.
1: It's not a thing that I'm into, but maybe you have. That made us think about, okay, there'll be people who go to that maybe year in, year out.
0: Yeah.
1: It's an experience that they have to go to.
0: I love when people say, you've got to try this. Oh, you just have, oh, you have to. No, you have to. But they do it as if money is no part of the equation. Oh, you've never been to South France? Oh,
2: you've got to.
0: You just have to. You have to go to the South of France. Book a yacht. If you haven't, just get a yacht and just sail across the Mediterranean.
2: If you've been traveling for 6 months, you've got to.
0: It really does something for you. You've just got to do it.
1: Honestly, you have to buy 5 jet skis. You know, it's just the best thing to have. One for each person in the family.
0: Yeah, you've got to own a Porsche at some point
2: you
0: in your life. You've just got to do it. Oh, man. Take all of that out of the equation and don't worry about that part of it because you always, you know, you don't want to be that guy. But there's things in life that, yeah, I would recommend to almost anybody that I'm like, this is worth doing.
1: Kiwi experiences?
0: One of them that I put up there is skydiving.
2: Yeah.
0: And I know that is expensive, but it's reachable.
2: I was going to say that. Jump off something with something attached to you.
0: Yeah, yeah. Well, skydiving, because I've done bungee jumping a fair bit, but skydiving was different. Like, I don't know. I can't compare that to anything else. Like, when they open up the door of a plane, it's just the oddest thing in the world. And the wind comes rushing in. You're like, this is not what you're supposed to do. You know, and then they're like, yep, now just scoot on over to the edge. You're like, I can't even comprehend what we are doing right now. And you look out and you're just so high. It's just, high you can't even comprehend how high you are. And then the next thing you know, you're out and you're just falling, looking up, and you can see the plane just flying away. And you're like, what am I feeling or experiencing right now? It's different to bungee jumping where you lose your stomach and you have that sort of rush of adrenaline. It's like this weird sort of peaceful but kind of terrifying, like, I don't know.
1: See, even the way you're describing it there, you know, that sounds like something people should do.
0: Oh,
1: you know, it's just exhilarating.
0: Amazing.
1: I missed out on doing that younger because I can't do it now because of medical reasons. But see, that's something that I wish I had done earlier, skydiving. You know, if we bring it back to home, a lot of people have said, even to me, I think you've done this, visiting Hobbiton.
0: Recommend it to anybody.
1: See?
0: Yeah, one of the greatest things.
2: See, I still haven't done that.
0: See, you guys, you don't even need to watch Lord of the Rings. Just go. It's so cool.
1: Yeah, see, this is the response you'd expect to receive from somebody who just raves about it, who needs for you to experience what they experienced when they went.
0: You walk through the Shire. You see the doors, the round doors, and then you do all of this. You see the tree, and they tell you all the stories and all that. And then you end up at the Green Dragon. And then you get a flagon of mead or whatever it is. It's just so cool.
1: See, and that's how people who love the things that they've experienced want you to experience at the same time. So we've given you a couple of things that people often say, you got to do this. One is a skydiving experience. One is visiting Hobbiton here in New Zealand. What about you? Have you got something that you think you have to do. You just have to experience
0: at least once. What is that thing? Let us know. I'd love to hear from you. 0508 Life FM. You can text in 8168 with the keyword life.
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8: Not long after birth, Sally was abandoned in a park by her mum. Now a teenager, she was asked the question, "What would you say if you could meet your mother?" Her reply was, "I love and forgive you, Mum." This story really inspires me. At times in our own lives, we too can be hurt, rejected, or even abandoned. These hurts can fill our hearts with bitterness, with anger, with frustration at the world around us, which causes us not to live to our full potential. I often see people falling into this trap of thinking that forgiving others means their hurt doesn't matter. But forgiveness is not just about letting them off the hook. It's about letting you heal and saying, I'm not going to let my mood, my joy, my future be determined by the pain of yesterday. I choose to forgive. I choose to let go. I'm Ben Cherry, pastor of City Point Church, Auckland.
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0: 18 past 7, we're talking about the thing that you have to experience at least once in your life. What is the answer to that question for you? The kind of thing that you'd go and tell other people, like, oh, you've got to do this. At some point, figure out a way, a time, and a plan of how you're going to do it, and go and do it. What is that thing?
1: For so long, my kids wanted to see snow.
0: Oh, yeah.
1: You know, and I think that's a thing, especially when you live in the, you know, the upper North Island. You don't see it, especially in Auckland. So we planned a trip to go see snow together, and it lasted all of 3 minutes.
0: And then it gets in your shoes and your socks, then you realize it's super freezing cold and all the realities of it.
1: I think for a young family, I think that's one thing that you've got to experience as a family. I think that's one thing.
0: Well, see, this is something I really want to experience, but I can't recommend it because I haven't done it, but I want to have a white Christmas. I want to have a Christmas in a snowed-in cabin in the top of Finland or something, you know, where it's proper snow.
1: Oh, now you're Finland. See, just relax, okay?
0: Hey, we took the money thing out of it. The money doesn't apply here. We're in.
1: Okay, if we're saying that, as a part of that, you need to fly business class.
0: See, again.
1: Once.
0: One of those.
1: Once. Just once.
2: I've got to.
1: Once. Just once in your life, man.
0: I get an upgrade for some random reason.
1: Yeah, I don't know.
0: I'm not going to be paying for it.
2: My sister's had this happen to her twice.
1: See, it's an experience you just have to do at least once. Let's go to the phone lines. Des is standing by. Good morning, Des. What's up?
9: Nothing much. Just coming to work.
1: Okay, bro. All right. What's something that you have to experience at least once, dude?
9: I think two things. You need to experience a positive interaction.

0: need a good Inter-Island crossing, and you need a terrible Inter-Island crossing.
1: That's actually a really cool, cool response, dude. Appreciate that, Des.
2: Yeah, maybe
1: God bless, bro.
2: Put fearing for your life at sea up there with something you should all experience once. That changes who you are at the core of your being.
1: Go to a concert of your favorite artist overseas.
2: Overseas.
1: Okay. Come on. I know that's the money thing again, but I guarantee people have done it. They've spent money to go overseas to see the person that they want to see.
2: Okay, I'll put this on the list. What about eating the food, you know, like a foreign food in the country that it is from? Mm-hmm. So like, for instance, tacos on the street in Mexico City. Buying the actual, you know, you are having it, not the ones you make at home, but you're there, you know, like having pizza in Italy somewhere, in Napoli or wherever you go. I mean, that's original.
3: I also think a cooking class in the place where the food is from.
2: Next level.
3: You know, like an Italian cooking class in Italy.
1: Well, I'm going to be biased because I'm, you know, my background, my nationality is Samoan, you know. So there's a few things in Samoa that you have to experience at least once. You, my friend.
2: Hey, write them down.
1: The other one? Especially one of them that you need to visit one of the churches. And the one that I recommend, that we'll talk about this after, Ray, because I want to give you some help while you're over in Samoa this weekend. The Immaculate Conception Cathedral on Beach Road in Apia.
2: Okay.
1: That's the big one. That's beautiful. At least once.
2: We're asking the question this morning, what is something that you have to experience at least once? Maybe you've lived this yourself or you've been through it and that's the thing that you tell people. You've got to somehow do this thing. What's your answer to that question? 0508 Life FM. This is Jordan Armstrong. God loves us. Life.

0: 5 past 7. You got the morning wake up. We're talking about something that you have to experience at least once in your life. I heard people say this about Rhythm and Vines. I don't know if I believe them, but some people, they're on that vibe. It's ending in Gisborne. They're moving it to a new location, so it'll be a different sort of season for it. So there'll be a lot of people wanting to go to the last one ever.
1: So you wouldn't go at all?

0: Well, I'm not going to.
1: Yeah. No. For the same reason that you were saying that you wouldn't go to Rhythm and Vines is the same reason that you will never, ever convince me that I need to go camping.
0: Well, you should go camping.
1: No.
0: Do you know, I thought about bringing this up.
1: No.
0: I thought about bringing this up.
1: I'm well aware.
0: But I knew your attitude would put a downer.
2: But that's fine, Stella. I think not camping is fine, but I think you should do an overnight hike with a big pack on your back.
0: Yes.
2: Yeah, into I could do a that. Cabin. Yeah, they've got little, like, mattresses.
1: Stay in a
0: dog hut and wake up in the wilderness.
1: See, now you're going down the camping route.
2: It's not camping, it's a cabin.
1: No, the hiking thing, great sleepover in an Airbnb somewhere.
0: No,
1: you know, that's good.
2: You don't need the remote view, you need the gas cooker and the freeze-dried meal.
0: I'll add this one to the list of things that I reckon everyone should do at some point. You have to experience taking yourself to absolute, complete exhaustion and then having to push even further and further. Effectively, go and sign up for a marathon that you're not even nearly qualified to run and just go and see if you can do it. I've done this before. You find new limits to what you're capable of when you think, okay, this is the end. I can't possibly go on. But then you find out, actually, you can. And you can do a lot more than you think you can. There's a learning thing in taking yourself to your absolute limits.
1: Yeah, there's
0: of like physical exhaustion.
1: Yep, there's other ways that you can do that, but I agree, you know, to test your character, to test your limits, because you can achieve more than what you actually think you can. Something that before we get to Sarah, so Sarah, just hold on there, we'll get to you in just a second, but we try to convince Tab that she needed to do is watch an All Blacks test live.
2: I messed up the timing.
1: No, that's all right. But see, when you and I were trying to explain to Tab, you need to go because she was offered tickets to go. You need to go because it's just one of those things that you have to experience at least just once.
0: Yeah,
1: if you're in a position to, you need to go see the All Blacks play live. Let's have a chat to Sarah. Good morning, Sarah.
3: Good morning.
1: Good morning. Hi. Now, all I've got in front of me is afternoon tea. So is that with someone special?
3: No, I was like, okay, if you like afternoon tea, you have to have it at the Ritz in London. And I did it by myself, and I
0: ticked
3: it off my bucket list. It was a wonderful experience.
0: You've got to try and sell this to us a bit more, Sarah. Good. So the Ritz, is that a hotel? People use that as a phrase, like it's not the Ritz.
3: Famous hotels in the world.
0: Right, okay. And so afternoon tea, how good can it be? Like what it
3: okay. So, you know high teas, right?
1: Yes.
3: Afternoon tea is the correct term. So, high tea is like the wrong term, actually. But it's just really had in the afternoon, and that's what the rich people kind of did back in the, you know, the day. So, fine china, three tiers, the scone has to be hot, and the scones just keep flowing, so does the champagne. So, it's really just a wonderful, all the sandwiches are fresh as, none of those crusty, you know how sandwiches, you open them up, they start going crusty, nothing like that.
1: Oh, wow.
3: And soft. I used to be a chef, so it was really like one on my list. It ticked everything.
1: Okay, what's the budget here that we're talking about? Just give us ballpark here, Sarah.
3: I think it was £95 10 years ago.
1: Okay, so we're up to about a few $5,000 now.
0: A few hundred dollars at least. But see, to me, it's good.
3: For a memorable experience.
0: Yeah.
1: I like it.
0: I don't know, a cup of tea and a cucumber sandwich. I don't know how that can be.
1: But Sarah's painting the picture of the experience.
3: A sandwich, you can't say that without, you have had a really good one.
0: Yeah.
1: Well, we get it, Sarah. So thank you so much for it.
0: See,
1: thank you.
0: That's that thing. It's like, you know, you've got to experience it, and if you haven't, you don't have much to say about it.
1: Well, see how excited she was saying? He was talking about it. It's not just the food. It's the whole
0: thing. Everything goes around it. Okay, really if you've got something that pops to mind for the thing that you've got to experience at least once in your life, what is the answer to that question for you? 0508 Life FM 730.
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9: In this update, New Zealanders are being warned to leave Iran as soon as possible if they can, as fighting intensifies. A Safe Travel alert says a limited number of flights are still operating from Tehran, but airspace closures could occur at any time. More setbacks in reducing the number of New Zealand children living in poverty. A new Ministry of Social Development report shows almost 169,000 children were living in material hardship last year, up from 160,000 the year before. The Children's Commissioner says no progress has been made since 2022. The man who murdered Nelson police officer Lynn Fleming will learn his fate today. Hayden Tasker was found guilty of murder earlier this year after deliberately driving his car into police officers on New Year's Day 2025. And an extra layer or two will be needed this weekend as a polar blast hits much of the South Island. Temperatures are expected to drop tomorrow night. The Mackenzie District could reach temperatures as low as minus 11. I'm Kay Gregory, and that's news.
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0: Good morning. Thanks for tuning in. We're just gone past 7:30. Coming up next. It's a segment we only do on a Friday, and we hope you're willing to play with us this morning. You've got to agree before we get into the game. That's kind of how it works.
1: We're going to give you a couple of scenarios, banking on the fact that they're rare enough, they're not going to apply to everybody, but it will resonate with some of you. And are you locked in?
0: I actually think I am. Yeah. Okay. I've landed on what I want. Where are you sitting at the moment?
1: I think I'm the same. So I think we're ready to roll.
0: All right, we'll put out our category straight after this. Tasha Leighton, this is Whispers of Life. I wish you were simple.

0: Tasha Layton and Claire Leslie. That is Whispers on Life is 23 away from 8. What are the chances? We only do the segment on a Friday. We're going to put out two categories of people that we hope might be listening to the show. They will be uncommon, they will be unlikely, but if it is you, please do call, tell us the story, and help us score some points, which Tabs will decide on.
1: Sella's already standing up, and I'm not sure why. He's normally seated.
0: Don't worry, I'm ready.
2: Yeah, I'm just contemplating. I'm just in the moment. Right now?
0: You're in something, yeah.
2: I'm not sure, actually, no.
0: We're rethinking. Okay, well, before we get into our categories, you've got to think in your mind and agree that if it applies to you or you get called out in this, you have to get in touch with us and help us score some points. I'm ready to go.
2: Okay. If you're ready to go, you go.
0: What are the chances somebody listening this morning has apprehended a thief?
2: Ooh. That's good.
0: Physically, not like yelled out, hey, look, stop, thief, or that. Said something. No, you've grabbed them.
2: You grabbed them
0: tackled them.
2: And held them until somebody's arrived.
0: Yeah, I don't know. What's happening? Kind of like a citizen's arrest
2: That's
0: type vibe.
2: That's a good one.
1: Okay.
2: Oh, okay. That's good. Love to hear the stories around that, if that's you. Okay, what are the chances this morning is? What are the chances that you were left to pay the bill for the table because everyone else left?
1: Oh, that's unfortunate.
0: Yeah, left holding the bag.
2: Yeah. So I would love to hear some stories around that because it happens. It does happen.
1: How many people need to be at the table? Like, could this be a date that walks out on you?
2: Or does it
1: need to be a group?
2: I'm thinking more group.
1: Are we open to both categories or just a group?
0: It has to be more than two.
2: Yeah, okay.
0: You've got to be left with it. You decided to pay for it.
2: No.
0: You're the only
2: unfortunately,
0: one still there.
2: You are the one that was still there because it does happen. People, eat, stand up and just go because they think somebody else has got the bill. So that's my what are the chances this morning.
1: Oh, this is tough. I have no idea.
0: Well, put it this way, Tabs has got to decide on the points. And, the more rare or unlikely she thinks the category is, the higher the points. And the more common, the less points. Now, you call through 0508 Life FM if either of them have happened to you. You've apprehended a thief or you've been left with the bill. Yep.
1: Okay, Sella, I'm giving you 7 points.
2: Okay.
1: And Bjorn, I'm giving you 9.
2: Yeah, I think that's fair.
0: Okay, good.
1: Wow, really?
2: Yeah, actually, because
0: I was scared.
2: I don't know where I'm at the moment. I don't know who I've become. Maybe it's because I'm standing up.
0: You're so kind.
1: You're so calm.
2: No, because I would love to hear the story, because it's one of those things, Bjorn scenario, you want to do it too.
0: I think inside every man, there's a belief that they could take down a thief and they would love to be the hero.
2: If that's you, that'd be cool to hear. But both stories, I'd love to hear some scenarios about both stories.
0: Okay, so there it is for what are the chances. Have you apprehended a thief? Has that ever happened to you? 0508 Life FM. Or have you been left with the bill when you're out at dinner?
2: More than two people.
0: Hyperfenton, this is Save Me. I know I need saving. We'll take your calls next. How many points will be scored?

0: I'm Fenton, save me on Life FM, 17 away from 8. We're doing What Are the Chances? What are the chances? The only job you have is to call if it applies to you. Otherwise, just sit back and enjoy the stories.
1: Oh, I hope we get some good stories this morning because that's what makes this segment really, really come to life.
0: Now, Sally, you get 7 points for every caller that
1: is left to pay the bill because everyone left the table. Now, three or more people. It's a group, three or more people.
0: Okay, and I get 9 points for every story of someone who has apprehended a thief.
1: Ooh, okay, let's go to the phone lines. We've got a couple of people standing by. So if you have got, if that one of those applies to you, please call us 0508 543336. Good morning, Chelsea.
2: Good morning.
1: Good morning. Okay, so which scenario applies to you?
2: So the apprehension of a thief, although it wasn't physical, it was more strategic.
1: Oh, so, okay.
2: Yeah, so I was in intermediate school. And I had lost my phone, or either that or like I knew that a girl had stolen it. And so what I did was I called the phone. Obviously, she didn't pick up. And I left a message pretending that I was an agency where Chelsea, which is me, you know, oh, hi, Chelsea, the competition that you entered, you know, you've won the prize. And if you want to claim it, just give us a call back on this number and state your name and address. It's on the message machine.
1: That's good.
2: Then I changed. Yeah. Then back then we had answering machines. I changed my answering machine to sound like the corporation that it was.
1: Oh, you are smart.
2: And it's
1: smart.
2: Like, if you reached us outside of hours, please leave your message to claim your prize, state your name and address. So she did after about a day. And I called the police and they went round to her house. They said they didn't find the phone, but they ended up finding out that she'd been... unfortunately, it's not a great story, but she'd had people staying over that were, what is it, like outside of your visa, and they had to send them back home.
1: Oh, yeah, okay.
2: Ooh, and then they investigated more. Yeah, exactly. Yeah. They investigated more into the house. They also found that they were hiding drugs under the floorboard.
0: Oh, man, you've uncovered like a whole crime syndicate.
1: Man, that's a major operation that you've been a part of, dude. That's
2: awesome.
1: Yeah, it started
2: off real, like, PG, like, oh, I just want my phone back. And then it was like, yeah, the cops were like, hey, thanks for that.
1: Yeah, that deserves 9 points.
0: Well, that wasn't the story I was expecting.
1: No.
0: But we'll take that. I mean, that's pretty far unbelievable. Out.
1: Yeah, thanks, Chelsea. God bless.
0: Needs to be like a detective or something.
1: Far out, man. Okay, let's keep moving, eh? Good morning, Mike.
3: Wow, I feel like hanging up after that.
1: Oh, well, hey, it doesn't matter if you've got a story that you've apprehended somebody. It may not be as strategic and as you know. Yeah.
0: So what is it?
3: It's probably not what you're expecting either, but I'll share the story. I worked for New Zealand Posters in my office upstairs in Paraparumu, and I just happened to look out the window and saw a group of kids going through letterboxes and stealing the parcels or the little packages out of the letterboxes and opening them across the road. And I just lost it. I running down the stairs, hoofed out there. They started running. I caught up with them and gave them a right royal dressing down, got them to put the packages back together and walked back and put them back in all the letterboxes and threatened to call the cops if I ever saw them doing it again. So they were probably 12, 13.
0: Yeah, you said you scared him straight.
1: Look at you, Mike.
3: I tried to.
1: Not all superheroes wear capes, buddy. Not all superheroes wear capes. Well done, Mike. Well done. Thanks for the story.
0: Okay, we'll pay that.
1: Yeah, we'll definitely pay that. All right, let's go one more, right, before we go out again. Good morning, Jeff.
4: Hey, bro, how are you, man?
1: Ooh, well, I don't know. It depends on what your story is, bro.
0: Well, hold on. Jeff the chef, so it could be attached to food.
1: Is it Jeff the chef?
4: How did you know, bro?
1: Okay.
4: But it was a good one.
1: Go on, share it.
4: It was a good one. Man, I was running a restaurant just before COVID, eh? And our bar got broken into, and they stole all our liquor. And so we went back and looked at the CCTV and where our bar was. It was in like a backpackers hostel scenario. And I was watching the video and we saw who did it, but we didn't see their face. But the guy had a funny walk. And about an hour later, I saw this guy and he was walking funny. And I went back to the hotel and I said, hey, I'm sure it's this guy, right? Has he got a room here? And they're like,
1: I know that limp. I'd recognize it anywhere.
4: Yeah. Yeah, but it gets better, bro, because when they ripped off our alcohol, they took my Bluetooth speaker.
1: Yeah.
4: And I could turn my speaker on with my phone.
1: Sure.
4: Right?
1: Oh, yeah.
4: And so we went up to his room, and I turned it on, and I turned the volume up full on the phone, and then I played Bad Boys, What You Gonna Do When They Come For You? And it started blasting in his room, man.
1: Lucky he had the door. Dude, lucky he had that Bluetooth speaker on, eh?
4: Oh, bro, it was all... No, because you can turn it on and off automatically. It doesn't have to be on. And so we buffed his door down. We buffed his door down, came in, and all our liquor was there and that. And he was from Eastern European country, let's say. And so I went up to him hardcore, man, and I was like, okay, my friend, we got you now. I'm going down to my kitchen. You choose which finger. I come back. We fix the situation, eh?
1: Oh, look at
4: bro,
1: you,
4: the
1: bro.
4: The guy was freaking out, man. It was awesome. I bet you he never stole nothing again, eh?
1: Yeah, well, look at you, man. I bet you that. I can't wait for the movie to come out, man. That they make of you. That's great, Jeff. Thank you, brother.
5: Don't cross Jeff.
1: Oh, man. We've had some really decent stories this morning about people apprehending people.
5: I'm surprised. I don't think that happened as much as you'd think. But
1: no, I think it does happen
5: a little bit. We need to find something to balance this thing out. So your two options this morning, have you apprehended a thief or secondly, have you been left with the bill?
1: Surely, come on. That's happened to somebody.
5: Must
1: he's
5: have.
1: He's been left with the bill.
5: I mean, there's plenty of jerks out there who'd be fine just leaving their food bill to someone else, but surely it must also happen accidentally where people just don't even realise or forget or...
1: Also, you know, maybe you're going out with a group of friends and friends do that to other friends on purpose.
5: Yeah, could be. All right, well, let us know. 0508 Life FM for What Are The Chances?
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21: Blessed are those who are persecuted because of righteousness, for theirs is the kingdom of heaven. This is the eighth beatitude from the Sermon on the Mount that Jesus gave, from Matthew chapter 5. This is relevant today because not only are millions of Christians in our world being persecuted for their faith, but also because at some point in our life, if we are serious about putting God first, we will come across some form of opposition. But rejoice and be glad, in the midst of suffering for righteousness and for Jesus, because that very suffering will receive a very great compensation and a very great reward in heaven. Blessed are those who are persecuted because of righteousness, for theirs is the kingdom of heaven.
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1: We're doing What Are The Chances? We're 7 minutes away from 8 o'clock. What are the chances? Looking for two types of people today. Those that have been left with the bill at dinner. How did that happen? Was it you?
22: I know that's not a funny thing, but it just sounds funny when you think about it and reflect on what happened.
1: Enough time passing in between.
22: There has to be a bit of time.
1: And the other one, have you apprehended a thief? Now, we've been pretty one-sided. It's all been about the thieves this morning.
22: It's an unassailable lead that Bjorn has. I think you got, what, four nines, 34? So, but we've got two callers to go through.
1: Right. Four nines is not 34, and I think I've only got 36. Three. But either way, yeah, that'd be right.
22: Oh, you got three?
1: I think so.
22: Anyway,
1: Sal's got zero so far, so it's going to be a hard one to come back from, but let's hear some stories.
22: Good morning, Sav.
23: Good morning.
22: Good morning.
23: How are you guys?
22: Oh, wow, we're good, we're good. Are you well?
23: Yes, thank you very much.
22: Okay. What camp are you in? Have you apprehended a thief or have you been left with the bill?
23: Left with the bill.
22: Oh, no.
1: How did this happen and how many people?
23: It was over 250, so I can't quite remember. It was all our nieces, I think, and we had this great big family dinner, and then, of course, we were the last ones to leave, and we had all this, and I think it was more than three, because it was over 250 people, and we figured it was them.
22: you poor thing. Yeah. Oh, okay. Was this recent?
23: No, this was about a year ago.
22: You see, it's the pain still remains, eh?
1: Yeah, you ain't forgotten.
23: I know.
1: You ain't
23: forgotten.
1: But
23: I mean, you know, we thought, oh, well, they're the ones with, I think there was a couple of solo mums. So we thought, okay. Oh, well.
22: You did the right thing, Seb. You did the right thing. Thanks for your call this morning. God bless.
23: You're welcome.
22: Bye. All right, we've got one more to get through. Good morning, Annie.
24: Hiya.
22: Hi. Well, you sound like a hero. Did you apprehend a thief?
24: No. Oh. I got stuck with my parents' dinner bill. Oh,
22: your parents did this to you?
24: My parents.
22: What happened?
24: I was 16. We were over in Thailand on a missions trip. We found this cool restaurant and we would go there all the time. My parents went out on a date for their wedding anniversary the night before, and I went back with another group. And the guy went up to pay for my dinner, and the guy's like, hey, cool to see you again. Do you mind paying for the bill from last night, please?
22: So your parents did a runner?
24: My parents did a runner in Thailand, and the guy recognized us and asked him to pay.
22: Your parents, man.
1: They did a runner on their wedding anniversary.
24: I called them, and they had just forgotten, but...
22: Yeah, sure they did. Annie, I hope you had a good... You sat them down, you gave them a good talking to after that. How dare they do that to a 16-year-old?
24: Yeah.
22: Oh, thanks, Annie, for sharing that story. God bless.
1: Yeah, a lot of good stories this morning.
22: See,
1: thanks for being in touch.
22: It happens, accidentally. You know, these two are having a good time, mum and dad, and then they just get up.
1: Sometimes you just ride in the zone and you just walk out and quickly get in the car and get out of there. Lapani and the listeners online.

0: Here's what scientists don't want you to
1: know. 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
9: In this update, a members' bill aiming to crack down on unreported child abuse has been drawn from Parliament's biscuit tin. It would make it mandatory for people to report known or suspected child abuse to police. The bill's architect, Port Waikato MP Andrew Bailey, suspects there'll be widespread support of the bill in Parliament. The West Coast has been drenched with rain overnight, causing flooding to some parts of the region. State Highway 7 is closed between Greymouth and Stillwater. A prominent central Wellington church may close for a day of mourning after two spiritually significant paintings were stolen in broad daylight. St. Peter's Church on Willis is appealing for the items to be returned, saying no questions will be asked. And New Zealand is sending five specialists to the United States to help battle wildfires in North America. Four are from Fire and Emergency and one is from the Forestry Service. I'm Kay Gregory, and that's news.
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9: In sport, to the Glasgow Commonwealth Games.
10: 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We are together.
9: Weightlifter David Leite and judoka Moira de Villiers have been named the New Zealand team flag and baton bearers at the opening ceremony, which is underway. And the claret jug has reached New Zealand. Golfer Ryan Fox has touched down at Auckland Airport with his family as part of a brief tour home with the Open Championship prize. Fox says he's come prepared to do what he does best if conditions permit.
11: I've got the golf clubs. We'll see how it goes over the next few days. I'd like to catch up and play with some mates. I have had a look at the weather forecast. It doesn't look real good over the next little while.
9: And that's sport.
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14: In the west, from Northland to Wellington, including Coromandel Bay, plenty in the central high country. Cloudy periods with a little bit of rain developing this afternoon or evening. Some heavy falls possible. Thunderstorms around the coast too. Gisborne to Wairarapa, cloud is increasing with scattered rain from the afternoon. Buller to Westland, rain, possibly heavy with thundery falls, turning to showers this morning. Snow down to 600 metres about southern Westland tonight. For Nelson and Marlborough, cloudy. Rain is easing to scattered showers this morning. Canterbury, mostly cloudy. Some scattered rain inland this morning, isolated showers elsewhere, mainly in the afternoon. Otago, Southland and Fiordland. You got rain for Fiordland and Stewart Island. It'll be heavy at times with isolated thunderstorms until the afternoon. Partly cloudy elsewhere with scattered rain from the Savo becoming more widespread and persistent this evening. Snow to low levels tonight.
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14: 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Good morning. Welcome into the show. 8:06 on a Friday morning. Hope your day's off to a good start. They mentioned in the sports news there, Ryan Fox really looking forward to getting back to New Zealand so he can play some golf with his mates.
15: I just asked Bjorn. Okay, well, there's two things here. Dude, you just come off a major championship. Go out for a surf. You don't can't go around and go out for a hit. And then he said he wants to catch up with some friends to play golf. I mean, how good are they going to be against him?
14: Just a feel-good round, punishing all your friends.
15: God, it's like Dame Lisa Carrington saying to you and me, let's go for a paddle, boys. Get out. No thanks.
14: I know. Oh. But I guess that's how you become so good. You just got to love it, you know? Do you reckon the Tour de France cyclists go out for, like, fun weekend cycles with their friends?
15: No! Or, like, Go for a spa or something, dude. Get a massage.
14: Something else.
15: Come on.
14: Well, hey, me must love it.
15: Yeah, well, definitely. It sounds like it. That's for sure.
14: Coming up on the show, tomorrow is World Drowning Prevention Day around the world. So we're going to be chatting to someone from Drowning Prevention Auckland to talk about some of the statistics around this. What have you got a big smile on your face about?
15: Yeah, I'm excited to talk to the chief executive of Drowning Prevention Auckland.
14: What did I say?
15: Yeah, no, you're right. You're right. Everything you said was right.
14: Okay, Tabs is laughing too. I'm sure they'll tell me at some point where I've gone wrong. Oh, well, cool. Coming up next, we'll get into Adam Mercy.
15: Lol.
14: This is Grace Vineyard Music on Life.

0: You got the morning wake up on Life. Grace Vineyard Music, that's live. It is 12 past 8.
1: And it's time for Adam versus Eve.
0: Daily quiz on the show. It's guys versus girls. We run it all year from top to the bottom. And we must crown a champion close to Christmas. It's a long way off. But the points today matter as much as they do on the day of the win.
2: And currently girls are ahead by 2 points.
0: It's amazing. Amazing. The guys build themselves a healthy lead and then they just sort of slowly...
2: just let it slip through their fingers.
0: They did. They really did.
2: Like sand.
0: Like a wet bar of soap. It just sort of went...
3: Yeah, well, you know, well, that's what it looks like on paper. But we must remember, the fellas won last year with the same strategy. Useless at certain times.
0: Yeah, this is the strategy.
3: Steve, right?
0: Yeah.
3: And then all of a sudden, out of nowhere,
2: by
3: pretty
2: small,
3: good.
2: Small
3: pretty
2: fraction.
3: Good. You know, it's just up and down. Useless 1 minute, really good. Kind of, you know, lethargic the next.
0: Hey, it's amazing that they've managed to agree on the strategy again.
3: What does it?
0: So let's see if it pays off.
3: We're a very special breed. I mean, the fellas are.
0: Just remember, Tabs, winning's winning. It doesn't matter if you win by an inch or a mile.
2: All right. Who won the 2 years?
3: 0508-54336 is the number to call if you would like to play. And today is different because it's a Friday. So there's questions galore available to you today.
0: Yeah, you can just keep answering questions if you feel up for it. But if you get one wrong, you lose all your points. So that's how the gauntlet works on a Friday. We will give you a category. We only say it once. So listen in close. This is rather important.
3: The category this morning is fish out of water. First question. Eels are the only type of fish that can do what?
0: Oh. I don't know.
3: Yeah, I didn't know this one. I'm aware of it. I was aware of it. But I didn't know it was just them.
0: Eels are the only type of fish that can...
3: do what?
0: Potentially convince you they are a snake.
3: Yeah, well, it's pretty freaky sometimes if you see them from a distance, eh? Little, you know, like, and then the little fins start flapping around, then you know.
0: Little fins?
3: You know, they got the little gill things at the front. You know, the little things at the front. What are they called?
0: Do they?
3: Yes.
0: Well, I've got little flappers on there.
3: Yeah, they've got flappers.
0: But they're not a fin, are they?
3: I don't know.
0: Well, a gill is not a fin.
3: A gill's definitely not a fin.
0: But have they got a little protruding little bit?
3: Two of them on either side.
0: Yeah.
3: Yeah.
0: Okay. Mr. Eel expert.
3: Yeah. Have you seen them do this?
0: Oh, as well.
3: What?
0: I was waiting for you. I was waiting for you to reenact something. I was waiting for you to show me something they do. I was like, you're just sitting there.
3: Have you seen this in real life?
0: Okay, you're talking about the ants.
3: Yeah.
0: I don't know, maybe.
3: Oh, okay.
0: No, yeah, I guess probably have.
3: Well, you either have or you haven't. You couldn't tell.
0: Well, I haven't documented every interaction I've had with an eel.
3: You couldn't tell, as it was at the case. All right, let's go. Let's go to the phone lines. Good morning, Chris.
4: Good morning.
3: Sorry about all that rubbish that Dion and I were going through, mate.
0: Don't worry about it.
3: Here you go, Chris. Eels are the only type of fish that can do what?
4: Slither across a paddock.
0: Slither across a paddock.
3: Oh.
0: That could be true.
5: Oh, yep. No.
3: Not what we're looking for this morning. Sorry, Chris.
0: Yeah. Sorry.
3: Thanks, Chris.
0: They can come up on land, though, and, like, move across. You do find them on farms. Eels. Just in the paddock.
3: Well, with the fish. I mean, with the sheep.
0: Well, you're just, flopping around. Yeah, what? They can cross and go from one river to another, crossing land.
3: How long can they stay on the land?
0: Look, these are good questions, and I don't really know, but they definitely can be found in paddocks at times. I don't know how long they can breathe out of water.
3: That's nearly as good as my fins on.
0: But I don't think they're the only fish that can do that.
3: No. Ben, good morning.
6: Good morning.
3: Good morning.
6: I was going to say what the previous guy said.
0: Oh, slither across land.
3: No, not what we're looking for this morning. Sorry, Ben.
5: But no, that's what I was going to say.
3: Oh, okay, sorry.
5: I heard that answer.
3: Yeah.
5: So I'm not going to say that now.
3: Okay.
5: I'm going to say that they can breathe air.
0: You can breathe air. Well, I don't even know if that's true.
3: Well, if they're on the land, possibly, but not what we're looking for this morning. Sorry, Ben.
0: Yeah, sorry. It's not that.
3: Yeah. Thanks, Ben. See you later. Bye.
0: Let's keep going. There may be people upset because they're like, well, they are correct. That is, and maybe they are. I don't know. But we have an answer that we're trying to find, and your job is to give us that answer.
3: Good morning, Susan.
6: Hi.
3: Hi. Eels are the only type of fish that can do what?
6: Swim backwards.
0: What the men tried and failed to do, the ladies have easily done. Well done, Susan.
3: Excellent work, Susan. Excellent work.
0: Yeah, swimming backwards. Why can't other fish swim backwards? Surely you just do in reverse what you did to go forwards.
3: Listen.
0: And it should have the opposite effect.
3: That's way, way above my pay grade.
0: Fish and eels are not that different. They both just, they sort of, what do? They flipple.
3: Susan, have you seen fins on a fish, on an eel?
6: Yes, I think I have.
3: Yeah, thank you. I thought.
0: This deserves a
3: thank you, Susan. What do you want to do, Susan? Are you staying put on that 1 point? Heads up.
6: Go one more.
3: Oh, okay.
6: Gauntlet.
3: Yeah, okay.
6: Yeah.
3: Okay, you're going to go one more?
0: Yeah, rightly so.
3: All right, then, let's go.
7: Double or nothing.
3: What is the what is the largest ocean on Earth?
6: Oh, I'm going to go with the Atlantic. I don't know.
3: You're going to go with the Atlantic Ocean?
8: Oh, no.
0: That's what she
3: Sorry.
0: Said.
6: Oh, no.
3: Yeah.
0: It is not the Atlantic. It is the Pacific Ocean.
3: Yeah.
6: Oh, I should have gone with I was thinking it would be the Pacific.
3: Yeah.
6: Oh, God.
3: Yeah, it's lots of eels in that one.
6: Bombed out.
3: That's okay, Susan.
6: Well.
3: It's all right. The girls are in the lead.
6: The
3: yeah, you stopped the guys. Yep. Appreciate you, Susan. God bless.
6: Thanks.
3: Bye.
0: It's a shame.
3: Yeah. Didn't quite get very far today. It's okay. Mm.
0: A tough one, though, because all of the oceans are big. They are. No, don't. That's true.
2: It is true.
0: They're all very. What are you? I was not rubbing that in.
3: This is like saying all the athletes at the Commonwealth Games have legs.
0: Well, they do. You know, I'm just saying. You see, what's the biggest ocean? They're all big.
3: They are. Well, they're pretty big. They've got a lot of eels in them. That's what I just said as well.
0: Yeah.
3: Yeah. Okay. All right. Well done. Oh no! Sorry, you didn't give it fuck.
0: It's a disaster today, 20 past 8.
1: Score updates.
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4: What are the things that really rock your world? You know, if nothing pops into your mind, chances are you're not walking in your passion and the best God has for you. Your passion is the thing that gets you through the hard times and helps you push through when the chips are down. If you're not sure where your passions lie, ask some family and friends the following three questions. What am I really good at? What do you think my passions are? And what subject makes my eyes light up when I'm talking? When you've got these answers, ask yourself these questions. What are the three things I have done in my life that I'm most proud of? And when I'm at the end of my days, what are the things I would regret not having done? Spend some time today making a list of the things that really excite you. Once you've got these clear in your mind, you'll have the start of a pathway that will lead you towards the life God intended for you. I'm Tom O'Neill, author of The 1% Principle.
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0: Ben Fuller, that's Father of Life, is 26 past 8. Good morning. Welcome to your Friday. We've got a special guest joining us via Zoom this morning. Tomorrow, this Saturday, is World Drowning Prevention Day. We're joined by Nicola Keane Bigler. She is from Drowning Prevention Auckland. Kia ora, Nicola. Good morning.
1: Good morning. Thanks for having me on this morning.
2: Thanks for joining us, Nicola. Now, I would not have been aware that tomorrow we acknowledge World Drowning Prevention Day. It's obviously a very, very important day in the calendar.
1: It is. It's an international event led by the World Health Organization, and it's designed to raise awareness of drowning. And in Aotearoa, New Zealand, drowning is the highest form of recreational death in New Zealand. So it's really timely, even though it's winter, to be sharing these messages about how you can be as safe as you can be and that we can enjoy the beautiful waterways in our country, but we go home at the end of the day to our families.
0: Yeah, I mean, we're a country obviously surrounded by water, being an island nation. A lot of people grown up around rivers and pools and swimming at the beach and all this kind of stuff. And is it right that we lose around 80 people a year, somewhere in that vicinity, one every 4 days or so, to a drowning?
1: That's correct. So last year there were 79 fatalities. This year already we are up to 57, which is 18 more than this time last year. And we're also facing El Nino weather, so warm, hot summer ahead. So Water Safety New Zealand, yesterday we're predicting that over 100 people could die through drowning this year, which is a horrifying statistic because drowning is actually preventable.
2: Absolutely. When you hear drowning prevention, I guess people sometimes think, and including me, that it's not going to happen to me. You know, it's one of those things where I'll say myself, you know, I'm confident in the water. That is not going to happen to me. But I guess that's a misconception. Is there anything else you would like to add to that and other misconceptions?
1: I think that's the greatest misconception, particularly with men. This, she'll be right. I know what I'm doing. That only happens to silly people. The reality is that many of our drowning fatalities happen when people never expected to be in the water. So they fall in, they lose their balance, they're swept off rocks. They weren't prepared to be in the water. Therefore, all of the layers of protection that we'd expect, like life jackets and checking the weather, all of those areas and things have not been taken care of. I think the other misconception is that learning to swim is enough. I'm an absolute advocate for learning to swim. I think it's every children's right in New Zealand to learn how to swim, but it's actually only one part of the water competencies. Being able to assess risk, being able to understand your environment, knowing that a life jacket is essential every single time you're on a boat. These are the areas that go beyond swimming that would actually really make a difference to our drowning statistics.
0: There's also the element of people going in to save somebody else who's got into trouble in the water, which can lead to more drownings or tragically somebody else drowning also. Can you talk to a little bit around what's happening there?
1: Yeah, so it's our human instinct, isn't it, to help? And when you see someone drowning, your instinct is to jump in and support them and do your best to save them. Unfortunately, since 2013, every single fatality that involved a bystander, they didn't have flotation with them. So our call today is to really understand that flotation is critical. So flotation first. If you see someone in trouble, call for help. You call 111 and you ask for police. They're able to mobilise all the rescue services immediately. And then your next thing to do is to throw flotation. Ideally, that's a public rescue equipment, so an angel ring, a rescue buoy or a throw rope, but it can be anything that can float. So it could be a boogie board, a rugby ball, a bottle with a lid on, something that's going to give flotation to the person that is in trouble. Ideally, you are rescuing from land. That's what our first kind of message is. If you feel that you need to get in the water yourself, please take flotation with you.
0: If people want to find out more about this, because you've got a whole campaign around flotation first, right, where can they go and what would be helpful for people that, I don't know, feel strongly about this? I know obviously anybody who's had an experience of a near drowning experience or maybe tragically has even lost somebody they know or in their family, this will be a really close issue to home. What's sort of some way that people can get involved or take part in this flotation first campaign?
1: But jump on our website, which is dpanz.org.nz. We've got some fantastic resources there. There's also some really neat videos which are quick and easy to watch. We've done those in collaboration with Surf Life Saving New Zealand. They really show you clearly and easily how to use a public rescue equipment, which is starting to be seen around our waterways more often. So tomorrow, you know, wear something blue, strike up a conversation with your family, have a quick 5 minutes online looking at how to use PRE effectively. I think that would go a long way to building community capability to rescue well.
2: One last one from me, Nicola. I opened up with saying that there will be a lot of people who think, drowning prevention, that won't happen to me. You brought up a really, really good point that I didn't think about before we came to air. When we get older, we're not the same person we were years ago in terms of even our fitness. So what's your recommendation for people to regularly keep their swimming skills up to date, or be aware that they're not the person that they used to be in terms of being fit?
1: Absolutely. Our bodies do change, our fitness changes. You might be used to jumping off a boat as a kid and be able to climb back on really easily. As an adult, your fitness and your strength changes, and many of our boating fatalities have occurred because adults simply couldn't get themselves back on the boat, or they couldn't swim long enough to save themselves. An amazing way of creating strong water safety in your family is to participate with your kids. So jumping in the water, swimming, floating, recognising how these skills are changing for yourself as you age, I think is really important. From our perspective, drowning prevention is a lifelong journey, and understanding how we change and how that evolves could literally save a life.
0: Well, tomorrow is World Drowning Prevention Day. 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You can find out more there. Nicola, thanks so much for being with us this morning and definitely giving us a lot to think about.
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12: In this update, a members' bill aiming to crack down on unreported child abuse has been drawn from Parliament's biscuit tin. It would make it mandatory for people to report known or suspected child abuse to police. The bill's architect, Port Waikato MP Andrew Bailey, suspects there'll be widespread support of the bill in Parliament. The West Coast has been drenched with rain overnight, causing flooding to some parts of the region. State Highway 7 is closed between Greymouth and Stillwater. A prominent central Wellington church may close for a day of mourning after two spiritually significant paintings were stolen in broad daylight. St Peter's Church on Willis is appealing for the items to be returned, saying no questions will be asked. And New Zealand is sending five specialists to the United States to help battle wildfires in North America. Four are from Fire and Emergency and one is from the Forestry Service. I'm Kay Gregory and that's news.
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0: 23 minutes away from 9 o'clock, you got the Morning Wake Up. Sally and Bjorn. You know, I said earlier we went to dinner last night, Libby and I.
2: Yeah, yeah.
0: Went out to a fancy sort of place.
2: Is it prepare your own? That sort of thing?
0: Make your own dinner.
2: Wasn't it that?
0: I'd be annoyed if I had to pay for it and then cook
2: Wasn't
0: it
2: a cooking lesson?
0: No. It was at a place that they do a lot of cooking school stuff at. So it's in this big open room. Mm-hmm. And then there's big long tables. So you end up sitting with a whole bunch of strangers that you don't even know and you kind of make chats. Anyway, we met the people across from us. And there was this couple together. And anyway, we got talking. I was like, oh, yeah, I work for a Christian radio station. And then she's like, oh, my husband's Muslim. I was like, oh, okay. We're chatting and blah, blah, blah. And then they came out and told us what we're having for dinner that night, which they don't tell you in advance. So you don't get to learn. It's set menu, so it just arrives and you all eat. It was all very nice food. But they were like, the main thing is a pork tenderloin was like the, the main thing.
2: Okay.
0: And then I like looked at him like, oh, no. Yeah. You know, Muslims don't eat pork. And his wife was like, oh, no, don't worry. He's a naughty Muslim. That's what they said. He just gave me a big smile. I was like, okay.
2: Well, at least you had a naughty Muslim sitting next to a naughty Christian.
0: They kept making jokes about this guy being a naughty Muslim.
2: Did he? Like, was he aware?
0: He was laughing.
2: He was aware?
0: Yeah. He was. Awesome. Anyway, I'd never heard that term before, but I thought it was quite funny. He started asking me about bacon, and I was like, hey, I don't know. Like, anyway, odd experience. You never know who you're going to sit next to at one of these kind of events. Coming up next, yesterday we had our Water for Life Day on Life FM, and so many of you got in touch and donated and supported, and it was an incredible day. So we want to give you a bit of a tallied update as to where that's out and how the whole day sort of came to a close. So if you were a part of it, you want to hear, we'll be getting into that after this from Franny Cash, Raised by Wolves on Life. Be quiet.

0: Friendly Cash, Raised by Wolves on Life FM, 18 away from 9. The Morning Wake Up, Stella and Bjorn, thank you. We can't say thank you enough if you got in touch yesterday and made a donation for Water for Life Day. We really, really were blown away by the support straight away, almost off the bat. I would say we underestimated, personally, on our show, how much people wanted to do in this space.
1: We started it on a blank canvas because we've never worked with Convoy of Hope before, who were wonderful, and we've never done this before. So you and I were talking before the show, okay, I don't know how this is going to go. Let's tread lightly because our audience aren't aware of what's going on here.
0: Yeah, all new, you know. We've got to introduce you to these people and what they do and the work and how it all plays out. And just immediately people saw an opportunity. I mean, $25 to bring water to somebody for life. Incredible.
1: Yeah, and as Christians, you responded to their call, and that's all we said. $25 will be able to change the life of a child forever with the gift of water. And that's all we really need to say. And you said yes, and actually above yes, because so many of you responded and gave a lot more than $25.
0: Yeah, so a Convoy of Hope, I mean, we talked with them a little bit about it. They're a very large international organisation, started in America in the 90s and has just grown and grown. And, you know, they work in disaster relief and all sorts of different, you know, arms of the organisation. But one of them is water, drinking water, which we were focused on. And they work out the $25 thing. Basically, it's on average. So for 1,000 people to get clean water, either drilled for or piped into their town, is $25,000 for 1,000 people to be able to use that source. So that's where the $25 per person kind of works out to be. And we're focused in on this community in Tanzania and profiling them and their plight, their situation. Amazingly, we're doing this across Rhema, Sanctuary, Shine TV, Life FM, all day yesterday, telling the story. So many people got in touch.
1: You know, we shouldn't be surprised anymore how you respond. And we, as we've already said, we actually can't say thank you enough for those of you who responded by giving, and if you didn't give and you prayed for us, thank you so much for doing that as well. We also encouraged you. There's a documentary that our wonderful team at Shine TV put together around this, where the money is actually going to, their actual plight. It's called The First Drop, and it actually dropped yesterday on Shine TV. So we encourage you just to watch that documentary on Shine TV because that will give you firsthand view of exactly what we were doing this for.
0: Yeah, and the people. Like, it's literally going to them. This money that was raised yesterday will be going to the people that are in the film.
1: Simanjaro.
0: Yeah.
1: Yeah.
0: So that is all at shinetv.co.nz. It's about a 45-minute documentary, so very much worth a watch. But the total yesterday, I don't have the exact figures in front of me because they would have added a little bit more to it this morning, but as of late last night, over $130,000 was given. So the maths divided by 25 is not so easy, but it's over 5,200 people are going to be having fresh water, clean water, sanitized, living for generations to come, thanks to what was done yesterday. 5,000 people.
1: You're changing lives. Honestly, the transformational change that you will see, not only with the children, families, it's going to be with the community. There's the opportunities that they have because of water. It starts with water. We had a target at the beginning of the morning, we didn't say this to you, of seeing we could serve 5,000. And Bjorn's just said we've exceeded that.
0: Yeah, we never really put it out there or mentioned it as a thing, but that was the hope. And amazing to see that we've gone past that. So incredible. And in the coming months too, how exciting. We'll get to hear from the Convoy of Hope team where they go back to the communities that we talked about. They install, plumb it, all the business of getting the water to them is going to be done and completed and in the ground and up and running and changing lives within the next couple of months.
1: That's all you. So thank you again.
0: We can't wait to bring you an update on that. Right now it's 8:45.
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7: I recently watched as my husband dug up our front garden. He first had to clear all the rocks. It was a long and strenuous job moving them from one place to another. Abraham's story is interwoven with the poignant phrase he built an altar. He built altars to remember where God appeared to him and what he promised, when he needed to seek God and when he needed to repent. He built them in moments that required obedience and sacrifice, times when he chose worship in the midst of adversity. Building an altar required a deliberate pausing. It was not a rushed process, but a sacred thing. Made from rocks, these altars represented taking the hard and broken things, the yet unfulfilled things in his life, and arranging them before God. As he did, he encountered God afresh. What might it look like for you today to pause and lay your own rocks before a loving, faithful God? I'm Amy Walker.
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0: Coming up next on the show, we're going to pray. So if you've got a prayer request of any sort, you can send it through. Always happy to pray at any time. And even if you know, you don't hear your prayer being prayed for, know that it is, because we've got a team of people that pray every day at 10 o'clock here at work, and we get a lot of prayer requests in different forms coming through in different ways, and we always pray. So there's nothing special about our prayers, but we're happy to pray for you if you'd like that. You can message through 8168 with the keyword life, or there's a prayer wall too at lifefm.co.nz if you do want to check it out. Right now, Terry, and this is You Remain on Life.

0: Tyrion, you remain. Now, Sela, you just threw a mana wave at Tabs through the glass in the producer's booth.
1: Yeah.
0: Reason? Reason behind that?
1: I'm just happy to be here with you two. I'm getting emotional.
0: I know what you're doing. What's going on with him?
1: I'm just happy.
0: What is with Sela's mood today?
1: If you want the truth, I don't want you to leave me.
0: Are you just enjoying the final moments of the morning wake up together for a week?
1: I told you to stop it. Getting emotional.
0: We haven't talked about it. I'm going away on Saturday.
1: Oh, here it is.
0: Tabs is also going away this weekend. Both of us away all next week.
1: And I'm aware.
0: You'll get as much Sela as you have always wanted.
2: Let's both send him a mana wave right now.
1: Go give it to me.
0: Sending mana waves
2: in your direction.
0: Thanks, guys. I thought you were doing it with that Tyrion song. Instead of you remain. It's a mana wave. Be a good parody.
1: No, I wasn't doing it because of that. Okay? I was doing it because I was emotional.
0: Okay. We could pray for you. This is why we pray. This is why we pray. Because I did say before we're going to pray, and we are going to. If you've ever got a prayer request, we're always happy to pray. 8168 with the keyword life, no matter what's going on. We're happy to pray into your situation. We've said this before plenty of times, and you know, there's nothing special about our prayers or anybody else's, but, you know, where many gather, the Lord is there.
1: Bible declares when two or more are present, he's in the middle.
2: There's a prayer request on the prayer wall. Somebody's asking for prayer that they will understand God's word more. So God, we just pray for this person. We thank you that they're reading your word. We ask for you to help them ponder over the scriptures. We ask for you to give them insights. And God, we ask that you help them see the love that you have for them, the acceptance that you have for them, and that they are able to gather a good community that can help them with Bible studies and understanding of the word. Amen.
1: Amen.
0: Amen.
1: There's some really good people who look after each other's friends. And here's a prayer request. This says, please pray for my friend Danielle. She's got breast cancer. Just pray for her family as well. So absolutely. Danielle, family and friends, I put you before Christ. Please give her strength, Lord. Please give her courage to stand against this horrible disease. Reminder that you are in control, even though it's really hard for her to do that right now. Just allow her to keep placing her trust in you. Give the medical team that is looking after her what they need to make sure that they rid her body of all this cancer that's there. And I also pray for calmness and hope over Danielle's family, that they too may find strength, a lot of hope for her, because she needs it right now. In your wonderful name I pray. Amen.
0: Amen. 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
5: In this update, the price of oil has surpassed $100 a barrel for the first time since May. It comes after Yemen's Houthi rebels targeted Saudi Arabian ships in the Red Sea, threatening to cut off a crucial route for the kingdom's oil exports. State Highway 7 from Greymouth inland to Stillwater on the west coast remains closed this morning. The region was drenched overnight with a heavy rain warning for the Westland Rangers, ending at 3 this morning. A members' bill aiming to crack down on unreported child abuse has been drawn at Parliament. It would make it mandatory for people to report known or suspected child abuse to police. The bill's architect, Port Waikato MP Andrew Bailey, says current laws hinder the ability of the police to effectively investigate child harm. The man who murdered Nelson police officer Lynn Fleming will learn his fate today. Hayden Tasker was found guilty of murder after deliberately driving his car into police officers on New Year's Day 2025. I'm Kay Gregory and that's news.
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5: In sport, Netball New Zealand chair Alistair Carruthers has laid bare the governing body's grim financial position. The sport's premier domestic competition is at risk of collapsing with no broadcast deal in place for next year. Staff at the three Netball New Zealand-run ANZ Premiership franchises have been told their contracts won't be renewed beyond this month. Carruthers says the competition was forecast to run at a loss of $3.7 million this year, but that was closer to $6 million.
6: Reserves will cover this year. I don't think next year is going to be easy to cover at that level from our reserves position. We need to start redesigning our business and redesigning the way that this competition is played.
5: And Penrith have beaten Parramatta to kick off round 21 of NRL. That's sport.
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8: In the west, from Northland to Wellington, including Coromandel Bay, plenty in the central high country. Cloudy periods with a little bit of rain developing this afternoon or evening. Some heavy falls possible. Thunderstorms around the coast too. Gisborne to Wairarapa, cloud is increasing with scattered rain from the afternoon. Buller to Westland, rain, possibly heavy with thundery falls, turning to showers this morning. Snow down to 600 metres about southern Westland tonight. For Nelson and Marlborough, cloudy. Rain is easing to scattered showers this morning. Canterbury, mostly cloudy. Some scattered rain inland this morning, isolated showers elsewhere, mainly in the afternoon. Otago, Southland and Fiordland. You got rain for Fiordland and Stewart Island. It'll be heavy at times with isolated thunderstorms until the afternoon. Partly cloudy elsewhere with scattered rain from the Savo becoming more widespread and persistent this evening. Snow to low levels tonight.
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0: Romans 3, verse 23 to 24. For everyone has sinned. We all fall short of God's glorious standard. Yet God, in his grace, freely makes us right in his sight. He did this through Christ Jesus when he freed us from the penalty of our sins.
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11: Only an hour to go. You idiot. Honestly, I want to come there and just do something to you.
12: Hey, I'm not here next week, going to Samoa with family for a very long-awaited holiday that's been in the works for a couple of years, actually.
11: It is.
12: And we're really looking forward to it. So, thank you.
11: Well, not only you're going away on a much deserved trip, family trip, and it's going to be really exciting for you. Tabby's away for work, so it's just us. So before I talk about Tab, can I talk about your trip to Samoa, because that's very close to me and I'm hoping you have a really good time.
12: I'm hoping you give me a little list of some insights of things I should do while
11: I'm
12: there.
11: Just some phrases. You're aware of a couple of them. There's some, you know how to say hello in Samoa quickly?
12: Talofa.
11: Yeah, cool.
12: Yeah.
11: You want to be a bit more conversational? Malo.
12: Malo.
11: Like if there's a dude that you're coming up to, you're getting off the plane and he's in front of you.
12: Malo.
11: Brother. Uso. Malo uso. You know. Yeah.
12: I don't know if I'm going to drop uso as soon as I land.
11: You're going to work your way into it?
12: I feel like I want to build a little bit of rapport with someone before
11: Another three key words. Thank you. You know that one? You know that one. Fafatai.
12: Fafatai. Yep.
11: Yep. Get that one in you. Mole mole, please.
12: Mole mole.
11: Yeah.
12: I'll work on it.
11: Yeah. Easy one when you get off the plane. Oh, well, I'll write it down for you. Wa mei oi.
12: I think you're going to try and set me up at some point.
11: No. That's how are you?
12: Okay.
11: That's how are you? Okay.
12: I hope so.
13: I don't believe
12: all right. Yeah. Well, I know at some point he's going to give me one that's inappropriate
11: I wouldn't do that. One last one.
12: Okay.
11: And you got to pronounce this one really right. Oi o se vale.
12: Oi o se vale.
11: Yeah, that's good. Right, just leave that there.
12: That's the one. I don't know what it said.
11: You're an idiot. That's what it says. Couple of places you need to try, because I know you like your pizza. Go to Georgie's Pizza.
12: Georgie's. Okay.
11: All right.
12: So I'm going to have to write all this down.
11: Yeah, big pizza.
12: Tabs is off to Papua New Guinea with the Christian Blind Mission. We're going to be doing Miracles Day. You're going to be seeing some cataracts operations in real life.
13: Yeah, I'll be meeting people that are blind and then getting to chat to them when they're no longer blind.
12: Isn't it crazy? So
11: it's an easy fix.
13: It's such an easy fix, man. $35 and your whole life has changed.
11: Yeah, this is amazing. When I went to Nepal, I went to the leprosy mission, exactly the same thing. So you're going to have a great time.
13: Yeah,
11: you're
13: going to
11: come back with
13: amazing.
11: A whole lot of stuff.
12: Man, we're all going to have a great time. Sally gets to be at work. Oh, man. I'd love to get into that too, but I've got to play a song. Dan Bremner's
11: Oi o se vale.
12: We'll get your unbeyond level fact on for you next on Life.

0: for King and Country with Miracle on Life FM. Sally and Bjorn with you this morning. I've got to change the colour of my buttons because I keep almost playing the wrong thing again. But don't worry, I caught it.
1: That's unbelievable.
2: That's something everyone should do in life. Change the colour of their buttons.
0: It sounds like a phrase, doesn't it, almost? I suggest that you go and change the colour of your buttons, sir.
3: Excuse me?
0: Listen,
3: sounds like
0: here.
3: An insult.
2: You better change the colour of your buttons, mate.
0: Yeah, it's
3: see?
0: Like a...
3: Yeah, yeah,
0: see, this is good. Change the colour of your buttons.
2: Yeah.
0: Maybe we should do a segment, actually. I've just had an idea.
2: Okay.
0: Where we have to come up with new phrases and what do they mean. Phrases that should exist.
3: Yeah.
0: I think change the colour of your buttons
2: That's
0: is a
2: good
0: one for like...
2: I like that.
0: Turn your attitude around.
2: Yeah, yeah, yeah.
0: You know?
2: Yeah. Might start that on Monday.
0: Hey, well, you've got a lot of opportunity to...
2: What do you got for us, man?
0: My fact today is about the Eiffel Tower. I think you're the only one out of the three of us that's been there, Sella.
2: Yeah.
0: Have you been there, Tabs?
3: No, not yet.
0: Okay.
3: One day.
0: Yeah, neither.
2: It's not that. Don't worry about it. If you've got, just go to a pylon. This is
0: Yeah, we do have those big ones near the motorways, yeah. Those big towers.
2: Just go stand underneath that. What's the story about the Eiffel Tower?
0: My effect today about the Eiffel Tower is that it is 700 tons heavier today than it was when it was built.
1: That's unbelievable.
3: Why?
0: How has it got heavier?
2: When the metal has expanded, has it made it more heavier?
0: No, not that.
2: Have they left some people on there?
0: All the fat tourists up on the viewing platform.
2: They added stuff to it. Have to have. What's happened?
0: It is the build-up of paint.
1: That's unbelievable.
3: Of course.
0: Because they've got to keep painting it.
2: Painting over
0: but
2: it.
0: They don't take the old paint off because it's too much work and, I don't know, can't be bothered.
2: That's a brilliant brain teaser.
0: Yeah.
2: You don't think of that.
0: Why is it heavier?
2: Yeah.
0: So they've got to paint it basically every 7 years, I think.
2: Okay.
3: How long does it take to paint?
0: I don't know, but you need a lot of people. They'd all be on ropes and stuff too, having to like clamber all around all the nooks and crannies and get in there with your little brush. And
2: the last time I was there, I don't know whether they changed the colour, but it was like a dirty brown. What colour is it now?
0: Maybe that's the official colour, yeah. Dirty brown. I don't know what colour officially it is.
2: It was a brownish tinge.
0: I didn't even know it was painted, to be honest. I would have thought it was made of steel. It
3: takes 18 to 36 months to complete painting the Eiffel Tower.
0: Whoa!
2: Yep. Knew it was painted.
0: Yeah.
2: Well, that's very interesting.
0: 700 tons of paint sitting on the... At what point does that build up so much that the structure can no longer handle the weight of it and it collapses due to too much paint?
2: Well, you hope it doesn't collapse. It could be another feature. It would be the Leaning Tower of Eiffel.
0: It might be. That's your fact for this morning.
1: That's unbelievable.
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15: Today's Bible Boost is about greatness. Not the kind the world celebrates, but the kind Jesus teaches. In the Gospels, Christ has a lot to say about what it means to be truly great. And his definition is very different from what we usually hear. In Matthew chapter 20, he talks about the rulers of this world, how they use power, how they treat people, how they hold authority. And then he turns to his disciples and says things will be different for them. Take a listen.
16: Whoever wants to be a leader among you must be your servant. And whoever wants to be first among you must become your slave. For even the Son of Man came not to be served, but to serve others and give his life as a ransom for many.
15: Matthew chapter 20, verses 26 to 28 from the NLT. Those are powerful words. And a few chapters later, Jesus says the same thing again, even more simply. In Matthew 23, he says this.
16: The greatest among you must be a servant.
15: According to Jesus, greatness isn't about status or recognition. It's about serving. Wendy Richmond writes about this topic in a very relatable way. She asks, do you ever feel like a small fish in a big pond? You look around and the problems in the world seem overwhelming. And they kind of are. The needs are huge. The issues are complex. And it's easy to wonder, how can I possibly make a difference? Sometimes we think that to change the world, we need to do something dramatic, something newsworthy,

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0: You got the Morning Wake Up on Life, Acela and Bjorn. Thanks for tuning in. Right now it's time we pull back the curtain and check in. There's lots been going on around the other side of the world. Where you been sleeping it up? Mr. Worldwide. Heading first to Melbourne in the CBD. They've had to close a Coles, Acela.
1: That's our Woolies. Woolies, right? Coles?
0: Don't they have Woolworths over there?
1: Oh, no, sorry, yep, Woolworths.
0: That'd be their opposition.
1: There's another Coles supermarket.
0: Anyway, supermarkets, yeah. Right. They've closed down one of their central CBD stores due to, they say, it being a national hotspot of theft. There's so much food getting stolen and produce from the store that they've just said, you know what? What are we going to do? If you're not mature enough to handle it, we're taking it away. If you can't share your toys, then I'm putting them in the cupboard.
1: Throw the towel in, man. Walk away.
0: Literally, that's what they're doing. Man, they said maybe they'll move to only click and collect. So the whole store will become click and collect only. You turn up with your little receipt on your phone and then they bring your bag to you and that's it.
1: What's the deal? Why is it a hotspot for thieving?
0: I don't know.
1: Is it just
0: CBD?
1: Yeah.
0: Similar stuff around New Zealand sometimes as well. A lot of food getting nicked.
1: You know
0: I think
1: it
0: it's because security guards too, they can't really do anything about it. You're not allowed to tackle people or, you know, all of that.
1: I would suggest that not everyone goes to lunch at the same time. That's what I would suggest.
0: Well, I don't know what the answer is. What if they do this with every supermarket? Just make it only click and collect so you can't just pop in to get what you want. You've got to just pop out your phone in your car, quickly order, you know, I need a lettuce and a bit of peri-peri mayo to finish our dinner off. And then you got to wait. They bring it out to you and it all just goes click and collect.
1: Oh, that's my wife's problem, not mine.
0: True colours. They're out. Moving now to Florida. It's been a spate of missing animals in a certain district.
1: Different kinds of species?
0: Mostly cats.
1: Okay.
0: Almost 90% cats.
1: I can live with that.
0: But the cat, no, it's not funny because these are people's beloved pets been going missing. And it's been happening over a number of
1: Who's
0: years.
1: Who's taking them?
0: More, you know, cats do go missing. We all see the signs up and stuff. Sometimes they just, you know, that happens.
1: Yep.
0: But there's been too many and for too long. Everybody knows something is going on. Lock up your cats and keep them inside.
1: Literal cat burglar?
0: Exactly.
1: Okay.
0: They've tracked it down. They've raided a house and found over 100 cats.
1: Why would someone want that?
0: Well, I don't know, but one
1: somebody want that?
0: Mentally unstable lady has been abducting all of the cats, and it turns out she was the postie. This is like Cluedo, isn't it? It's the postie with the cats in the neighbourhood.
1: Well, she's got access.
0: Yes, this is the thing. Very trusted position in society.
1: Yeah.
0: Posties, courier delivery people, that you let them onto your property, they go through your gate, it's all fine because you believe they're doing the right thing. And on the most part, I think they are. But you get one bad apple who's dropping off a little courier package and at the same time grabbing old Molly and throwing her in a bag.
1: So she's... How does she fit them all on her bike or...
0: A little trailer behind? I'm not sure. I don't know how she's been transporting the cats around. She's stolen over 100 of them.
1: Have they been...
0: Repatriated.
1: Okay, back to the owners? Okay.
0: The ones that they can.
1: Yeah.
0: Maybe they'll have like a... keep them all at the SPCA and then you could turn up. It's like when you lose your goggles at the swimming pool.
1: Oh, they leave it
0: you've
1: at
0: You've got
1: lost
0: them in a box,
1: found.
0: But you've got to describe them before they'll show you what's in there so that,
1: Gotcha.
0: Anyway, they're doing their best to get the 100 cats back to the people and that is your window to the world.
2: This year, you've got the power.
3: And the winner is...
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2: The songs that have carried you.
0: The homegrown artists who have encouraged your faith along the way.
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1: The verse of the day, brought to you by Bible Society and Manor Christian Stores. 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
2: Leaning into Psalms this morning, Psalm 91. It's a psalm about God's protection, this one. Verse 15, when they call on me, I will answer. I will be with them in trouble. I will rescue and honour them.
0: In the translation I'm looking at, I think it's the NIV, it says, I will deliver them and honour them. And to me, it just gives this this promise of seeing you through the things that you face in life, right? You call on the name of the Lord and that he hears, that he listens, that he sees, which I always find amazing to think about because I think of the vastness of, you know, you look at the stars, you look at the world, everything that's going on, all this big picture stuff and the billions of people with complicated lives facing individual struggles, and yet somehow God is able to understand you individually and what your pain is, your hurt is, what you're facing tomorrow, what you're worried about, what you're fighting for. He knows us that intimately, but also at the same time for everybody.
2: Amen.
0: The person that, you know, it talks about speaking the skies into existence, all of creation, and yet at the same time caring for me and my situation. It's pretty incredible that he would listen and see me through whatever comes my way.
2: And this is the thing with our, when we pause for a second and we dive into the Bible Society verse of the day, maybe Friday's been a really rough start to your day. Maybe it's wrapping up a really, really bad week. Here's a verse that is a message of hope. Because as Bjorn has said, you know, this verse isn't, it doesn't say that there's not going to be trouble. God doesn't promise that you're not going to face trouble. Instead, though, he promises that he's going to be right in the middle of whatever you're going through. And that's a message of hope. So whatever we're all dealing with at the moment, no, and it's really hard sometimes, actually a lot of the times, to understand that and to actually feel that that's true. But here's a reminder that it is true.
0: Yeah, I mean, your translation is that word rescue. You rescue a person that's in a bad place, you know. The one that I'm looking at says deliver. It's like seeing you through the things. So it doesn't mean that the things aren't going to be there. The hurdles, the obstacles, the hard times in life, the ups and downs, it's all there. But we worship a God who goes with us and sees you through the other side of it.
2: Amen.
0: If you want to read the verse, it's Psalm 91. We're looking at verse 15 today.
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0: Good Weather Forecaster, Life Suffer Well, Cellar and Beyond. It's almost 10 o'clock. Show has almost come to a close. Before we leave, though, we always try and end the show on a...
1: All right, my friends, my amigo and my amiguette. This high is for you because you're both going to be away. I just want you to travel safe.
2: Thank you.
1: Be safe on your journey abroad. You leave tomorrow. Tabby, you leave Sunday. Get out of here.
0: Cellar, thank you for volunteering to continue on valiantly on the morning wake up.
1: I didn't volunteer.
0: As a solo, think of yourself as the Justin Timberlake of this NSYNC, and you're going solo.
1: Oh, see, now that's good. It's going to be made.
2: Great,
1: it is going to be made. Now, see, you've got me.
0: See it in a positive light. Yeah, you're the superstar, man.
2: Yeah.
0: No, I just like need this dead weight.
1: I just like the NSYNC analogy. That's good. Yeah. Sorry, you get just me next week. I'm sorry. These two are otherwise doing their thing. But be safe, you two. Have a great time. Have a great time. Don't stretch now.
0: Sorry. Oh, I'm just already in holiday mode. I don't even know if I can hit this next button.
1: I'll come over and hit it for you. Get out of here!
0: Get out of here! Look, whatever you're up to this weekend, we hope it is fantastic, and it's going to get pretty cold in some parts of the country. I think there's a icy blast coming through. I mean, there won't be in Samoa.
2: I don't think there will be in Papua New Guinea either.
0: No, it'll be pretty hot for Tasmania, but you stay warm. If that's you.
1: Yeah. Change the colour of your buttons, man. Oh, I'm not going to say it again.
3: I've never seen a morning the sun forgot to rise. In every single detail, you're faithful every time.

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2: In this update, focus in Auckland today on the difficulty some patients have in accessing the medication they need, with 17 organisations displaying medicines their patients cannot access without paying a hefty price. Christchurch's Convention Centre is proving its worth with events at Te Pae, injecting almost $74 million into the economy in the year to June, including more than $60 million directly into Canterbury. State Highway 7, connecting the West Coast with the rest of the South Island, has reopened. Road users driving from Greymouth inland to Stillwater are still advised to take extra care as hazards may remain from the overnight drenching. Work on Wellington's first new inner-city park in two decades is set to start next month. The $4.2 million project at Te Aro will feature lawns, trees, play areas, public art and accessible toilets. The Commonwealth Games have officially begun, with the King and Queen among the first on stage in Glasgow, stepping out of a Doctor Who TARDIS before finding their seats. That's news.
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2: In sport, Netball New Zealand chair Alistair Carruthers concedes the ANZ Premiership is struggling for viewers, even on free-to-air television. The domestic competition ran at a loss of $3.7 million this season. Figures show an average ANZ Premiership match was viewed by 51,800 people. Carruthers says that's a tough sell commercially.
3: I regret having to agree with you, but turnarounds begin with a shared understanding of the biggest problems. And I think being able to commercialise this at scale is a really big opportunity, but currently a problem.
2: The Glasgow Commonwealth Games are officially underway. New Zealand's scaled-back team of 114 athletes have been welcomed at the opening ceremony. That's sport. I'm Malcolm Jordan.
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5: Ata Māori here, good morning. Taking a look at the weather forecast in the west from Northland through to Wellington, including Coromandel, Bay of Plenty and the central high country, you can expect cloudy periods. Periods of rain developing this morning in Taranaki, Kapiti and Wellington, and later in the day further north, possible thunderstorms about the coast. For Gisborne through to Wairarapa, cloud increasing for you, scattered rain from the afternoon. For Nelson and Marlborough, cloud, rain easing to scattered showers this morning. For Buller through to Westland, occasional showers. Hours with thunderstorms possible, snow lowering to 600 metres about southern Westland tonight. For Canterbury, Otago and Southland, excluding Stewart Island, it is mostly cloudy. There's some scattered rain inland this morning, isolated showers elsewhere, mainly this afternoon, snow above 400 metres this evening. And for Fiordland and Stewart Island, rain heavy at times with thunderstorms possible until the evening, snow lowering to 400 metres this afternoon.
0: From the Word. Matthew 11, verse 29. Walk with me and work with me. Watch how I do it. Learn the unforced rhythms of grace. I won't lay anything heavy or ill-fitting on you.
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0: LV and No Big Deal kicking off the show this morning. Ata marie, e te whanau. Kei te pehea koe. How are you? I am exhausted. I am so tired. I had the hardest time dragging myself out of bed this morning. I feel like I left it all on the field yesterday. We had something called Water for Life Day. Now, if you feel like you've missed out, no, you haven't. There is still plenty of capacity. There are still people in need of fresh, safe, clean water. Now, you can give somebody access to that for just $25. As a one-off gift, that blows my mind. You can give somebody access to safe, clean, easily accessible drinking water for the rest of their life for $25. So yes, Water for Life Day was yesterday, but it's not going to be over until everybody has access to safe, clean drinking water, right? Amen. Come on. If you do want to donate, if you feel like you missed out yesterday, you can still jump on our website, right? lifefm.co.nz. And if you are somebody who made a donation yesterday, thank you so very much, right from the very bottom of my heart. I could not be more appreciative of just you grasping the concept that $25 changes everything for somebody. So together, the Life FM whānau have made sure that, and this is as things currently stand, 3,246 people have or will now have access to safe, clean drinking water. 3,246 people who did not have that access yesterday will have it in the very near future. Thank you to our partners, Convoy of Hope, for an incredible day yesterday, and each and every single one of you who gave to make that world of difference. Like I said, never too late. You can jump online, lifefm.co.nz, and donate to Water for Life Day. Hey, coming up next. So I'm singing bye, bye, bye. This one is the brand new number one song on the block. It is Bye Bye from Seth Schlitter. Did anyone manage to catch the First Drop documentary last night on Shine TV? It premiered at 8 p.m. last night, and we'll talk a little bit about it coming up next. How good?
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7: Out my mum's window sits a tree, and often a big, heavy kereru plops down on it. Honestly, they do not land gracefully. Sometimes branches bend or even snap. They look clumsy, oversized, almost comical. But here's the thing. Kereru are vital. They're the only native bird that can swallow and spread some of our larger seeds. So without their heavy presence, certain trees wouldn't regenerate. I love that, because I often feel clumsy in life and in faith. Like I'm breaking more than I'm fixing. Like I'm not quite fitting in. I'm making awkward landings. And yet, God has designed me with a role that no one else can fill. Even in my awkwardness, even in my lack of grace, He can use me to scatter seeds of His kingdom. Maybe you feel a bit kereru-like today. Take heart. God doesn't need you to be sleek or perfect. He just needs you to show up and do the part only you can do. I'm Mickey from inbetween.org.nz, and I hope this sparks your thinking. Let's see what God does with it.
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Twitter. Now, the first drop is an incredible documentary in partnership with Convoy of Hope. It premiered on Shine TV last night at 8 p.m. Did you manage to catch it? Did you get to watch it? I think how cool the fact that yesterday we had Water for Life Day and then the first drop premiered on Shine TV, which is all about this village in Tanzania, which does not have water yet. And that's the village that we were raising money for yesterday. How cool, man. I mean, that was definitely planned, but how good is God, right? The fact that we were able to, together as a team, raise enough money to get this village the water that they so desperately need. Yeah, if you missed the documentary and you are interested, you can watch it. It's free to create a Shine On Demand account. And you can watch all of Shine TV's content there for free. But you just have to sign up with your email address, you know, create an account as you would any other sort of streaming platform. And then you can watch all of the Shine TV content there. It is amazing. The documentary is incredible. The team did a wonderful job. They filmed it earlier this year. They edited it together, you know, sound score, color grading, all of the good post-production stuff. It is a stunning and heart-wrenching documentary. Go and check it out. The first drop, it is available on Shine On Demand. But yeah, thanks to everybody who gave yesterday to our Water for Life Day, making a world of difference for these people doing it tough. This is the band Jaren right now. This is Stand Strong.

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0: It is time, 10:30. On your Friday morning to get into Sips and Scripture, a chance to sit down with a cup of tea or a cup of coffee, pause after a busy Friday morning and get into the Word. All right, this morning's verse comes from the book of Matthew, chapter 19, verse 14, and it says, Jesus said, "Let the little children come to me and do not hinder them, for the kingdom of heaven belongs to such as these." Now, I think probably more so back in the day than now, there was that kind of saying children are to be seen and not heard, that they were to just kind of quietly sit down and not disrupt anything and, you know, let the adults talk. And I think it's really important that we instill the sense of belonging in our children, that we instill the sense of worth in them. I like to tell our kids in kids' church, you know, there's no junior Holy Spirit. God loves you as much as he loves adults. He's for you as much as he's for adults. He empowers you to do things as much as he does adults, you know, and God can speak through these children, through his Holy Spirit. And I think that's so cool. There's that verse that says, don't let anyone look down on you because you're small. Instead, be an example. And I just love that I get to serve week in, week out in our children's church, instilling this value into them. It's so clearly written in Matthew chapter 19, verse 14. Jesus said, "Let the little children come to me and do not hinder them, for the kingdom of heaven belongs to such as these." That is today's Sips and Scripture.
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0: No shame. 10th Avenue North and The Young Escape on Life FM. Hey, you got Shiz hanging out on your Friday. Today, it is the 24th of July. Yesterday was my husband's birthday. We went out for dinner last night, celebrated with some of his friends. It was really, really lovely. But I don't have anything planned over the weekend, which is a little bit strange. I think we're just going to do a weekend at home with the kids. I should check the calendar because it is rather unusual that we don't have anything planned. We don't have anything on over the weekend, but maybe you do. Maybe you're doing something really, really fun. Or otherwise, big or small, I'd love to hear from you. Text through, let me know, 8168. Start your message out with the keyword life. Got anything planned over the weekend? I'd love to hear about it. Coming up in the next couple minutes, we'll be getting into today's word for you today.
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7: Betrothal isn't a word we use much these days. Hey, guess what happened today? I got betrothed to my beloved. Maybe the word has vanished because the idea of betrothal has disappeared. In Bible days, betrothal meant more than engagement. It was part of the marriage ritual. As soon as the couple was betrothed, they were considered one, but there wasn't an actual wedding for a year or more. Where is this going? Well, the church is the bride of Christ, and we're looking forward to the day when we'll get to sit with him for what the book of Revelation calls the marriage supper of the Lamb. Jesus' love for us is far more than the kindness of a great boss or well-meaning charity worker. It's a love that's so strong and personal, all we have to compare it to is marriage. So if we're afraid of missing out on some earthly thing, romance, success, belonging, Jesus has plans for our future that involve all those amazing earthly feelings. And then some. We're not going to miss out on anything. Until then, he's making a place for us, praying on our behalf, continuing to pursue us, and bringing us into the knowledge of him, like it says in Ephesians chapter 4, verse 13. So what now? If you have a friend in mind to invite to church, then do that this week. Don't worry, you don't have to mention the betrothal word, but just know for yourself that your betrothal to Jesus is the best thing you'll ever have.
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0: Yeah, that's the one. Requests Hour coming up in about an hour's time. Just after midday is when we get into requests. So it is never too early to get in touch. Send a text through to 8168. Start your message out with the keyword life. 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This is a request already coming from Michael. In touch saying, hey Shez, sorry, I know it's quite early, but when you get a chance for Requests Hour today, could you please play Promised Land? Easy peasy. Michael, I will pop that one in the playlist for you now. Coming up just after midday, what would you like to hear? 8168. Start your message out with the keyword life and it can happen on a Friday afternoon. I love that. Hey, right now, though, let's not get too far ahead of ourselves. This one is Ian Alexander and Tyrion singing Loving You. Hey, it is almost 11 a.m. on your Friday.

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2: In this update, Dave Latelli says escalating online abuse forced him to quit as NZ Muscle's chief executive after just a week in the role. The former boxer resigned following intense backlash over his appointment with the embattled supplement company. Even more of our most threatened native birds are set to be jabbed against bird flu. The Department of Conservation's almost halfway through phase one, and MPI's now approved extended protection to 23 more species, including two types of kiwi. Confirmation: New Zealand exports bound for the United States are being hit with a 12.5% tariff. Focus in Auckland today on the difficulty that some patients have in accessing the medication they need, with 17 organisations displaying medicines their patients cannot access without paying a hefty price. The threat of artificial intelligence to actors' livelihoods is becoming real. Tech billionaire Elon Musk claims his AI platform Grok will produce a feature-length version of Homer's The Odyssey by the end of the year, already posting a clip to his social media showing what it can do. That's news.
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2: In sport, a rare opportunity in domestic rugby from 2:30pm in Alexandra. Mid-Canterbury Hammers coach Matt Winters backing his side to nail a provincial upset when they challenge Otago for the Ranfurly Shield. He says his Meads Cup winning group have had this date circled for some time on calendars in their barns, workshops and cow sheds.
3: You know, there's fellas going through calving at the moment, so calves are dropping. There's truck drivers sorting out what they need to sort out, build it. Yeah, all sorts. These fellas are all here for what I'd like to think probably the right reasons. They're all here just because they love it.
2: Auckland FC have signed Australian defender Aaron Kelver for the new A-League football season. He won two premierships and a championship with Sydney FC, along with playing stints for Western United and Perth Glory. That's sport. I'm Malcolm Jordan.
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1: Taking a look at the weather forecast in the west from Northland to Wellington, including Coromandel, Bay of Plenty and the Central High Country. Cloudy periods. You've got periods of rain developing this morning in Taranaki, Kapiti and Wellington, and later in the day further north. Possible thunderstorms about the coast. For Gisborne, through to Wairarapa, cloud increasing, scattered rain from the afternoon. For Nelson and Marlborough, cloud, some rain easing to scattered showers this morning. For Wooler through to Westland, occasional showers with thunderstorms possible. Snow lowering to 600 metres about southern Westland tonight. Canterbury, Otago and Southland, excluding Stewart Island. It is mostly cloudy. There's some scattered rain inland this morning. Isolated showers elsewhere, mainly this afternoon. Snow above 400 metres this evening. And for Fiordland and Stewart Island, you've got rain heavy at times with possible thunderstorms until the evening. Snow lowering to 400 metres this afternoon.
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6: John 3, verse 16. This is how much God loved the world. He gave His Son, His one and only Son. And this is why. So that no one need be destroyed. By believing in Him, anyone can have a whole and lasting life.
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0: It's the afters, new day, new life on Life FM. Hey, you got Shez hanging out with you on your Friday. We are the good lined up next. Their song Young, Wild and Alive. But I am standing here in the Life FM studio thinking, oh, why does it feel like I've just finished a workout? You know that feeling the day after you do like weight training or something? Yeah, no, neither. But I worked out why my muscles are so sore. Yesterday, in the Life FM studio, we did something called Water for Life Day. And there's these two giant jerry cans full of water in the corner of the studio, 22 litres each, so that means they're about 22 kilograms. And I was like lifting them up, I was holding them while I was talking. My back muscles are so sore today. Oh, who needs a gym when you can just stand in the studio and carry jerry cans of water, you know? I think I definitely take for granted the easy access that I have to clean, safe drinking water. I don't even think of it as being clean and safe and easily accessible. I just don't even think about it at all. But these people in Tanzania, they literally have to walk kilometers, like 5-10 kilometers, 4 hours, sometimes twice a day, just to collect water. And I don't think they ever complain about having sore muscles. They either do it or they don't have water. So yeah, I've got sore muscles today. What a luxury it is to have sore muscles today. You know what I'm saying? If you missed the opportunity to be a part of Water for Life Day yesterday, and maybe this is your very first time hearing, you can change everything with $25. A one-off gift of $25 can provide somebody in Tanzania, Africa, with clean, safe, easily accessible drinking water so they don't have to carry those heavy jerry cans anymore.
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7: Kia ora tato. Welcome to A Minute in History with The Hope Project. The ancient Greco-Roman world had a very low view of women. This view is supported by their philosophers too, like Aristotle, who believed the intellect and status of a woman was somewhere between that of a free man and a slave. To give context, Aristotle referred to slaves as objects or things. He didn't even view them as people. And then came Jesus, turning values like these on their head. Within hardly a decade of Jesus, the status of women was changing, but only in one place, and that was the church. Women were in leadership. Out of this leadership, Christians were soon adopting abandoned babies, many of whom were girls, and they then started running orphanages. On every front, injustices that existed for thousands of years prior began to change. Today we believe in the equality of men and women, but do you know why? Read the history books and you will discover. Jesus has influenced our thinking more than we know. See hopeproject.co.nz for more.
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One Direction, that is the name of the song. It is by Lost and Found on Life FM. Now, I think about this often. Why is it that we can have our debit card on our phone, you know, Apple Pay? Why can we have our car key? But some people actually have it built into their phone. I'm pretty sure that's how Tesla does it. Anyway, I'm not that fancy. I do still carry a physical car key, and that's not changing anytime soon. But for some people, it's on their phone. Others, you know, they don't even have to get it out of their bag. It's just there. But why do we still have to carry around a physical driver's license? Now, there is a proposed change to modernise NZTA services. And I want to talk a little bit about this next, because modernising the NZTA service requires updates to the rules and regulations that support how these services are delivered, right? So what they're doing is seeking feedback at the moment on some of the proposals to recognise things like digital driver's licence. Whew, game changer. Like, you're never going to walk out the door without your licence again, if that's the case, you know. Modernizing driver's license processes, even enabling electronic alternatives to displaying like physical vehicle licensing and labels, you know, think a Warren Fitness, think a Rego.

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0: 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On Life FM, 11:30. You might have heard us talking before, but the NZTA is looking for some feedback. They are proposing, not to us, but proposing to modernise NZTA services. This is quite cool. What they're looking at doing is digitalising driver's licenses. You'll have them alongside your physical driver's license, so you can take that with you. But I feel like I'll thrive if it goes digital. I just think this is so good. Allowing people to use a secure digital driver's license on their mobile phone. I will never get caught out without my driver's license. That hasn't happened, but it's a huge fear of mine. If it's digitally on my phone, I'm never going to leave without it, you know. But they're asking for feedback. If you have any opinions on this, they're also looking at enabling electronic alternatives to like your WAF and your Rego and stuff, right? So displaying of vehicle licenses and labels, etc. And also allowing communications and notices to be issued electronically. So I think this is cool. Very, very good approach to modernising the NZTA services. Like I said, this is currently just a proposal. They are looking for feedback. If you've got any strong opinions on this, you can complete the online form, share your feedback before the 12th of August, which is coming up pretty quickly. But yeah, you've got about 2 weeks to consider and think about it, and then they're going to analyse the feedback and move on forward from there, hopefully. How good. Thank you, nzta.govt.nz.
1: 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We believe that you weren't meant to carry the weight of tomorrow on your shoulders today. If you're feeling overwhelmed, or perhaps just a little lost in the noise, take a moment and breathe. We want you to know you are seen, you are known, and you are deeply loved. If your heart is heavy, let's take a moment together and pray. Lord, I give you my worries and my weariness. Replace my anxiety with your peace and my doubt with your strength. Guide my steps today and remind me that I'm never walking alone. Amen. Hang on to that promise as you go about your day.
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0: Ivy Escher. It is her song Free on Life FM. Hey, oh my gosh, I have to tell you about something I did this morning. Uh-oh, bad mum. I forgot to send my daughter to school in Mufti. Yes, it is like, what do they call it? Colour day? Or like, house day? They have to like dress up wearing their house colours. I don't know. I didn't even know girl was in a house. But here we go. She is, she's in blue house. And we rock up to school and we both just like look at each other. We give each other the eyes. And she looks at me like, Mum, you forgot. And I was like, girl, you didn't remind me. Here we are. So I dropped her off and I assured her, Mum's going to go and get something from Full Sun, which is like the $2 shop. I'll be back. Okay, I bought this girl a pair of fairy wings and it came with a little tutu, which was quite cool. It sent me back $8.50. I also bought her a pair of like blue cheerleading pom-poms. Those were $2.50. So honestly, not bad overall. She was wearing black pants and then she just had her school jersey on, which she didn't seem to mind. But yeah, oopsies, my bad.
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5: Hello, Joy here. A friend of mine once began spiralling downwards after a breakup. I tried to cheer her up, but she didn't seem interested. I pridefully thought, well, if she wants space, she can have it. Meanwhile, she was slipping further and further into self-harm and depression. Mental health is a real issue. As someone who didn't know much about it, I found myself struggling to walk alongside those who suffered with mental health conditions. I was often guilty of thinking that it's just a phase. Thankfully, my friend is okay now. Someone else reached out to her because they saw the signs and symptoms. It was a costly lesson for me. As Christians, we are called to be a light. Sometimes the darkest place can be in the minds of people God brings into our lives. Just because mental health isn't something I personally relate to, I'm not granted permission to be ignorant. Mental health matters. Learn the signs and ways you can help. It might just save a life. This is Joy Ravella.
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clicks, they'll do anything to get a few. Tick, tick, tick, that's the sound before my head explodes. Quick, quick, quick, look at you up on your pedestals. Quick, quick, quick, hear the critics come, it's time to go. I read your article, it kinda hurt me. I don't know who hired you or what your friends say in your circle, but the fact that you released it tells me two things off for certain. They get paid for trashing people, I get paid cause I stay working. Drop the search and they emerge up out of nowhere to the surface, just a peek behind the curtain, throwing salt at all my burdens. I'm aware I shouldn't give this my attention, life's a journey, I should just stay on my path and learn to laugh. You think they heard me? Ears are burning, put them out. Quiet, quiet, look around. Why don't they find someone way more interesting to write about? Us, we're kind of boring, aren't we? All we do is whine and pout. It's

to get back in the swing of things. 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I'll take ownership and own it and raise my hand if it's me. Just remember, though, I'm only a man. I'm a human being. Don't they see? Shoot the breeze. I'd rather just stay discreet. People claim they're in your corner, but leave you in times of need. They don't listen, do they? What? They don't listen to anything. I'll accept advice if it's not presented ignorantly. Look.

I love that song. Brandon Lake and Nick Jonas with The Author. Now, if you love that song, or maybe you love another song, you've got a favourite, you want to hear that. Request hours coming up in the next couple minutes. So perfect timing. Text through now, 8168. Start your message out with the keyword life. Just let me know your name and what song you'd like to hear, and we can make that happen.

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2: In this update, the man who killed Nelson policewoman Lynn Fleming is being sentenced today. Hayden Tasker was found guilty of murdering Fleming and seriously injuring Senior Sergeant Adam Ramsey on New Year's Day in 2025. A perfect storm of hatred is what drove Dave Latelli out of NZ Muscle's top job after just 1 week. The former boxer resigned from the embattled supplement company following intense backlash over his appointment, including death threats and the leaking of his home address. Police believe a body found in Auckland's Swanson is that of missing woman Wolvenie Ding. The 20-year-old was last seen in West Auckland a week ago. And a young Christchurch woman has died while on the trip of a lifetime, holidaying on the French Riviera. Tributes are flowing for 21-year-old Bella Byrne after she died from a cardiac arrest. Christchurch's Convention Centre is proving its worth. Events at Tapai injected almost $74 million into the economy in the year to June, including more than $60 million directly into Canterbury. That's news.
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2: In sport, a public service announcement for those passing through Ashburton this afternoon. Several convoys have headed to Alexandra, hoping to witness a piece of provincial rugby history as Mid-Canterbury challenge Otago for the Ranfurly Shield. 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
3: Every second person you talk to is coming down with someone, so I don't imagine there'll be too much going on in Ashburton this weekend. A good portion of the town's going to be in Alexandra.
2: Kickoff is 2:30 p.m. Netball New Zealand chair Alistair Carruthers concedes the ANZ Premiership is struggling for viewers, even on free-to-air television. The competition ran at a loss of $3.7 million this season, with an average audience of 51,800 people. That's sport. I'm Malcolm Jordan.
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5: Taking a look at the weather forecast in the west from Northland to Wellington, including Coromandel, Bay of Plenty and the Central High Country. Cloudy periods. You've got periods of rain developing this morning in Taranaki, Kapiti and Wellington, and later in the day further north. Possible thunderstorms about the coast. For Gisborne, through to Wairarapa, cloud increasing, scattered rain from the afternoon. For Nelson and Marlborough, cloud, some rain easing to scattered showers this morning. For Wooler through to Westland, occasional showers with thunderstorms possible. Snow lowering to 600 metres about southern Westland tonight. Canterbury, Otago and Southland, excluding Stewart Island. It is mostly cloudy. There's some scattered rain inland this morning. Isolated showers elsewhere, mainly this afternoon. Snow above 400 metres this evening. And for Fiordland and Stewart Island, you've got rain heavy at times with possible thunderstorms until the evening. Snow lowering to 400 metres this afternoon.
6: 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Galatians 5 verse 23. Not needing to force our way in life, able to marshal and direct our energies wisely. Legalism is helpless in bringing this about. 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